0: I copy out of service. Have a good night.
1: Ten Farther is advising it's for a burn from the oil from the vehicle.
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1: Bin is clear, expired on a 2000 Mazda.
2: 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Flash 331.
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1: Motor 2 Sparks.
4: Good.
1: I have you on 311 on the disturbance. Is Michael and everything else related to the accident?
4: Negative. The individual at Saldivar just ran is for the disturbance. You can leave Saldivar on that call and please move me back to the crash.
1: 10-4.
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9: This is me right at the base of exit 21. We do have one patient with secondary brushes to his shoulders.
1: 10-4, and NDOT's going to notify NSP and see if they can get out there. The 311 Sparks out of the beer traffic.
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1: I'm still working on it. 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
2: Cockrell, Charles, Ocean, Charles King, Robert, Edward, Lincoln, Lincoln, cursive Ronald, Common, date of birth is 06-13-1961, SOSH 573-110958,
3: number. Was his date of birth 5-1 or 6-1 for the year?

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1: Code 4, I'll be 10-8 with the RTF and Nomi has a vehicle.
0: Super.
2: Henry John Adam Nora George. He is code 11, priority 1. He is SAM compliant tier 3. He is a valid motorcycle endorsed. He's a convicted tier 3 sex offender. Verify current registration. If not, forward to extensive field interview to sex offender unit. And he's positive for Tom.
1: Copy. Code 4, negative HPD. Any victim is one of percentage charges or anything.
2: 10-4.
0: Tone.
3: We're all going to be 10-8, report declined.
0: 10-4. K-9-16.
4: K-9-15, sorry to my last time I was on that. I was on it. The old terminal, getting flagged down by security.
0: K-9-16.
5: 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Respond Montello Street and East 4th Street. District 1, Engine 1. Respond Montello Street and East 4th Street.
0: Footer 1.
1: Setting 10-6.
0: Street Footer 1.
1: Jackson, sir.
0: 10-4.
6: They should be. Let me call and see if they have the meeting.
1: Thank you.
0: TNR 21, watch the status check.

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1: 3-4-1.
0: Jack, I'm sorry.
1: 10-4. They should be. Let me call and see if they have an ETA.
0: Thank you.
1: For this call. Paper.
2: Fox, Canada 5, Trevor.
1: 6-9-5.
2: AD, it's mobile truck parking. Henry, William Union, 9734, Iowa, I believe.
1: Stand by, let me check with you.
3: It's going to be very transparent. She doesn't keep in the lead for 1-7-5.
1: Just keep.
3: 1-6.
4: 1-6, on your left.
1: Trojan 6, structure, you're responding to K915, requesting another for transport on an unlocked 4001 South Virginia Street.
3: Yeah.
4: Copy, you were just released.
1: Pepper. South Virginia. For me, when you said we, it was all units 23?
5: April, Marshall, 2003, copies, roll.

0: Goedemorgen.
1: Transporting 1 with the rider to right now, we'll see on this hole. Yeah, but then what'd you cover?
2: Hey, 452, thank you.
0: See you, 452.
3: Sark, 371.
4: 371.
3: Lee, 10-8, that's in the call.
4: 10-4.
3: Back on.
5: 10-4. Trails 315 and NORA 344. Please switch to yellow for an assignment. Trails 315, NORA 344.
2: 15-4.
4: 4-4, 4-4, 0. 361-362, the Rail City Garden Center on the railroad tracks behind the business. Check for people walking back. Previously, there was a female, correction, a male walking back and forth on the property. The female was previously caught trying to steal items and believes they may be associated. Dwight male in the city, blonde hair, thin build, wearing light colored shirt and pants. Real City Guard subject.
2: 61.
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Oh, yeah, it's responding to the 1015 on the net. The NECAP is currently in front of the apartment with RP's scooter, still has a knife in his hand. It's a blackmailed juvenile, Blossom Wilkes, for September on. He's 15, 6 foot, skinny, build, wearing a black t-shirt, black jeans.

0: go for.
1: All units responding to 1016. 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
3: Raptor 4. Reno units, Reno yellow is going to be close for Raptor 4 in the area. The 1060 on, and that Reno yellow is close.
4: Reno 32, green at all units, Reno yellow is closed for the ADW on the network. Repeating, yellow is closed.
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3: Scooter is clear.
4: Copy. And we're still waiting on the wire.
3: It's been confirmed. Give me 1 second, I'm on the phone.
5: Engine 51. 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
0: We are out for 4. I got eyes on him. He's on the north side of the complex. He'll be on the north side of Nanette.
1: Never.
0: And he's still on a scooter, just kind of riding around in the parking lot. Currently, right now, I do not see a knife in his hand.
1: Excellent.
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4: Yep.

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0: 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Court date is going to be 9:22 at 2 p.m.
1: See you, request one. 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Thanks.
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2: Charles 22, go
4: ahead. 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
1: Peace. 321-341-1017. We'll be at the ER at Spanish Springs. RP needs to collect belongings for 2.5-year-old daughter. There is a TPO in place. He's going to be in a gray 2018 Chevy Colorado.
0: Center North 334,
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5: 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I'll be coming.
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1: Possible type 55 driver, last name heading northbound, sparks from disk drive. Vehicle is a black Honda Ridgeline, bearing Nevada 678-406. Driver is a white male, 40 to 50, bald with unknown clothing. Vehicle brake check CRP, stopped in the middle of traffic and caused RP to almost hit him 3 times. 156 driver weapon, sparks clear at 1728 for 43 only.
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0: Gonna be Lassa, Wilkes, William, Ida, Lincoln, King, Edward, Sam, First of Draymond, David, Robert, Edward, Mary, Ocean, Nora, David. Date of birth is 12/26/2010, and no third identifier.
1: I'm ready for the second.
0: Last of Gray, George, Robert, Edward, Yellow. First of Kelvin, King, Edward, Lincoln, Victor, Ida, Nora. Date of birth is 7/1/85. Social is 569-85-4518.
1: Nora, she's ready for it.
2: Suspicious vehicle at Dancing Moon.
1: 362.
2: 61's with them.
1: 362. The vehicle's going to be a blue Ford Raptor, Bearing Nevada 67 Lincoln 808. The occupant is a Hispanic male in his 30s, medium to old, wearing a blue shirt. The vehicle's been in the area for the past 4 days, and unknown how long it's been parked there today. Dancing Moon in Desert Rock.
2: 62.
3: 61. 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
1: 31614 on yellow.
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2: 27291, send me a witness. 118, Mike, Tom 334,
0: we
1: know the address. Code 4, ticket. Tom
0: 335. Of Huntsman, Henry, Union, Nora, Tom, Sam, Mary, Adam, Nora, first of Deborah, David, Edward, Boy, Ocean, Robert, Adam, Henry. Date of birth is 10/28/66, and Nevada ID is 08-01-822-2229.
1: North 54.
3: Hey, in a silver 2016 Toyota Corolla. She did advise the mail is at 10:32 in the residence. Unknown if it's in play. We did advise the RP to wait outside and not to knock on the front door. But to try to get an apartment number.
4: Okay.
0: 1-4.
1: Sure. Brian is clear valid, positive for 1016 Zebra and Jinjo.
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0: Charles
1: 25,
0: go ahead.
1: 22,
2: I'm sorry, I didn't mean to
1: 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Copy that. Can you put me back on the 6 a cup of salt case I was just on? And can I run a 29, please?
3: Do you have the address? CAD is broken right now and I can't look at your history.
1: Yeah, no problem. 17655 Little Peak Court.
3: Sorry, go ahead with your subject.
1: Sean, John, Sam, Henry, Adam, William, Nora. Date of birth 12/27/2002. 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
1: 7373. Chimney Beach, checking for a vehicle accident. Unknown how many vehicles are involved. Possible injuries. I'd be advised that you saw blood and blocking the roadway. There is glass break and airbag deployment. One of the vehicles, the half end is total. Looks like we've got a couple calls on this. One of them is advising it's on 28 near the parking lot of Jimmy Beach. A black sedan and a light colored pickup. Copy code 3. Tower 30, copy.
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3: 100 unit I, Ida. She was advised to wait outside. She's a Hispanic female. A brown LA baseball cap, black shirt with a ghost face on it and black pants. She did say that the male opened the door and was in a verbal disturbance and then closed the door.
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2: 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I think that was the truck.

0: One Tower 31 Charlie. At this time, they don't have anyone in route.
1: Nora 346, Nora 334, Reno 1063. Both units, 1901 Florida Boulevard, the El Super parking lot for destruction of property with a verbal disturbance. 1901 Florida. 46.
2: Roger. Charleston
1: 4, Charleston 3, Reno 1063.
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6: 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Respond 3125 South Virginia Street, Unit 68.

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5: 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Yellow for an assignment until she finds south. 9-3-3-2, 9-3-2-1 to yellow.
3: 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On yellow.
1: Nora 321, Nora 332. Both units en route to Lingit. South available to 3125 South Virginia Street, Southwest Village Apartments, number 68. Check the welfare of the suicidal subject. Making statements, he's going to cut his throat. He has made attempts in the past. The RP's ex-husband, Lassif Contreras, versus Stephen, 57. Phone number is logged in the call. He lives alone. He should have an unknown colored Jeep. Possibly 1056 alcohol and on several mental health medications. Both units until I get south, 3125 South Virginia, Southwest Village Apartments, number 68.
3: 329, confirming he's alone.
4: Confirm he's alone. He's made attempts in the past. This is a chronic problem. He does have PTSD as ex-military.
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3: 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Can't locate or contact the RP. Do you have an updated apartment number?
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0: Good morning, 1041, P number 4475, vehicle 2733, out of park.
1: Morning.
2: Engine 31, Sparks Fire Main Assignment, Motor Vehicle Collision, 2, westbound Interstate 80 and Rock Boulevard.
1: Nora 21.
0: I'll be clear in 1042, good night.
1: Good night.
0: Is RPD responding to this call?
7: Right at the moment, they're not. They're trying to reach out to the subject, which RIMSA was advised us and said that they were going to stay. I don't have a final determination yet from PD if they'll be responding or not.
0: I copy. If RPD is not responding, we can cancel Medic 3.
8: Five, Adam 3, Nevada on the force. And we're code 4, but continue medical and vehicles are off to the side of the road now.
7: Okay, copy. We'll continue.
0: Marshall 1042.
7: 1042.
0: Good morning. 1041 T 4663, vehicle 2669, out of bar briefing. 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

0: 0966 2 King 4 California, GMP trip. We'll be at the mobile exit eastbound.
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2: And the RP sitting at the front of the park stating her son got on another juvenile scooter and the juvenile threatened to shank her 6-year-old son. Looks like one involved is a Native American speaking. There's still a verbal disturbance.
1: Squad 1, red frequency assignment, medical emergency. 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

0: And units responding to the trouble unknown on Steamboat. There is a correction. One of the Dumals threatened the other with a Native American spear.
1: Five, three, four.
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2: 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And I'm assuming that's dead.
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1: For failure to appear, first is operating an unregistered vehicle. Trailer semi, and second is proof of insurance required out of Sparks Lee, Sparks Beanie. $1,105 bail, discovers white male adult, 63175 Brown and Brown. He is suspended 27, beginning 9-9 of 25, and indefinitely for failure to appear.
2: 10-4, thank you. 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
3: Charles Rosary.
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0: 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Don't have any stop units.
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4: It's a red SUV, goes 25 miles with the flashers on, the number string, SP, was advised stack 1223 for further watch point.
2: Can you cancel that case in a second?
0: Stand 33.
2: Yeah, 2-10, but you can jump off on 80 west at mobile, I'm running to the bridge. Ending mileage 9.2.
0: Same 3-5, copy 9.2.
2: Anyway. 9311, did they give a DOT? No, brother was too afraid to look outside or go outside, but they secured the door.

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1: Victor, Adam, Robert, Edward, Zebra, first of Gonzalo, George, Ocean, Nora, Zebra, Adam, Lincoln, Ocean. His birthday is, looks like 6/25/1994. It's a Mexico ID, but I do have an associated address of 350 Gentry Way, trailer number 30, Beatings and Locals.
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2: That one is a tan complexion male, 5'8", wearing a black shirt that says More Than Conquers. 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
0: 10-4. And your warrant is confirmed for FTA on traffic, $1,105, bondable, abstract is now.
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4: Tom 23.
3: Hey, ITT. 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
5: A3.
0: And I'll get you next available. Responding in stack 1248-155 Demani Ranch Parkway, the Walmart. The parking lot closest to the Carl's Jr. Checking the welfare of a juvenile, approximately 8 years old, with a mental age of about 3, shows up special needs. They're in a black, newer model Nissan Sentra, California plate, 9, X-ray Henry Lincoln, 400. RP's advising the juvenile's been in the vehicle at least 30 minutes. There's a dog in there as well. The windows are rolled halfway down, but the vehicle's not running. The Walmart, Demani Ranch, 155 Demani Ranch Parkway.
5: Hey,
0: Control 316 to Lassa. 6 and 82826 to Kim Owen. I don't know if it's Owen Kim or Kim Owen, but it does have a valid moving permit. Country Club number 66 for a suicidal male. Doesn't sound like an attempt was made, I'm not sure. Stack 1263 for further wash quick.
6: Tahoe units, copy, are they requesting us?
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0: Jennifer.
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9: We do have a white sedan on the southbound lane.

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0: In District 42, for engine 42 responding for a sick patient, 18282 Goose Lake Drive.
1: Jordan is clear, looks like an expired Louisiana 27 as of 5:18:25, no match locals.
2: Copy that, thanks.
1: You're welcome.
3: Star, 5:38, good start, son.
2: Ram 423.
0: Chelsea 4. And 580 southbound, south of South Meadows.
4: Accident at 0 Interstate 580, cross of South Meadows Parkway and Ram 580 southbound, south of South Meadows.
5: I don't have the call yet, but I'd imagine I'll get it at some point.
6: 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We can handle.

0: Charles 313, Reno, switch to yellow for an assignment. 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
1: Hello. 54
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1: Reno, Route 4.
2: Route 4.
1: On your end, can you put me on that roll for a check call?
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1: Reno, 46 is in quarters.
3: 46 is in quarters.
1: I copy, and I located the vehicle just for 43. If the units are coming off of 395, it'll be the second row in to your right.
2: Responding units, copy.
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0: Terminator Raptor 4, looks like someone opened the trunk and is loading up groceries. 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
2: And 2 North 346, bring this switch over to yellow for an assignment. Charles 3 and 2 North 346.
3: Thank you.
4: Jet 33, go ahead.
3: This command is an iPhone crash detection.
4: Let me confirm with the NHP, everything was from NHP.
5: At the Jackson's on South Virginia, 10850 Virginia Street, inside for trouble unknown. RP advising witness a subject run from the store, possibly grabbing a 1032 from a vehicle before running back into the store. The associated vehicle is a gray, small, four-door sedan, possibly a Honda Civic with unknown plates. Subject described as wearing all black with a face mask. Description, the 32 only has a pistol. RP was driving by on South Virginia when they saw this. We're no longer landline. Both units until I get south available. Jackson's inside, 10850 South Virginia Street.
3: 1-2, code 3.
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2: Charles 3-1-6, I can show you responding to a trouble unknown possible robbery at 10850 South Virginia Street inside the Jacksons. Break, Sam 370, copy units, going code 3.
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3: 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The black Nissan on my right. Paper. 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
3: Yeah, Tom, 334, GOA, okay.
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7: Thanks for helping me out.
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7: Got it. 4-2. Why don't you go up and turn back around and come back down southbound. He's down here off the side of the road, hiding.
2: 0 South Virginia Street, Renee Elf Coast.
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12: This is a female conscious alert breathing high blood pressure.
11: Paper.
12: Copy. You got it?
3: It's going to be Alaska Sherman, Sam Henry Edward Robert Ray, sorry, Mary Adam Laura, first of Roger, Robert Ocean George, Edward Robert, date of birth of 6/22/1964. And California DL number Charles 216-6416.
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7: This guy is going to be non-related. Another guy just took off in the alley. I'm trying to catch up.
0: Temper. 1033 L-Tree and out. Starting towards 1275, a welfare check of off-duty Washoe County J2 dispatcher. 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
2: Copy that, all.
4: Stand by just 1 second here. 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
6: Major Sam 373, we'll be behind a 1099 vehicle, Virginia and South Meadows.
5: I'll be with them. We'll be bound east off South Virginia and South Meadows.
1: Sam 373, South Virginia, South Meadows. Break green all units, Reno green, correction, Reno yellow is going to be closed for Sam 373 on a traffic stop on a 1099 vehicle, South Virginia, South Meadows, Reno yellow is closed.
6: 9-5, let our trainee do the stop, please.
7: Traffic stop, South Virginia, repeating, yellow is closed.
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7: Charles 73. Any answers from the Grand Canyon? Female describes Hispanic female, 20s, 5'8", heavy set, white shirt, possibly wearing shorts, appears to be battered, injuries to her face.
4: Very good. One more.
0: Four nine,

0: 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Reno Yellow is closed. Traffic stops off Virginia and South Meadows. Stack 1297, not requesting assistance. Rush clear.
1: Out to vehicle. Colombia,
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0: at 120 Country Club number 66 for those suicidal and requesting you respond to code 2 for a combative patient, La Fondue number 66.
1: 17.
2: Okay, I see Old Tavern Motel in front of 1801 West 4th Street. Our RP is the bicyclist advising they were hit by a vehicle. That vehicle is GOA. It's a red or black pickup at a trailer in front of 1801 West 4th Street.
1: 34 Pine, Virginia, Long Beach.
3: 17. Hey, Charles, 3323.
2: Charles, 73.
3: Hey, Walker.
4: Sir, Tom 23824, Motel Tavern, cancel patrol.
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2: Pass. Unknown side streets.
3: Clear, Charles 3-4. Can you turn the back on my call? Accidentally cleared.
2: Charles 3-4.
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2: 10-3-3.
4: Clear, Charles 3-3. Back runs, sir.
2: Charles 3-4. Clear, Charles 3-4. Copy, you two detained.
3: Locust.
2: 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Number 315 and 316. I'll show you that to 1622 Locust.
6: 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Yellow is back open.
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2: Number Reno, all units Reno. Green's gonna be closed for Charles 315 on Locust Street. Repeating, yellow is closed. For green is closed.
11: 315. One thing about 1037 subject on Locust, Reno Green's closed. Raptor 4, Reno 10-9, your traffic.
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3: And yellow.
6: Yellow.
8: Charles 314, it should only be the male input. Copy.
3: Yes. Samuel Rivas. Copy.
13: Letter 3 for clarification, 520 Grand Canyon, 520 Grand Canyon.
3: Okay, good. How many doors do you have on your left in the apartment?
1: One at the to the north, and then one to the south.
3: Copy. I have a screen and a window popped out over here. I'm pretty sure it's all about the back. Female is stating she jumped out.
0: Yet another central to the Wedco, 450 Toronto Street, in the alleyway for possible correction. For trouble unknown, possible ADW, there's a loud verbal disturbance on the line. RP saying there's a subject on scene screaming about somebody having a machete. However, RP did not see any machete. And RP is now giving an address of 1395 East 4th, an auto shop, stating someone came in and threatened employees with a machete at 1823. Both units responding to the area of 450 Toronto, possibly 1395 East 4th.
9: 7.
3: Negative. How about 21? I'll try to call him.
1: Hey, Janae, does she live here? And if so, is she cool with us going in?
3: She's giving you permission in her residence. Good, hold on. Let's get Raptor overhead and see if she knows about the back again. Just a business side. We're 43. I've got blood on the window over here.
4: Hey, Janae, I know she's, pretty beat up. Pretty able to ask her, like, what the layout of the apartment is, just briefly, like, is there a bathroom or whatnot?
8: I'm staring at the bathroom right now. It looks clear, but I can't see through the shower curtain.
4: Copy. I'm thinking it's probably just, like, a studio apartment or something, with a mattress right in the front door.
8: Raptor 4, can you get overhead behind Locust, and then if you can hold in this back bathroom window, 1-3, and I will go and clear the interior.
3: Hey, for getting in place right now. Okay, there should be a white Kia Optima out front. If not, you may have left a map.
2: That was good.
4: Charles 3 and 6, 2 0 3, Gabriel and David, Nevada.
2: Any other?
12: Assignment. Motor vehicle collision. Respond Court Street and South Virginia Street. District 1. Engine 1. Respond Court Street and South Virginia Street.
3: The 1623, I'm going to go around the front and clear the interior.
0: Trouble unknown. The suspect's still on scene, but there's no machete. RP was advised to stay separated.
4: One sec.
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3: Cover.
0: Oh my
3: god. Green, Charles, doing something in the area.
0: Charles, you're coming off, Joe.
3: Oh, okay. Cover. Green, 1-10-4, 10-41, did it?
0: You went 10-4.
3: Okay, I'm 3-7-3-4 tonight.
0: 7-6. Charles 317 Reno, the victim is currently in the alleyway.
8: Three 1-4-3-2, should you have any injuries at all, maybe let me know by the hospitals?
3: Okay, male possibly has injuries from the hand due to hitting female. That's possibly it.

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1: Hotel 0010.
2: Radar Raptor 4, just confirming the male arrived on foot or in a vehicle.
1: His vehicle's here, so we're just assuming that he fled on foot unless he had like a buddy or someone pick him up.
2: I got it. The two white Kias in the parking lot have both been blocked in by patrol cars, so let's just assume he's on foot for now.
0: Traffic. Rimsa's advise court, Selfridge.
3: Turn 5 and 6, there's a vehicle resident. Back over, what's your name?
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0: Green is back open, Clifford C, Reno Green is back open. 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
1: Okay, she gave permission to search. Weapon is going to be a pink dumbbell. Should be somewhere in the living room.
2: We found it. It's broken and covered in blood.
1: Copy. Thanks.
2: Motor 2, Kenny.
5: Motor 2.
2: That's Tom 332, Kenny. And then did I hear another 1050? Court and something?
5: April. Court and Virginia Strand Route.
2: Hey, turn around as well.
5: What are you?
2: Alright,
6: 225,
2: 23. 25. No one's in quarters.
5: Thank you.
7: Ladder 1. Red frequency assignment, medical emergency. 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District 4, Ladder 1. Respond West Street in Elm Street.

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3: Hey, Joe, 4/3 for 43, there's your account person to the other.
0: Charles Hansen.
3: Tom, 54, permit last term.
0: Time 54.
3: 15 Keystone. I think it's Arizona. Frank Edward Adam, 496.
1: Time 54.
2: One house 15, good morning.
1: That's 15 to 4, good morning.
2: Thank you, Agent 4.
4: Three-year-old and four-year-olds were last seen by the football field about 20 ago, and she can't find them at Golden Eagle.
2: Leather.
1: 31.
4: 301, do you copy?
0: Three.
3: Charles, permit you.
0: Okay, let's pick up Park 250 Kerman, reference at 1055 at left Renown, the white Jeep Cherokee 251886. All information from Renown Security alleging that it left and then parked at this location. They are willing to send a complaint. 250 Kerman at Pickett Park.
5: If you can let RPD know that the RIMSA unit's probably going to be around the corner at 4th and Stoker in that vicinity, should we move the scene due to traffic?

0: Lincoln 230, Reno, ready, sir?
1: Lincoln 230, 10-2.
0: Thank you, 230.
2: Not the Golden Eagle, it's actually three missing children. A 3-year-old named Sutton, and 2 4-year-olds, one Grayson and one is Blake.
0: I'm 332.
1: Sorry, 731, I'll be en route as well.
2: 731.
0: And some South Call, switch to green as your primary. Repeating yellow as close to the enemy.
1: Could I get a second case number for local service?
2: I'm sorry, I thought you were asking for a second. 2729. The case number is going to be 4539, 4539.
3: Hey, 3-1. 3-5. For units on this Grand Canyon call, it looks like the suspect probably changed clothes. We found the jeans from where he was wearing. Okay, I think not a much shot of him in that unit.
1: Yeah,
3: we're
1: going to track him down. Can we track him down?
3: That would not hurt.
1: Radio drop 50, copy.
0: Hey, from.
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0: Come 38 on the last floor.
3: I'm Victor Edward George, 800.
0: And number two.
3: Number two is Nevada 81 Lincoln at 688.
0: 1052.
3: Southwest 43, the mother of the suspect lives in the control apartment.
0: Charles 31.
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3: I think that he's registered there. He has just like 2384 medicine. I think he's part of the number.
1: I got it. I can just kind of track all the way over there.
3: Copy. I'll shoot you up. Take that exactly.
2: Check, check, 1-42. Yes, sir.
1: Are you transporting over there, or is 21?
5: 21 is, and I'm almost done here.
1: Copy. I don't know if you heard that call, we could use your assistance with the drone.
5: Temple, I'll wrap this up.
3: Trail 207, SAS tonight.
0: Charles 317.

0: there en route back to the residence. And a vehicle legally parked. It'll be 10A. Where am I going?
1: Golden Eagle.
0: Several.
2: Five, Washoe. 321 on Chalkway.
3: For apprehension or tracking for their stock 1296 at 520 Grand Canyon, is helpful.
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5: And four now.
3: Canyon is where it's for. Again, 520 Grand Canyon.
2: Copy, thank you. Camera, she's currently on site. 6052, Columbus, number C, Charles.
6: Copy. Okay. Raptor 4.
2: Raptor 4.
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6: Raptor 74, do we ever get a canine around to this?
2: We are Strix working on it for me. All of us are tied up on the call, so we're trying to track one down.
6: Copy. We've got a 610 at the wall on your end. I'm about to Grand Canyon.
2: 610-410, thank you. Charles 315, 314, copy.
6: And 36, I'll be right on down.
8: We're at NR 346, this is tonight.
2: 346.
8: We're in from 302 in your end.
2: Charles 312.
6: Rachel 303.
2: Charles 313.
6: Following runs of bus 29 with the victim in Alvarado.
2: Charles 313.

0: Harpy's going to be at the roundabout, home run and touchdown.
1: 51 copies. We're on Chinook Golden Eagle. We'll be making our way over there. We'll be there in about 30 seconds.
2: George 55, Boy Nora Mary, 59254.
3: Bound the children. B is going to continue, but you guys can cancel. Thank you.
1: If you want copies, they found the children, confirming no medical problem.
2: Okay, and I'll head eastbound now from Weldonville.
0: 3-4-4.
4: It'll be a 27-29 on a male, and then also a domestic check, 1063 at horsepower.
0: Oh, I'm ready. Go.
4: Lots of Robert, Ida, Victim, Adam, Sam. First of Sam, Adam, Mary, Union, Edward, Lincoln. Date of birth, 7-20-93. And a social of 602-60-7768.
0: Copy. And a domestic check. Got it.
5: Luther, that's a new one. Okay, thank you.
0: That's what I thought, too.

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1: Newark 25, your case number for the domestic on Kelsey, 15974. 15974.
2: I copy, thank you. Okay, 17, cookie attendant.
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4: 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Right away, 110, 10-8, no, that's central for now.
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0: copy the plate. What was the 20?
1: Vista and Golden Triangle.
2: Good night. Good night. Good night.
3: Union
2: 453, good night.
3: Union 453,
2: good night. Reno
4: 7383. It's gonna be 15976, 15976.
1: Got it, thinking we have an advisor code for
4: letter 18.
2: Sounds like he's going to pass out. Possibly drink too many energy drinks, is also having heart problems. Wilkinson Park by the basketball courts.
3: 17. 110, I copy runs. We can advise
2: you. 10 bar. Charlie 17. How about you, speak?
3: 17, 10. Been looking for went all the way to GFR. Check negative of the ETL tonight.
2: Yeah, 334.
4: Seven
1: 31. 10:23 and 42, have a good night.
4: 10:40, good night.

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2: Clear valid, positive, Tom.
1: Thank you, and that's the junior, correct?
2: Fine. AFM, go ahead with the DOB.
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2: 10-4.
3: From 35 landing in the bedroom, the male still outside, to the left of the hostage of Alex, Hispanic male, 35 years of age, 5'8", medium build, wearing a checkered flannel, unknown colored pants. Vehicle that he commonly drives is a maroon Lexus with no plates, and he's also possibly 76.

0: confirming your code 4 still at Northern Nevada.
1: You're calling Lakeside with his vehicle or in the parking area?
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0: of Boy Adam Robert Ocean Nora Edward, first of Brittany, Boy Robert Ida, Tom Tom Adam Nora Yellow. Date of birth is 9/24/90, all verbal.
1: All I have verbal. That's Henry Adam Lincoln Edward versus Stacy Sam Tom Adam Charles Edward Yellow 7/27/89. 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

0: 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William Charles Hall, 503.
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2: For two horses in the travel lanes. One is white, one is brown. They do not have gear or saddles. NSB has been advised to inspect their 1048 for the washroom quick.

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0: Roll 10-8, that's yes.
1: 10-4.
0: Sparks, 351.
1: 351.
0: I'll be route to Northern Nevada with a J3.
1: 10-4.
0: I'll show you, I had one follow-up.
2: Yeah.
3: 1070 Cordon Avenue for Rebel 1016 between roommates. 1070 Cordon.
2: 1-7-4-4.
0: My 7-0-4 will be doing a track with 16-4.
1: Copy,
0: 341.
1: Good.
0: You can put me on my 1037, and I'm going to be on 21 with RP at Golden Eagle before meeting with her.
1: 10-4.

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2: No more, thank you. Made a Raptor 4.
3: Raptor 4.
2: What's the tracking team's 20? We're still behind 1622 Locust right now, if you want to just kind of hang over our head.

0: 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Yellow is closed, but I'll make you three.
1: 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Thank you.
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2: 7-3.
3: So it's going to be in front of 115 Linden Street for trouble and no welfare check. The Subaru who received a SOS from a gray Subaru Forester with no contact inside, they just also tried to call a subscriber's phone number and got no answer. 115 Linden Street.
2: 7-3 in route. Reno 10-3-7-5, assist, we'll be in route with 7-3.
0: 7-3-7-5. Tom, I'd 6, Reno.
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2: 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Cancel. Thanks,
6: Charles, 25. We're going to stop the track here. There's too many stops, and that's too late at that time window.
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2: 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District 1, Ladder 1. Respond 33 Park Street, Unit 219.
3: It's coming from the emergency fitness phone. Sir, 911 business, hang up with nothing heard. 111 Country Club.
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0: 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Point party was delivering pizza nearby. Noticed a smell of decomposition coming from the area of the vehicle as well as a lot of flies in the trunk area. Did not look inside. 9610 Bright Ridge Drive.
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0: 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Should come back to it, 96 Jeep.
3: 10-4.
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0: that ended in 2023 to left of Figueroa, first of Stephen.
1: Thanks.
0: You're welcome.
1: At 11, thanks.
0: 11.
1: It's going to be hot knitted. Medical Legion Sam, Adam Nora, David Ocean Victor, Adam Lincoln, Hodson, Ocean Robert Ocean, Zebra Charles Ocean, first up Edward Lincoln Ocean Yellow, DOB March 7, 2008, Nevada DO 040-774-1915. Break for the win.
0: Copy, and sorry, I might have missed it. Is that person male or female?
1: It's a male.
0: Copy, go ahead with the pin.
1: Two George Tom, Edward Charles, 19 Tom 4-414-04705.
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1: 1570 Sky Valley Drive, apartment B is in Boy 103 at the altitude by Vintage. Gonna be trouble unknown, possible unwanted. Porting parties in route this location from the 2nd Street Walmart, but her mom's on scene stating that RP's ex-boyfriend is also there. He is Daniel, white male adult, 41 years of age, 5'8", skinny build wearing. No description on the clothing, but drives a black Pontiac two-door with no plates. The RP advised the subject was on scene earlier and caused DOP to her mother's vehicle. And our reporting party will be in a green Dodge pickup. 1570 Sky Valley, number Boy 103.
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3: 332, ma'am.
4: 14-1959. Identification card, Nevada. 320-071-7235. What's the next?
0: Nora 346, suspicious person on Whittington.
4: This will be DC's daughter. Last, Frank Adam Roberts, Adam Charles Ida. First of John Edward Nora, Nora Ida Frank Edward Roberts. University 0308, 1978. Identification card, Nevada. 320-0187-940.
0: 7.1963. 7000 Dandini, receiving attendance from the Child Care Center, showing the main entry exit door. 7000 Dandini, Red Mountain, Child Care Center.
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1: 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Union 143.
0: And I'll keep the stats from you in the 33.
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0: That's going to be it.
1: Stand by.
0: We're in orbit 4 at this time.
1: No, 3:44.
0: We're in 55, I'm good for.
1: Stand by, Burbage.
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0: restrictions, corrective lenses. She's EF, address as of 6-17-15 is 512 East 2nd Street, number 8 for burglary times 2, obtain 8 by fraud, grand theft times 3. She's described as a white female adult, 5'6", 198, blonde and blue. Tattoo on her neck of Ibarra with the date 7-1-12, and names on her left wrist, Michael Jr., and her right wrist of Joseph.
1: Cool, copy, thank you.
0: You're welcome, break 1, Sam 82, Asha, go ahead with your subject.
1: Truly Lhasa, Fogelman, phonetically Frank Ocean George, Lincoln Edward, Mary Adam Nora, first of K. Leah, phonetically King Adam Ida, Lincoln Edward Adam, date of birth 8/28/02, DL Yellow 88, 37478, California.

0: 3-4.
1: VNR 3-4, I'm code 4, and ETL in the complex would be 10-8.
0: 10-4, VNR 3-4 to me.
2: Lieutenant.
1: VNR 3-4, stack 1299 QA. Can you close it?

0: the daughter. And then I have another name, just a first and a last. And a month and a day for his birthday.
1: David Edward Zebra, first of Nehemiah, Nora Edward Henry, Edward Mary Ida, Adam Henry, date of birth is 03-27-2013, nothing further, break for last. It's going to be a white male juvenile, last of Murray, Mary Union Robert, Robert Adam Yellow, first of Josiah, John Ocean Sam, Ida Adam Henry, and date of birth is 02-04-2013, nothing further.
2: Tackler. 11795 Veterans Parkway in front of the Maverick.
3: 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Tackler.
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1: Copy. Yeah, you don't worry about it.
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0: Valiant.
1: Valiant, go ahead. 10-6, that's going 1J3 from Hall 17 down to release corridor.
0: 17 to release, simple.
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0: how to describe this, and a male juvenile, 3'6", 43 pounds, black and brown. And Josiah is clear, no match, Nevada, described as white male juvenile, nothing further.
1: Copy, thank you.
0: You're welcome.
1: Mary Boy Edward Robert, first of George Adam Robert Yellow, University 03-20-1951, TOD is going to be 1931, and it was called by paramedic Scott Lacey.
2: 10-4.

0: 248 Nichols Boulevard for Medica Sick. 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
1: Q2-1-0, trip drive, checking for 999, possible 1016. Reporting party states the female just walked into his garage saying that someone's trying to shoot her. Reporting party can see a male subject walking around looking for her. We're working on descriptors. 2210, trip drive.
2: Okay.
3: Was that stupid?
1: If I'm calling into 30, just doing radio check.
3: Yes, yeah, I have 330 off right
1: now. Number.
3: Again, 16, 1024, now 46.
1: Yeah, and 16. No, 346 and 344, the male walking around is going to be a black male wearing a white tank top, red and white pants. They were not stated that the male has a 1032 described as a black pistol on him and that she saw it, but they're reporting what he has saw.
3: 46.
1: Zero
3: 225. Zero 225. This is strict, okay. I'll be on the trip to open board.
1: Zero
3: 225.
1: Reno 321
3: Central. Reno 15 off of that trip. Reno
1: 344 10-4. And we're all units going to be close for units in the area of trips. Repeating green frequency is close.
3: Beep.
1: Beep.
3: Beep.
1: Beep.
3: Beep.
1: Beep.
3: Battalion
4: 30 is
3: available, of course. 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
4: Battalion 30, I copy you. Happy night.
3: Good night, Bob. Bouncer 4 out on trip.
1: Good for it.
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0: 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Jimmy White, male, 15, 5'8", thin build, wearing red Nike tech and black shorts.
1: 621 back and out.
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4: 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So far we're code 4 on scene. You can have me down there.
5: Well, 346-10-4. We have all units, green is going to be back open for normal traffic. Code 4 on scene, or just keeping green is back open. Kilo 15, R2250, 321, your situation?
4: Okay,
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6: 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Respond 1440 Capitol Boulevard, District 6. Engine 6. Ladder 3. Respond 1440 Capitol Boulevard.
4: 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The flatbed trailer. 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
5: 1360 on that circle number 14, the Sierra Bonita Apartments, 1017 battery between two juveniles, and CM3 70 for info. Reporting 26, her juvenile was at the park, and another kid battered her son. LP came to the location looking for the parents, and there's a verbal disturbance over the situation. 1360 on Nanette, number 14.
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1: 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There's nothing showing. Looks like a water flow issue. Ladder 3, you guys can go ahead and cancel.
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0: 1 John 4, Frank John 5, 8 Sam 0, Nora Lincoln 1, 43962.
1: I couldn't copy that. Can you a little bit slower?
0: Affirm. 1 John 4, Frank John 5, 8 Sam 0, Nora Lincoln 1, 43962.
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1: I couldn't copy that. Can you a little bit slower?
0: Affirm. 1 John 4, Frank John 5, 8 Sam 0, Nora Lincoln 1, 43962.
1: Alfred 7.
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3: 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The west side is the hotel.
4: 85 Kitsky Lane, Unit 87 at Reno MHC, District 3, Medic 3. Respond 2885 Kitsky Lane, Unit 87 at Reno MHC.
5: Reno
6: 73523. 7375. 7395, Carter to 1090, 1063. 7378 for information. It's going to be 2885 Kitsky Lane with the Reno Mobile Home Park number 87A and Adam. Stones on fire for a 6-year-old with a bloody nose and vomiting blood. 2885 Kitsky Lane, number 87AM.
1: Yeah. 978-159-78.
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1: Hello.
0: Get north as soon as I can. It's a Home Depot, 5125 Summit Ridge Court, parking lot by the sheds for a 1037 subject. Scrubs in the eighth, Hispanic male, 20 years of age, high 11, medium build, wearing a gray shirt and black pants. Possibly 1056 narcotics, are reporting party stating that the subject approached her for unknown reason and tried to attack her. Are you guys open to the subject yelling in the background? 5125 Summit Ridge Court, Home Depot, parking lot by the sheds. And correction, our home is going to be a male, and he's going to be standing by a white Toyota Tacoma parked next to a black Ford Explorer.

0: 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We're clear to train.
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0: Nora, first phonetically you gave it out. Nora Ida, Edward Lincoln. GOB 3, 11 of 75, WMA. California All-In, Adam 2, 2, 2, 7, 0, 0, 0.

0: 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It sounds like there's multiple subjects involved in a verbal disturbance in front of the main entrance.
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3: Engine 45, CBA-01, electrical hazard at 5790 Basic Green. He's reporting that the meter is rolled into the cutting metal and concerned it will spark a fire. No fire reported yet.
1: 45, copy.

0: 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Southern Puerto Rico contact is advising the subject left second JHD.
1: Copy, and this was for the 1090?
0: Affirm. It was one of the video surveillance activations for an unwanted subject that was hanging out on property.
1: I copy tonight.

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1: On the side of the parking lot where there are sheds for sale, the reporting parties did, so the subjects are in front of the business now.
2: Copy.
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0: Affirm, they were both out of Reno.

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0: altitude fall out?
1: 9, 12, 11.
0: 1-8-1-8-7J, Panda for follow-up. RP was notified by juvenile grandmother that runaway juvenile is on scene now. Last of lovely first in Nikolai, around 2010. He's Hispanic, 1'6", years old, 5'8", medium build, black and red hair, brown eyes, no clothing description. Arrived on foot, still at the residence, but grandmother may be giving him a ride somewhere shortly. 1-8-1-8-7, Jack Pena.
2: 3-1-10-4-3.
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0: Marshall, do you want 22 to continue?
1: Marshall, 1061.
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1: 3 points on the north and what appears to be the east side are secure. Can you recontact the RP and see if they can still see the subject?
2: Sam, 5 Charlie, check for Cali set.
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1: Oscar North 22 is driving.
2: North 22.
0: Oscar Sky 2 traffic.
2: 16.
0: 80 eastbound, marker 34. David 93619 John Washington, and I'm an outbound radio, code 4.
2: Copy, I'm on marker 34 eastbound 80.

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2: Metro 199, correction, 6 Edward 11, traffic.
0: Nevada DL 080132-3637, break for next.
1: Go ahead.
0: It's going to be white female adult, last of McCullough, Mary Charles, Union Lincoln, Adam Henry, first of Sheila, Sam Henry Ida, Edward Lincoln Adam, date of birth is 11-28-1990, and Nevada DL 080-274-2331.
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3: Hello, guys. Myself, Palmetto 1 and Palmetto 6 are out of the station, and you can log those off for the night. Have a good one.
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1: 24-2.
0: 7675 South Virginia Street, suite number is in Edward for the Styles Lounge, checking for a possible commercial burglary. Parting parties to owner not on scene, advising suspect as an ex-friend that RPD gave a key to over a year ago. There was some sort of falling out and he was never able to get the key back. So another co-worker on scene that advised the subject there, and he does not have permission to be there. Last of Wagner, first of Andre, black male in his 30s, 5'6", heavy build. And no further. 7675 South Virginia, number E, Edward. Union 174 on University Terrace. Union.
2: Three Edward Nora, Sam Ocean Nora, first of Valerie, Victor Adam Lincoln, Edward Robert Ida, Edward. Date of birth is going to be 04/25/2007. California driver's license, yellow 982-5374.
3: 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Unit 174.
4: Is the person missing off property or on property?
3: North 30 on Washoe, 1097 information.
4: Third one.
3: Joseph is clear of the valid Class C instruction permit, expired Class M instruction permit. His ES address as of 12814 was 17095 Garnett Drive for attempted burglary, attempted criminal possession of a weapon, rifles and handguns. Sheila is clear valid.
4: I copy, thank you.
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5: Grand Charles 2-4, can we get a supervisor to wrap?
0: Charles 3-1, question 4. No, I have 340, do you have a wrap?
4: 350, you can put me wrap. 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
0: Harper
4: 10-4.
0: Sam
3: 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Sam
0: 370.
3: A lot of background. I'll
5: say you now. John Ocean, Henry Nora, DOB 11. Correction 911 of 86 WMA, Nevada OLM 0801, 863479, break per second. Phonetically Mary Yellow, Edward, Robert, Sam, first, phonetically Adam Union, Tom Union, Mary Nora, GOB 11, 2092 WFA, no further.
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3: No, I 334.
4: This officer 3 covered.
0: Officer 3. Come to

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1: Thank you, Nancy. Thank you.
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3: Can you please run old Nikolai for me and see if he is actually listed as a runway?

0: to Washington 71. Can I get a 2729 on a mill?
1: Yeah. I'll take you to.
2: Reno, you can get in 249.
3: Get in 249.
2: Were you guys getting that plate yet?
3: California 7, Lincoln out of Mary, 681.
2: Copy, and I'm sure you did, but just double checking. Have you guys checked toes?
3: I'll check.
0: Right now, 344, can we log priors for this call?
3: No, I think we can. You did 249, Reno.
0: Right.
3: Toes check needed.
0: Copy that, thanks.
4: Henry 55 Washoe, that is coming back clear valid out of Georgia on a 2024 Volvo S60, Sam 60.
5: Walmart, second.
0: Western 57, 10-8, checks okay.
4: 10-8-5-7, 10-4. And Washington, any colonies, just for 43. Rooms is responding to the Walmart bus stop for a 67-year-old male, conscious, breathing, with chest pain. Not requesting district phone. Walmart.
0: Before I'm getting hailed about a vehicle bird.
1: 344, Temper, Charles 315, Charles 316, 1063.
0: Six.
6: Check the area 1400 Silverado North 344 is getting hailed for a vehicle burglary.
0: What's that now? 1-6.

0: Reno Tom 338. Can I get a 2729 on one?
1: Tom 338, go ahead. Go ahead.
0: Last of Garcia, George, Adam, Robert, Charles, Ida, Adam. First of Mary, Ida, Sam, Adam, Edward, Lincoln. Date of birth is 10/19/2008. And then social is 954-6241.
1: One more time for the social, I think you're missing a digit.
0: Disregard the social, sorry.
1: Sounds good. Tattoo on her left ear of a lightning bolt. She has a revoked 27 and a valid ID card only.
2: Could you put her CWIT picture in the call, please?
0: Three, four, four, after four.

0: And all units, please give me clues for NOR 344 not answering after advising of a vehicle burglary repeating green frequencies, please.
1: East Romeo 23, Raptor 4.
0: Raptor 4.
1: What about 1-8-7-8?
0: Copy, code 8.
1: 344, I'm code 4, I'm trying to talk to everybody.
0: No, I 344 to 4, and are you inside or outside of the Silverado complex?
1: Outside.
2: Good, confirm the warrant, please.

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1: Go ahead.
0: Partner adult, I'm wearing a black mask, wearing hoodie, and was last seen headed eastbound on Cloverdale in that area.
1: Copy, white male wearing a black mask, gray hoodie, last seen eastbound on Carville.
0: Stop report, I'll check that. Hey, Scanlon, do you have a time lapse?

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1: 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You guys have one flash, you're right. Give me a second to hear.

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1: 15516, 23.
2: Okay, 5316.

0: 超四零八。
1: Juvenile runaway 1730 has now returned. Name medical negative weapons, but is 1056 NORAD and alcohol. 2191, right away, no disturbance. And earlier she was mentioned as possibly carrying a knife after the hand or repeated as a negative weapons.
2: Well, copy, right.
3: Ring around through 4, you tell up back on the Senate.
0: Not through 4.
1: Unit
0: 131. And are you code
3: 4? I don't need a case number, I just need the whole call.
4: 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Juvenile's been released to his mother. I'll be 10-8 RTF and you can show 41 and 9 routes, my 1016.
1: 10-4. It's going to be Adam George, 436. 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
5: Just confirming it's just an accident detection, it's not an actual caller.
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3: Route 21 X-ray 90. Advising at 2nd and Lake, there's a pedestrian down, possibly an involved vehicle. Pedestrian's conscious, alert, and breathing, request you respond. 2nd and Lake.
2: Copy, sir. Yes, 52-60, I'm just down the street for 2nd Lake, I'll check out.
3: That's on 52.
1: Asha 1X-90, if you'll start, Renza 2, conscious, alert, breathing, male in his 60s, and just complaining of wrist pain.
0: And just an advice, full update, and Reno's en route.
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5: 1355, the accident, crash detection, East Code 4, he dropped his phone, he can secure unit.
3: Union 173.
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3: 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Union 174, copy.
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3: Last of Garber, George Adam Robert, boy Edward Robert, first name Byron, boy Yellow, Robert Ocean Nora, date of birth is 06-10-1970, and looks like a Georgia OLN, 070-424-333, break for second of third.
0: Yeah, 373 switch to green, yellow is not open.
3: Tom Ocean, Robert Robert, Edward Sam, hyphen, Charles Adam Roberts, Victor Adam, John Adam Lincoln, Bertha Maria, common spelling. Date of birth is 10/21/79, Nevada OLN 26003-6634, break for last. Go ahead.
6: Reno 344, victim of client 17, back out with the others.
0: No, 344.
3: Last of Silvestri Lopez, Sam Ida Lincoln, Victor Edward Sam, Tom Robert Edward, no hyphen, just space, Lopez, Lincoln Ocean Paul, Edward Zebra, first of Manuel, Mary Adam Nora, Union Edward Lincoln. And date of birth is January, or 01/28/1981. And I don't know if there's a number associated with the permanent resident card. Maybe 092-157-145.
7: Copy. I'll try and name a date of birth. 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
3: 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I was just passing through the area.
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2: I wasn't ready. Stand by.
1: I got it ready.
3: Now OR. Looks like there's an additional warrant for failure to comply DUI first cash only. Bail 750.

0: Dorothy Twain Marina. He's going to be clear always. Do you do 27 or anything?
1: No, I'm okay. Thank you.
0: Can you send this call to Reno so they hear the return? Okay.

0: both units to Pigeonhead Brewery at 840 East 5th for a battery just occurred. The victim is bleeding from the head. 840 East 5th.
1: 1-6.
2: 350, does that relate to the last one?
1: Union 249 is also on time.
3: Union 249.

0: 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Suspects across the street, described as Middle Eastern, 30, no shirt, black pants. RP is inside the brewery with the victim.
1: 16.

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0: 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I'm telling you, there's a couple more. 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
5: Damani Ranch, northbound on ramp, Nevada. Frank, Robert, Edward, Zebra, Tom, Adam.
3: Sam 373 and 75. Suspect described as a black male, late 40s, white t-shirt, blue jeans, carrying a flashlight and another object. That subject currently in front of. All American auto body.
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1: Negative, I'm by the gas pump, driving down Harbor, and I just got curious.
0: Jennifer, she's wearing a black jacket and a long blue maxi dress.
2: I think. David Edward Adam, Tom Henry, Robert Ida Adam, George Edward. Person Sarah, Sam Adam, Robert Adam, her middle name is Gail. Birthday is 8/14/1985, California, David, 418-4125.
1: In the area.
0: Tell Sam 3.
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1: Hello, Lady Montana. I thought we were 21.
0: Lady Montana.
2: You cut out completely.
4: That's weird. Sarah is clear, valid, California, no match locals.
0: Reports. Male has narcotics and possibly a knife on him, walked into the Eldorado.
1: Oh, no, they were out of the thing all right now, but never.
0: It's in for.
1: Been a tow firm, Jillian, and route to the Eldorado to try to look at them out.
0: Trust me with you.
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0: Rasa Melnick, Mary Edward Lincoln, Nora Ida King, first of John, common spelling. Date of birth is 4/26/72. And Nevada OLN 080-445-3894.
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0: Also, Davis, David Adam Victor Ida Sam, first of Christina, Charles Henry Robert Ida Sam Tom Ida Nora Adam. 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And Nevada OLN 000-088-0279.

0: Sydney. Should be in front of the Eldorado on foot, Virginia side. Copy, and break green over 303 and 32, are in the area, guys.
1: Charles 303.
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0: Can I
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3: I copy.
0: Control, 3-3, we're out on the mail, Virginia.
1: 12-7-3, I copy Virginia, once across.
4: 29 on juvenile also. We blast with Melnick, Mary Edward Lincoln, Nora Ida King, first of Evan Lee, Henry Edward Adams, Victor Edward Nora Lincoln Yellow, date of birth is 9/26 of 2010.

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5: Marina Noise 346 at 2400 Tampa. I'll be out on the vehicle. No license plate. Gray Honda.
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0: 62. I'll head to the suspicious person at Keynes.
1: 62?
2: 61.
1: 61. It's going to be an unknown race female wearing blue flip-flops, painted toes, who's possibly in the restroom committing a SAM act to left at 15.
0: Spark 621, we can cover 62.
1: 10-4, 61, I can show you tonight.
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0: 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I'll be code 4.
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0: 1630, copy that. 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
5: Is clear valid restrictions, corrective lenses. He is a compliant tier 3-6 offender out of Nevada. He's EF address as of 11-624 is 2191 Ready Way for sexual assault times 2 with notes to verify current registration. If not arrested for an extensive and FI to SONU, he is DONS priority 1 for sexual assault with cautions of violent tendencies, known to abuse drugs. Christina's clear valid restrictions, corrective lenses, heavenly clear no match, Nevada or locals, and 1063 special conditions for John.
0: Good.
5: Must abide by curfew, no alcohol, cannot communicate with the victim or have anyone communicate with the victim on your behalf, no contact with gang members, no possession paraphernalia, no contact with witnesses, no contact or association with minors. Cannot be in or near a playground, park, school, movie theater, or business. That primarily has children as customers. Cannot contact any victim of a sexual assault. Looks like that's about all of them. Cannot patronize a business with sexually related form of entertainment. Not to possess any or use any electronic devices with an internet app. No possessing sexually explicit material. And that's going to be all of them.
0: My copy, thank you.
5: You're welcome. Is he cooperative, compliant, or are you arresting?
0: Cooperative, compliant, not arresting.
5: That's fine. It'll probably be a bit, probably be detained for 10, but I'll send the response and let you know.
0: Copy, sounds good.
3: Copy, it's going to be 315. My question is going to be Lance Pena, Paul Edward, Nora Adam, Chris Fauna, Frank, Adam Eugen, Nora Adam. Date of birth is going to be, hold on, I got to find out, sorry.
6: John 5-1 Victor, Idaho.
3: 954-2997.
4: Charles, I'm fine.
7: Calling from the Rainbow Market. I think shared a lot of struggles just in the back room of the residence. Male and female, 3 juveniles. Chronic problem. Several weapons. Possible 1032s, unknown locations. And the male half is a very dangerous person. Concerned for juvenile safety for an injury. Skip for it.
0: What caused it happen? Copy. Control detained. And can I get a case number?
5: Or 547.
4: That's 350 Reno.
3: Good.
4: If you could be aware of 1492, a sex crime involving a juvenile occurred central.
3: Copy, thank you.
5: Valid Oregon 27, NRE code 4.
2: Hey, firm. 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
5: You got it.
3: 3, can you log starting mileage 65228?
4: Nathan.
3: Yeah, 940. For that, 1016 wanted me to review. I lost the people.
4: Okay, Nathan, can you repeat that? 1016. I'm sorry, I copy that you called the RP. Tell me the rest of your status.
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4: 940.
0: Switching.
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0: Last of Finley, phonetically Frank, Ida, Nora, David, Lincoln, Edward, Yellow, first of Jennifer, common spelling, DOB is going to be 0706 of 1977, Nevada OLN is 08067-15599.
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1: And Nora 340 for information, responding 7th in Keystone. NHP requesting we respond with them. They're responding code 3 that a road rage incident with shots fired occurred on I-80. We're still online, trying to get further. V7th in Keystone.
3: 375, go through.
4: 1037, odor. The nurse says it smells like a possible code 50. She's standing by the entrance. 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
1: I-80, it's a green Honda CRV, Adam plate driven by a black male or Hispanic male, 23. 5 years of age, my hair, that's my facial hair, green shirt. 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
5: 10-2, watch your second.

0: Watcher 3 Lane at some to locate subject walking in the roadway. Last seen on Lemon from Surge northbound against traffic. The 21 hours, dark complexion, male, possibly 1056, no further. Stack 490 for further marshal clear.
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1: 1-0-4-2.
0: Both units will be en route to 7313 at Queen Court. It's Adam Queen, Union Edwards, Nora Edwards.

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0: RP's uninvolved, advising it was a male-female. The male took off in a vehicle, dark-colored, smaller pickup, and the female was at the car wash crying. The Virginia love it.
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0: 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The verbal 1016. That male RP gave this address. That the female was refusing to let him get his belongings. Stopped answering questions. 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
5: Marshall North 3123. Marshall, I called. Not with him.
6: The traffic in the north parking lot off of Nelly with Nevada 747 EDP 3.
0: We will. North 321.
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0: North 321.
3: 3-1-7-4, I'll be in Arkham 173.
0: You know what's coming for.
7: RP and yelling at the RP. Negative North 267. It's going to be a white Ford F-150 with a tinted window driven by a white male in his 30s with a baseball cap, beard, and wearing a black and white t-shirt. First clear at 2144.
0: Okay.

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6: Just 43, we got the temp tag logged in the call. It was expired as of 4/19/26 on a 2026 Nissan, and it does have the matching VIN, but looks like it just hasn't been registered ever.
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3: 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Male is going to be associated with a green SUV, unknown plates. The female appears to be walking away. White female, 20s, black shirt. RP's not involved and just saw this.
4: A3. Right, R 346, checks okay. 10-8.
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1: No, 54.
2: 43, the northbound 385 off-ramp at part in

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0: Yeah, 7383 in here.
1: 7383.
2: Still a ways off, that's cool.
0: Copy. Been around for 4 23 with 383, and do we have any victims going in?
1: That's negative.
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3: 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We're out there for just for 43. 383 is going to be right outside the playground.
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5: 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Sims on fire will be in route 17715 to Tura. 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
0: That's found. 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
6: 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Zephyr, and over there is 17715. Pintura Court.
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4: 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I'll be able to tell you. I'm traveling South Virginia on the Patriot.
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0: does that flight come back to?
1: Stephen, sir. Chess 314, Washington.
0: Nevada 327, Mary 17.
2: That's fine.
3: Mary North 344.
2: North 344.
3: Sounds like the female took off on foot northbound Virginia, and male took off in a truck, unknown direction of travel.
1: 9344.
2: RO is Segoviano as Pitia, Lombardo, Verdon Place in Reno. And I'm sorry, that first plate was Adam Lincoln with Clear Valley 2016 Subaru Sedan.
0: Can we get that address, please?
2: The loss of Segoviano, Veronica, 490 East Bedford Park.
0: See if we can get a phone number for inside the house.
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2: 71.
3: Route frequency assignment, outside fire. Respond westbound Interstate 80 and Vine Street. District 4, Engine 4. Respond westbound Interstate 80 and Vine Street.
2: Four 51, I can show you tonight.
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0: 12.
3: Both units for second in the university meeting with an ambassador. Reference a possible battery. A victim half is 1056. Second in the university.
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1: 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He lives on Getford and has a tattoo on the left wrist of 3 dots. He does have a history of arrest for carrying a concealed weapon, explosive 1032, or dangerous weapon.
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3: Only last of Robert Ocean Boy Lincoln Edward David Ocean, first of Adam Lincoln Edward X-ray Adam Nora David Edward Robert, date of birth 10/27/2010, break per second. Last of Charles Ocean Lincoln Victor Ida George, first of Michael common spelling, DOB 10/11/2009, Nevada DL
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4: 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I'll be sending my notes, resources provided.
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0: Charles 317, Charles 312, right now checking, good for? Second anniversary.
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0: 5, out of man 44.
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0: Smoking is the area of 1160 Ryland, directly across the street for a trouble unknown. Or if you can hear a female screaming, they have no further, no description. 1160 Ryland.
1: 149. Reno, Nara, 123, 1041, single unit status for training, Officer Franson and Officer Hart. I'll be en route to that last call.
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1: 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Social,
2: 530-638801. Old Virginia Road, with just a cross injury, 245.
3: 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This is just a crossing.

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Richard, Sunset Skate Park. First one's going to be a Hispanic male adult, last of Diaz, David, Ida, Adam, Zebra, first of Kevin, King, Edward, Victor, Ida, Nora, date of birth is 03-2802, and SOSHA is 680-38-9253. Break for next.

0: 9 female adult, last of Graciano, George Robert Adam, Charles Ida Adam, Nora Ocean, first of Jennifer, John Edward Nora, Nora Ida Frank, Edward Robert, date of birth is 09/19/2002, and Nevada DL 080-662-3693.
1: This is 14, good morning, 241, where am I at?
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4: NAR 123 arena. Flash Continuum, last seen leaving at 15410 Toll Road at 2218 northbound on Toll. Vehicle is going to be a white older Dodge Caravan with a sticker at the top of dogs. Unknown Nevada plate. Driver's going to be Lassa Phillips, first Michelle, WFA, 5'7", large frame, long curly hair. Was seen, is known 1056, was in a verbal 1016. Before leaving this location, stack 1562 for further.
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2: I need a 174 if you're available to secure to 160 East 9th Street, the Gateway Parking Complex, Level 4 for a trouble unknown, possible destruction of property, refuse hard to understand, seeing there were kids damaging, possibly trash cans. Property wasn't making a lot of sense and was difficult to hear. They're going to remain on scene by the phone. 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
1: 7-3, copying around. You know what I'm saying, 24, my last thing showing me in the area, you know
2: what I'm saying, for.
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1: Hey, Charles, 3-6-6, not late.
2: Charles, 3-6. NARA 133, good morning. And I'll show you NARA 125 is a welfare check.
1: Never. Yeah, Charles 111.
2: Charles 111.
1: My name is 71, and I'll be able now. Out with Charles 312.
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0: So, last phonetically, John Adam Charles, Ida Nora Tom Ocean, hyphen George Ocean Nora, Zebra Adam Lincoln Edward Zebra, first of Alejandro, Adam Lincoln Edward, John Adam Nora, David Robert Ocean, date of birth is 03-22-1972, Nevada Driver's Authorization Card, 020-287-1418.
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1: Ten of five.
0: It'll be that vehicle that K92 ran the westbound 80 at Vista. Mary Boy Tom, 9032 New York.
1: Break, Washaw units, Washaw County Green is closed for 6K95 80 Vista. Washaw County Green is closed for a felony vehicle.
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0: Yeah, 10-3 and 3 LDN, Rapid Lift.
1: 10-3 and 3.
2: Post
3: 21
2: around
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2: cover.
3: 7111 is coming in 968 Crestwood number 3. RP advised brother just choked RP and brother's downstairs with his two girlfriends. RP's upstairs. We're currently landline getting more and we're staging medic.
2: 171.
1: Get you north when available, 901 North Virginia Street, the Jackson's outside. The physical 10-16, male, female. RP's not involved, however, seen the male batter the female. On a prior verbal disturbance, they were last seen walking towards the alleyway next to this location.
0: Roger.
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0: We must have one number.
1: 73.
0: Good morning, 1041. I got a J1 on board with me for right arounds, and you can show me en route to the back 156.
1: Copy, the suspicious circumstances on Marvel.
0: Where is that? What do you want to cover on that?
1: Someone, you want.
0: Ram Charles 1710.
1: Charles 1710.
3: Just for 43, the brothers are both 68 and 58 years old.
0: Green Charles 12, 24, my last name.
1: 12 and 12.

0: Charles 11, Charles 1, 3. Both are white, female, white male. They're walking back and forth between the Jacksons and the alleyway. They arrived in a black sedan Forder. So at the Jacksons.
1: 411 in here.
0: Tim.
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0: No, 321.
3: 24, my last out of main, good
0: night. Good night.
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0: Charles, 350.
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0: 183, Sam 185, Reno 1063. 83. 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Address from Rapid SOS for trouble unknown. So they want open line with screaming heard and the line is connected. We are attempting to locate in the area of 3035 Gracia del Dios.
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0: 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I'll be in route with 41.
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1: Berwyn, good morning.
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1: Charles 116.
0: Good morning, 1041, Nome DT, and where to?
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5: 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West Street Plaza Bridge.
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2: Sherwin's Terrace, apartment G, John 1059, verbal 1016, male, female. 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
3: 11.
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1: 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Yeah, she had a nurse swing by. Breathing heavy and keeps grabbing at his chest.
2: Charles 113, Shea tonight.
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12: It's going to be out of Nevada, two last names with a hyphen, first is Munoz, Mary Union Nora Ocean Zebra, hyphen Aguilar, Adam George Union Ida Morton Adam Robert, first of Hacienda, John Adam Charles Ida Nora David Adam, DOB 1116-2008, Nevada OLN 080-796-0002.
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1: West 3 Plaza, me with REMS on scene. They responded on a medical patient, is uncooperative. And they're requesting us for assistance. And I don't have anything further this time. West 3 Plaza Bridge. That's all the best I got for location at this time.
0: 1-6, I'm out with him.
1: 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Good, sir.
2: Yeah, we're good to the channel. I'll get the female out of the front yard and for 43. The house has cameras all over it. So far, I'm UTL 21 number.
1: Sam, you do have female in the front yard. Cameras all around the house and your UPL, UTC via landline 10-4. Area units green will be closed. For units over on Gracia Del Dios, repeating green frequency will be closed. Share will be primary.
3: 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Charles 115 copy. 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

0: 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Engine 46, Engine 37, Engine 45, Medic 46, Battalion 30, and Battalion 40, responding with an engine from Sparks Fire for a first alarm structure fire, 6511 Hamon Court.
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2: 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Roger Bridges, Boy, Robert, Ida, David, George, Edward, Sam, 1st of Alexandria, Adam, Lincoln, Edward, X-ray, Adam, Nora, David, Robert, Adam, DOB of 55-1993, Nevada OLN of 020. 339-0364.
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0: Responding as well. Command 1 is staff. Correction, it is not staffed at this time. Will be monitored. For a single report of odor of smoke inside of the residence, the homeowner said that he saw smoke in the house earlier and is still smelling it. Not reporting any flames visible at this time, and they are now extricating, or everybody's leaving the house now.
4: Reno Ice.

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2: All units currently responding to the first alarm structure fire, 6511 Jamon Drive. Command 1 is currently now staffed. It's going to be a first party reporting this. Reported that they had smoke in the house earlier. It's dissipated. Now it's just left with the smell. It's a two-story building. The smoke is reported to be smelled downstairs in the basement. No one's injured. Everyone's out.
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0: 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Just confirm this is a command assignment.
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2: Number 43, looks like no inside number right now, and the cameras are probably non-functional. It's possible that they exist, maybe pass or other fields, but...
0: There we go.
2: Number 43, only 32, the handgun, possibly in a lockbox in the master bedroom. 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
2: 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Respond 1100 Solitude Trail. Unit 3075. District 4. Engine 4. Respond 1100 Solitude Trail. Unit 3075.
3: Poker fire inside the residence. Zero on the monitor. So far, we're just ticking the walls.
4: Stanley, one room. Detention suicide risk listed as a flag hazard in here. Suspended Nevada DL, shown white male, 5'10", 185, blonde and blue. A bunch of tattoos. If you need any of those, I can provide them.
5: Copy that. Yeah, I'll let you know. We haven't had contact yet, but we'll have to run a code 9 on that subject for any fire showing you the domestic.
4: Got it.
5: Sorry, I don't have a game through, but either or.
4: 10-4.
6: The last one, unfortunately, is 9877.
4: Yeah, that's what I got, too.
7: Sussie Jones, possibly Don's Priority 1 for PCS. Descriptors WMA 510 145 brown to brown. He has a scar on the back of his head and a tattoo on the left leg of two skulls and a fence. He is clear, suspended or revoked, 27 for FTA and a surrendered ID card. He's also EF as of July 30th at 900 South Meadows Parkway, Unit 2724 for PCS.
5: Don't worry, thank you.
7: Is that a match? Copy. I'll start working on that, Don's, and just confirming he's cooperative, compliant, and not arresting.
5: You'll see all of us just prior to the house.

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3: Okay, sir.
4: Watch 1 report 2 air check. Eagle Canyon Park.
3: Thank you.
4: Hey,

0: I copy. The incident's been downgraded engine 46 and medic 46 to handle. Is that correct?
1: Portion 71.
2: 71.
1: Patrol units, 10-8, RTF, one-sided.
2: Fire.
1: Copy.
3: Your main units on Command 1. 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
0: Battalion 40, copy.
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1: Copy, thank you. 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We've been cleared on this call. We're heading back to Sparks.
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0: Copy.
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0: Can I 30, copy.
3: Can I 2?
0: Can I 2?
4: The area of 4th from west of Sierra. Check negative for any 1050s. Same with the entrance of the parking garage.
2: Did you guys?
0: Charles
2: 1-5,
0: copy.
2: 1-5, copy. I'll still be en route.
5: 1-4-7.
6: Copy. Yeah. You want to try and call and then we can get over there.

0: 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What's the message I just sent you?
1: General quarters.
2: Engine 42 and quarters.
1: That's 1738. What is ETC? She needs a connection to the internet.
3: WTC 10-4.
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3: To 1100 Solitude Trail for involved 1050 with the Zebra unit. They need us for protocol.
4: What's that one?
0: Sparks 11, can you put me 10-6 on a 21, please?
4: Of the Eldorado parking garage. I'll be headed there.
1: Sorry, can you trust them on for a copy?
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2: 11 to Vista Mart for a possible 1055. It's going to be at pump number 4 for a male refusing to leave. He was in the driver's seat when the RP woke him up and male started hitting his own windows. We did have an earlier ATL with him, possibly. It's going to be a black Chevy pickup with unknown Texas plates. A white male, 30 to 35, brown hair, thin build, wearing unknown clothing. Go ahead. In a second.
0: There's an Adam Lincoln 73806.
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4: I've heard a disturbance between a group of males that are possibly throwing rocks at each other. First of all, landmine getting further. Six cents each.
5: Grand Charles 117. Checks are okay. You can show me around the stage.
4: Charles 117. Reno Frank 493 1042. Good night, Reno. Have a good day.
6: Charles 112.
4: It's nice
7: to be in the house. 17, Central, very
6: central. Charles
5: 113. 13, thanks, guys. Last of Edward Sam, Charles Adam, Lincoln Edward, Robert Adam. First phonetically, Robert Adam Yellow, Mary Union Nora. David Ocean, DOB 3485, claims no ID, out of Mexico.
4: 10-4.
7: We'll be on the Karen in Las Brisas with a unregistered Chevy.
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8: Robert, Mary, Ida, Charles, King, first of Frank, common spelling, and he's a junior, DOB 915 of 92, and I don't have a social for, I don't have a social for him.
9: And your last subject.
8: And I have a social of 616-503960.
9: Copy, sir. And do you know what stack number you're on? 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
8: I'm not with the other Zebra units, and we're at 1100.
6: Dispatch, Battalion 40 and quarters.
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10: Raymundo, clear no match, Nevada, negative tip and negative clear. There is a Raymundo Escalera with the date of birth of 10-11-64 out of California, and that only has an ID card.
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4: 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Male's still sleeping in the driver's seat.
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1: 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One non-extractable, but one extractable.

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3: In District 44, for Engine 44, with Reno Engine 9 responding for an outside smoke investigation. It's going to be in the area of 9521 Fleetwood Drive.
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0: Is it anybody else besides you? The only other 6-1 I have is 6 Super 40.
6: 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I apologize.
0: No worries. Maybe I heard it wrong.
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4: 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Deferral information, greens back, opening a normal traffic. 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

0: 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RP is calling from 9521 Fleetwood Drive. Single report at this time of very light cloudy smoke on Fleetwood Drive and in the backyard area of this address. Unknown where the smoke is coming from.
1: Negative.
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3: West of George, Ocean, Nora, Zebra, Adam, Lincoln, Edward, Zebra, Frank, Lincoln, Ocean, Robert, Edward, Sam, gotta be two last names. First of John, Ocean, Henry, Nora, Adam, Tom, Adam, Nora. Date of birth 06-03-08, Nevada OLM 08082996-74.
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Zebra 483 Reno, are you on Reno Green?

0: Bravo 2034.
1: Over, thank you. And there, that'd be Connor Wash. Do we have any available units?
2: 1-3 checks okay. I can be around 2 Connor Wash.
3: Charles 113 104.
1: I copy this, and I'm going to switch over. Aver. Who do I have coming over to the Econo Lodge?
0: Charles 113.
1: My apologies, I've been off for a minute. I don't know who that is.

0: Charles on 12, Info. For the NJ Resort call. Would you like a cover in?
1: 17.
0: Charles, 117.
1: 17.
2: 7, Boston, status check, 4, John 8, 7.
1: Arthur, 4, John 8, 7, code 4.
2: Thank you.
0: Zebra 44 called up or asked for a unit, and I only have Charles 113.
1: Okay. All right, do you need to get a list of 160. Just hold off on our response.
3: Control,
1: Pennsylvania,
3: Charlie
1: 4.
3: Canine 2, White has the return for Zebra 484, but is unable to reach him.
1: Journey 57 out with 55.
3: 57.
1: Charles, 113, not on 2, Pullman, Virginia, and I've got another unit with me.
0: Charles, 113.
1: And Zebra 481 is with him.
0: Zebra 481.
4: This is being transported by REMSA. They're going to have one of these guys ride, and so they're just having you meet them there.
1: Reno, Nora 135.
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1: Area check, 1630 Lewis Street.
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2: Descriptors BMA 65223. 223, black and brown. He has a tattoo on his neck of the word divine. He's EF as of 8/18/26 at homeless in the area of the Sutro Bridge at 6th for compelling prostitution, sexual abuse, assault, sexual battery of a minor, sex offender failed to register, PCS, and something abbreviated. It's SO space FTR. I'm not sure what that is. He's a convicted Tier 2 sex offender. Verify current registration. If not arrested, forward extensive SI to sex offender notification unit. He also has history of arrest for false statement and resisting. Break for further. The second subject, Frank McCormick, was clear valid California ID card. Descriptors BMA 6'1", 150, brown and brown. And final subject, Penny, was 1099. Mary, non-extraditable out of Las Vegas Muni for operating an unregistered vehicle. Descriptor is male, 63225, black and brown. He has an expired ID card only. Negative match locals.
5: Copy in for the first subject. Are they compliant?
2: Affirm. It looks like he is compliant out of Nevada. He's non-compliant out of Oregon, but compliant out of Nevada.
5: Copy.
1: On building?
6: Yeah, that's great.

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1: Nero 125. Don't answer.
0: Down.
2: Nero 71. Do you have a case number for this call yet?
3: Negative. It's going to be 15988. Repeating 15988.
2: Copy that. Thank you.

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3: This welfare check, could you just leave pending for a little bit? I think he's going to be calling back.
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0: 10-4. And do you want this call type changed to narcotics?
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4: 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Date of birth is 12-24 of 96, with a SOSHA 530-991856. Ready for a second? Mary Ida Lincoln, Lincoln Edward Robert, first of Jennifer, John Edward Nora, Nora Ida Frank Edward Robert. Date of birth is 11-1 of 1989 with a SOSHA of 530-471794.
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Robert, Adam, Mary, Ida, Robert, Edward, Zebra, First O'Brien, Boy, Robert, Ida, Adam, Nora, DOB of 8-5-1991, Nevada, Orlando, 020-285-6466.

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0: I did.
1: Thanks.
4: Nora 135, can you ride in Illinois, please?
1: Go ahead.
4: 155-444, Frank, probably a fleet license, please.
5: Going to be the one on Plum and Lakeside.
2: Perfect, so this for your answer, 10-4, thank you.

0: Asif.
1: I do.
0: Thanks.
2: Number 145, can you ride in Illinois, please?
0: Go ahead.
2: 155-444, French, probably a fleet license, please.
0: Time.
3: It's going to be the one on Plum and Lakeside.
4: Perfect, so this for your answer, 10-4, thank you.
0: Charles, 160, you're in.
1: 160.
0: Can you add a little stack number 12 for me, please?
1: Absolutely.
3: Virginia for a Reno traffic stop. Let's check number 2 drone.
4: 1-8-1.
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0: 15544 Frank out of Illinois.
1: 10-4.
0: R 125, could I get a 2729 on one, please?
1: Code 4, stand by, just one for me. And on Kendall.
0: Okay.
1: Sorry for the delay, it's a little confusing. Showing to be in Mary on Sieges. It looks to be non-extraditable. It's out of... Well, actually, I might have to double check with records. I'm sorry. It looks like in Mary times two. One is out of Tahoe Douglas, and it says extradition Douglas County plus 10 miles. And then the second one is going to be out of Las Vegas Muni, which is non-extraditable. Otherwise, she's clear. And she has a valid C, or I'm sorry, suspended C, valid ID card only.

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0: 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Or if it's for me, then 22.
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0: NARA 125, it's going to be George, Adam, Robert, Edward, Tom, Sam,

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He's going to be junior. Date of birth 09/13/1977. 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
0: No, 133.
4: Sorry to keep bothering you about this. Can you pull out my MVP messages and try to get that phone number for me, please?
0: I apologize. I have no way of pulling up your MDC messages. I went through my history all the way back to 2350 to see if I could find Cherie, the message she sent to you, and I'm not seeing anything. Do you remember, like, who it was? Was it for a call, or...?
4: It was for 21 for a county deputy, and it was sent to me by a green operator.
0: Okay. All right, give me just a second to finish this 2729. I'll try and find it.
4: Thank you.
0: Star
6: 125.
0: Garrettson is clear always, has a valid B-boy till 2030 with physical exam.
5: Vehicle's going to be a dark blue Tesla, occupant an Asian male wearing a blue shirt. It'll be the Eldorado parking garage, first floor. It says open lot.
4: 1-4-7.
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4: Copy.

0: for the warrant on Seagate for Dawn, did you want me to try and confirm it? One of the miscellaneous fields says Transportation Nevada, and then the next one says Douglas County plus 10 miles. I'm going to have records check.
1: Hi, copy, Reno. Can you log in the call so I can take a look at it, please?
0: Affirm. I'll do that in just a second. And then I think the second one is... The other one's coming up. It's showing a Kimberly and Monroe, but it's showing the same social. And when I look up Dawn and Local, it's showing an AKA of Dawn Kendall. So I'll plug it in there and then have you take a look at it.
1: Okay. Can you just link both of those so I can take a look at them, please?
0: We'll do it. And then let me know if you decide you want me to try and confirm.
1: Absolutely. Thank you, Reno.
2: Copy. Can we get a triple I on him looking for any domestic convictions or felonies?

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0: Golden Valley Opal 56 George 506 Nevada on a Honda.
1: Everyone.
2: For that welfare check, I checked Rock McCarran from Rock McCarran from UTL. I'm also UTL. We got Rayleigh.
1: 10-4, thank you.
3: 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Checks okay to 10-8.
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1: 10-4. And it's clear suspended on a 2020 Toyota.
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3: 32, please. 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
2: Hi, Em.
3: I'm sorry this whole thing with Dawn has been confusing, but I think I figured it out. I'm not sure if I copied the social wrong or not, but it looks like the social that I put in there is 2931, ending in 2931, and it's bringing up a Kimberly Monroe, but Dawn's per local is 2431. So it should just be the one warrant out of Douglas County for Dawn. The rest are for someone else.
2: Right, I'm talking with her right now. I'm going to figure it out. Thanks for hearing.
3: You're welcome. Sorry again, it was so confusing.
2: Oh, it's all right. Thank you, Renee.
1: Charles, on 12.
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0: woman.
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1: 10-4. I'm horrible with geography, so would we be 10 miles from Douglas County? Do you want me to try to confirm, or?
0: Let me see if I can figure that out.
1: 10-4.

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0: Talk one more time.
1: Were there any thefts reported from businesses today, preferably like a Kohl's or someplace similar?
0: I'm sorry, our Libra's on, so it's really loud here. Are there any what from Kohl's?
1: Any larcenies from like a Kohl's or a chain store like that?
0: I will check.

Just searching with the larceny type code from yesterday's state to today's. I show three separate ones at Shields and one at the Walmart on 2nd.

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0: 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He does have a history of stroke, priority 1.
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1: 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Good night.

0: Maryland 23. Sam, I one Reno, you guys still all code 4?
1: Hey, where we are, thank you.
0: Thanks, sir.
2: Pat, wearing a hospital bracelet on his wrist, black shirt, black pants, negative shoes, and I attached the welfare check from earlier. RP would like a formal trespass.
3: 11. 51 to 23 to 7.
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1: Charles 250.
0: Just drove through stack 40, and that was UTL, anybody?
1: Charles 350.

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1: 1,074.
2: And 1,006.
1: 1,006.
2: We're going to drive 1,024 miles to this. Charles 350.
3: Charles 350.
2: Stand for information, cancel.
3: Stand for it.

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1: Sam 183.
2: Can I get the description again? This guy's wearing shoes and I'm not seeing a hospital band on him, so it might be a different guy who's just sleeping over here.
3: White male, 50 to 60 years of age, gray hair, wearing a baseball hat, had the hospital bracelet, black shirt, black pants, no shoes.
2: Copy. This one's going to be different. Hispanic male, younger, sleeping on the floor, wearing shoes. I'll look for the older one for now.

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1: Sparks 171, you can pen this and show us en route to the BZB. Sparks 31, is suspect currently holding the gun or is this, where is it at?
2: We're checking. Again, the RP is being very argumentative.
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1: 14.
4: Lee is clear and says procedures in the match local has a valid operator out of Texas till 2032 with no restriction.
1: Copy, I'm good for it.
4: Copy, good for Lake and 4th.

Engine 42, you're responding for a zero alarm outside fire, 17735 Woodleaf Court. A neighbor calling to report burning in the side yard at this location. Unknown what size of area is burning. Fire's not been reported to be extinguished. Unknown if it's threatening anything. Unknown if anyone is trapped or any electrical hazards. Unknown if the fire is spreading, and unknown injuries.

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1: I'm away from my computer. 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
1: Yeah, there's going to be a total of 3 6s to bring that up.
2: Lincoln, Ocean, Zebra, Adam, Robert, first of Gene, John, Edward, Adam, Nora, date of birth 01-23-1982, OLN out of Nevada 080-790-2367, male.
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0: Separate 95 time, however, they 6:32 at midnight 14 stated with RIMSA with 1095 to Renown. So I would say that that's the 1095 time.
1: That works, thank you.
0: You're welcome.
3: So I'm going for 1, is it?
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2: Grand Canyon in Lucas, and can I get one more night waiver, please? I'll follow that up.
1: I'm sorry, last unit in route?
2: 14.
1: Charles, 114.
2: Charles,
1: 111.
2: 49, same traffic.
1: Nora, 149.
3: 1-1. Charles, 117, go ahead.
0: Is that the power blast of Black Hat? Boy, Lincoln, Adam, Charles, King, Henry, Adam, Tom, first of Bryce, Boy, Robert, Yellow, Charles, Edward. DOB is 0723-1996, OLN 020-423-8921.
3: Charles 117-4. Head 1.
0: Oh, 51.
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2: South Rock and Mill, it's a crash detection from an iPhone. Call says open line with traffic heard. We did try to call back, got no answer, runs a fire also being out. South Rock and Mill. And it looks like it's south of the intersection.
4: Common. First of Amber, Adam, Mary, Boy, Edward, Robert, DOB 329-1989,
3: OLN 080-487-9778.
2: Denver. Sam 173-93, Gabby, code 2.
3: Holder.
2: Virginia in second, 10-4.
5: Charles 160. Can you show me route to Charles 119, please?
2: Charles 160, 10-4.
5: Charles 119, 10-4.
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5: Charles 160,
2: do you want me to show you 10-8 as well?
5: Hey, from Nick, sir.
2: You're welcome.
0: CPO and file expires in October. Valid DL, registered EF January of 25, over on Russell Way here in Sparks for grand larceny of an auto, B-Boy, positive for Union Boy, Nora, Ocean Lincoln.
2: Charles 117.
0: 4551, again 4551.
4: Copy, thank you, Russia.
0: You're welcome.
4: 729 on a female and a 29 on a vent, please.
0: Okay, sir. Go ahead with the first.
4: Last of medically Robert Ida Frank Edward, first of King Adam Yellow, Lincoln Adam, DOB 1226, 1990, divided deal 080-283-8806, break for the win.
0: With the
4: fence. 1 Nora X-ray, boy Robert 3, 2 yeah. Edward 0, 5, 0, 4, 0, 0, 6, 0, 0.
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0: Cover.
7: 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Do you have this guy for anything?
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1: We're in the dispatch intersection with nothing showing. Do you mind checking with PD to see if they saw anything?

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0: Reentry 11, I'll be out with him.
1: Charles 111.
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1: Your subject comes back clear, valid with corrective lenses. The VIN, do you still have that in front of you so I can confirm that I got it right? Okay, 1 Nora X-ray, Boy Robert 3-2, Edward 05 Zebra 400600. Perfect. All right, so that comes back clear to suspended Nevada plate 047 for David 4. Looks like that went suspended in September of last year on an 05 Toyota sedan. There is a moving permit on file. Looks like still valid until September 15th of this year to Alaska Wolf, first of Stephen.
0: Thank you.
1: You're welcome.
2: Sanford, I'll keep you going and Sam 195, you want to head that way too for me, please?
0: Hey, from around.
2: Thanks.
3: Can you get a 29 on 1, please?
1: Hey, from, go ahead.
3: Going to be WFA, last of Lincoln, Ocean, Ocean, Nora, Robert, Adam, George, George, first of Linda, Lincoln, Ida, Nora, David, Adam, date of birth 3/11/1962, social 530-524155.
1: No, I won't pronounce.
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0: wearing a possibly gray hooded sweater. Still getting further. 3645 County. And just for 43, I do have another call pending up in that area for a 1037 subject, unknown race male that was wearing a dark blue hooded sweater, light blue jeans, and brown shoes. Not sure if related or not, just for info.
1: Marina NOR 123, I'll be in route for that as well.
0: NOR 123.
1: Sam 81. How do you feel
0: in the area? Showing up 83,
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0: 10 for.
1: Yeah, Sam 173, UTL 10-8.
0: Sam 173.
2: Area of Longley and McCarran. It says on Longley, I'm not sure which area of McCarran though. I'm doing for a, looks like a 1045 deer that's going to be in the roadway. It looks like the person who may have hit the deer also called us landline. Apparently his license plate fell off and should still be on scene as well. We have his contact info on the call. Deer is in the roadway. Don't have anything further right now. Longley and McCarran should be on Longley. I'm not sure if north or south though.
1: Over.
3: And it's the social coming up for a Linda Carlson with the date of birth of 301062, and she's showing to be in Mary four times on local. I'm sorry, three times on local. Doesn't have Loon Rag as an AKA, but I wasn't sure if you were actually looking at an ID or.
4: We're not confirming.
3: You're welcome.
5: Ten eight assist, you can clear that on warrant. UTC or UTL.
0: Sam 37.
5: Come on up.
3: 21.
6: 31, you should maintain an ambient route to that tow, code 4.
3: The area of 700 Spice Island. RP advised that she was speaking to a black male that she just met tonight, and he advised, get the cops here, you have my location. But when my partner and I were doing a bunch of background, it looks like they both live at the area of 979 Julia Lane in Fernley. Male seems to be a Kyrie Rivera Provost, who's SAM failure to register.
0: Cabby will be south of McCarran, 10 for Sam 73, Cabby.
1: So, Sam 23.
0: Shade 23.

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2: Hello, what?
1: Looking at South Virginia and Liberty at the corner. It's going to be a, looks like an RTC vehicle, not a bus, just a vehicle. Meeting with them in regards to a welfare check, 1096 subject, possibly flag them down and telling them that she wants to cut her wrists. RP is saying no disturbance and no injuries that they can see, and I have no description. South Virginia and Liberty at the corner.
0: Wonderful. What's that?
3: Out of the trouble enough.
0: Go for it.
3: Terminix.
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0: Sam 195.
1: Sam 195.
0: We'll be going to apartment 189.
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3: 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Charles 111.
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2: Charles 114, South Virginia Liberty.

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1: 7173.
0: Can you show me a route to pull one or more to an address?
1: Yeah.
0: 6671 South Virginia Street. I'll be en route there to return the plate.
1: 7173.
2: Eastbound 88, return California 9, Zebra, Queen, William, 174.
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4: Sparks 101, can you tell the RP to tell that male to meet the officers in the street?
5: No, our RP is advising he doesn't even know where he's at and doesn't know how to get there. He's saying that some people invited him to drink with them. They drove out to some unmarked location and then they were chasing him. So he has no idea. He's behind a bush and is ducked down.

0: 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Jefferson K, booking tonight.
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2: It looks like he's on the west side behind the building. He said he's walking towards the street now.
3: Charles 113, Cook Force, this is Shay.
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3: Cook Force.
2: West side 2, copy Cook Force.
3: Last name of Adam, David, Adam, Paul, Adam. First name of Sam, Adam, Robert, Adam, Tom, Henry. Date of birth of November 11, 97. California DL of Young 60681 62.
2: Number, male or female?
3: 10-9, sorry.
2: Is it male or female?
3: It's a male.
5: RP is not here. RP is in Reno, calling on behalf of the person that's over here.
0: Yes, Sam, what's up, 323?
1: Sam, on 73.
6: Sam,
1: what do you have
6: this thing?
1: Sam,
7: 10-4. There was a car that was parked out in front. I just came back here to the back. I'm going to check it out. It's like a Volkswagen Bug.
2: Our new RP is in the Reno Carson Lumber area.
5: .131, that dog was just a WMA inside, a single WMA, not our guy.
2: .122.
7: I'll be in route 2 par with a J3 and 6032 is with me.
2: Copy.
7: Oh, we'll keep it going for a while longer. We're trying to set up.
2: Copy that.
7: That vehicle is not going to be involved. It's an employee at one of the businesses.
2: Before.

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1: Sam 181.
2: B319, East Molina.
1: Sam 181.
0: No, I'm on a 21 with her.
3: He's involved, and he knows Kyrie. He said he just ran off.
4: Mapping, he's going northbound on Spice Island. Past the Reno Carson Lumber.
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2: Sounds like our rapid SOS is probably going to be our best bet for trying to find this guy.
3: Can we transfer him to one of you guys?
2: Me? Can you guys still ping his phone if I'm talking to him?
3: Sure.
2: Don't worry, I can send him to me and then you guys just keep giving updates on his location.
3: Fine.
4: 3161, he's going to get larger BMA muscular build with a beard. Copy. You want to get the drone up? There's a lot of businesses that he can go into.
0: Check for good size.
1: 71.

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1: 10-4, I'm 1060. Is he in the yard of the lumber yard or?
0: Looks like right north of the Reno Carson Lumber, there should be a little driveway. Looks like he's about to cross it now.

0: 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He's in the fenced off area of the lumberyard.
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2: Please see what it says.
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0: Connecticut, John Ocean Sam Edward, date of birth 8/22/66, DL 320-053-2359, Nevada.

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1: 10-4. Would you mind looking at call number 86? Prayer was canceled by Sergeant as well.
0: Yep, look at that now. You can cancel this one first.
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2: RP is going to be named Cheyenne, stand by.
3: 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She's going to be clear.
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1: 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Charles 112117, checking you guys, cut for?
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0: Last of Sam, Ida, Edward, Victor, Edward, Robert, first of John, Adam, Charles, Ocean, Boy. 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Nevada OLN 320-075-8376.
1: Can I have you head towards in and out for a 1055? It's gonna be a red Dodge Ram with a California plate 14700 JOM 3 with a white male and it's 40 passed out. RP is employee advised, but he originally tried to order food, walk back to his vehicle, and then he's been

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2: 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Jeff is the 2500 East Second. Homeless 813-26.
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1: 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Charles 115, were you 10-8 from Alaska?
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0: Last of Loomis, Lincoln Ocean Ocean, Mary Ida Sam, First of Joshua, John Ocean Sam, Henry Union Adam, DOB 0801 1988, Sosh 621-266-740 on the WMA.
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0: Hold it, monitor, Lieutenant.
1: Center, Charles 116, copy.
0: London. Marina Charles, 113, traffic.
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0: Eastbound 88, return, California 9, Zebra Boy, Edward 203.
2: However, the vehicle is not running, so we do not have a DUI, and he is walking home, which is about a block away.
1: Casper.
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0: For Loomis, does it say what the original charges on the FTAs are?
1: It doesn't on my side. On local, it just says FTA by court order. I can call back and find out if you'd like.
0: If you don't mind, that'd be great.
1: Of course.

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5: No, 135 right now.
0: 35.
5: One of the originals is for possession of paraphernalia, and the second one is for standing in a traffic island or median.
0: Clear.
6: Anyone today?

0: 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Yes, ma'am.
1: Go ahead.
0: I believe it's a California trailer plate, 4XR, John 4569.
1: Neuron 23. 135, are you still on check?
0: Ten nine.
1: I wasn't sure if you wanted me to confirm those warrants or not.

0: Negative, the latest ping is still at the same location, closest address within 246 meters is 600 Spokane Street.
1: Copy, thank you.
2: Washoe 6041, when was that last ping?
0: 225.
2: Okay, so you're due to get another one any minute?
0: Affirm.
2: Copy, as soon as you get that next updated one, will you let me know?

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1: Cold Spring Spark.
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0: Latest ping showing in the same area. Closest address is going to be 601 Spokane with a radius of 300 meters.
2: Nura 147 or 125, we'll see 1063.
1: 125. 47.
2: 316 Butler Street outside in the driveway. Check for physical 1016, male, female. 1316 Butler.
1: Number
2: 7 CM 195, Reno, radio check.
1: Okay, four, thank you. Okay. Reno, 149.
2: Reno, 149.
1: 24 on the left, 3 on the left. Number 125,
2: I can treat tonight.
1: Oh, let's see, I'm looking for the training.
2: Number.

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0: all 10A FASS.
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2: We're going to try to call 5 over, it was 18-4.
1: Just from 15.
2: I know 133 there.
1: You're 133.
0: Sixty-one.
1: What do you want me to change the call type to?
0: Disturbance.

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1: Works on 71 traffic.
0: 71.
1: Going to be in Nevada 682, 6 Charles 0. And we're going to be on Pyramid and Avenue Oaks.
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1: I think I'll give you a Asian female girl. Small pressure.
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2: 15.
3: Shooting route to stack 1248, 600 North Wells.
2: What's that?
4: Brand Charles 17, checks okay, and I can take 15 spot.
3: Charles 15, copy.
2: 15 tonight.
0: Charles 16, in the area, I feel.
3: Charles 16.

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0: If we're still at Landline, can we talk to the RP and see which cab company and see if they have any drivers in the area?
1: We're no longer Landline, and it was Yellow Cab.
0: Copy that. Charles, 119.
2: Charles, 119.
0: Can we go ahead and contact Yellow Cab's supervisor and figure out which driver dropped the victim off in this case, please?
2: Charles, 119.
3: Reno, 135, staged at Carville and Arnold.
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0: Yo, last of Ugalde, Bagley, Union, George, Adam, Lincoln, David, Edward. First of Devin, Tranquilly David Edward Victor, out of Nora, date of birth 05-12-06, OLN
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0: Ortega is clear on TICC this level.
1: Copy, thank you.
0: It was the one over on Spice Islands.

0: 21 house sign, ma'am.
1: Echo.
2: Okay, you spoke with Kyrie and Assault.
1: Yeah, he's saying his phone and wallet were not given back to him. Do you guys recall that? And it is Kyrie.
2: My carpet. Yeah, I'll check and let you guys know.
1: Sure, I'll just keep him on hold for now.
2: Copy, thank you.

0: Zebra 43.
1: I have a partial ID on somebody to see if you can find a match.
0: 10-4, go ahead with what you have.
1: Last of Wadsworth, William Adam David, Sam William, Ocean Robert Tom Henry, First of Kayla, King Adam Yellow, Lincoln Adam, DOB 48, and refusing year.
0: Do you have like an age range maybe? Kind of an age range of what she looks like?
1: I'd say young 20s, Hispanic or native female.
0: Definitely looks like she's going to be a native female. I found a date of birth 4-9 of 07 in local. Has a middle of J with an address on Colony Road.
1: So that's a possible.
0: Different nose, scars, marks, tattoos showing Indian female 5'5", 130, brown and brown. I'm running her information on to see if I can get further.
1: Captain, thank you.
0: And she is clear in CICC, just local. Does have a valid Nevada 27.
1: I'll get back to you with the truth here shortly.
0: 10-4.
2: AFM, clear the record. Welcome.
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0: one's going to be Lasso Guerrero, George Union Edward, Robert Robert, Edward Robert Ocean, First of Clarissa, King Lincoln Adam, Robert Ida, Sam Sam Adam, DOB 1220, 2001, Social 680-369147.
1: Denver, what's the second name?
0: That's going to be the Kayla Wadsworth, but with a DOB of 75 of 07, and a social of 680-882798.
1: Denver 43, Denver.
2: California 7, Henry John, Tom 209.
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4: 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Charles 160, when are radio checks?
3: 160 is good for.
4: Denver.

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2: Washington, I want clear assist and you log out for that.
3: District 45 for engine 45, medic 45, respond for chest pain 4770 Rampion Way.
4: So, for Cedric Guerrero, just be priority 5 PMP on CDIS for felony robbery. I have cautions of history of weapons, violent tendencies, known to abuse drugs. Also have cautions on another hit. I'll be advising of violent tendencies and escape risk. Special conditions of not to possess any weapons without term supervision. Must have prior approval by PMP to associate with any person convicted of a felony or persons on PMP. Not to consume any alcoholic beverages whatsoever to excess. Not to possess, have access to, or under control any type of weapon. Not to use, purchase, or possess any illegal drugs or prescription medication or prescription drugs unless first prescribed by a licensed medical professional. She also shows to be a Frank on NCIC out of PMP for a probation violation. She's clear on local. Wadsworth is still clear on NCIC just local, but running it with the social, it still comes up on the 27 of the DOB of 49 of 07.
5: Guerrero is going to be her for mug shots. We can confirm those. We have local charges as well if I can get that case number and if I can get a march in for a transport.
4: Zebra 43 Temper, and you're on Solitude Trail.

0: Yeah, can I get that case number for local charges, please?
1: Yep, sorry about that. I was just about to give it to you. 15992, repeating 15992.
0: Copy, thank you.
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0: Did Anthony Ocampo get Reno McCall yet?
1: Affirmative, he's clear. Anthony, I see this up.
0: Copy. Can we also get a prior domestic check, please?
1: Nora 149, Tupper.
0: Thank you, appreciate you.
1: No problem.
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1: 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Did that confirmation come back yet?
0: Not yet. I'm still waiting for a call back from Julie from Records.
1: Copy. Thank you.
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0: Okay, 29 off, you
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0: It's going to be lots of Adam, David, King, Ida, Nora, Sam, first of Mary, Adam, Robert, Ida, Adam. It's going to be a second first name of Mary, Ida, Sam, Henry, Charles, King, Adam. Date of birth 10-9-05 and social 615-794-178.
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1: 71. It's going to be for all 10-5 via live video feed. There's two males dumpster diving on the east side of the property. One's wearing a black jacket with dark-colored pants and a light-colored backpack. 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
1: Zebra 483, switch to share.
0: Three. For records of PMP, there is a hold. They're still waiting on confirmation with the warrant, though.
2: Copy, thank you so much.
0: All right, 133, Rita.
3: 33.
0: Atkins is going to be clear at CIC, just and local.
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2: And just for 4327, her social says 6155, and before I copied 6157.
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2: That's fine.

0: they're at these dumpsters anymore. I'll just look around and see if they're hanging out somewhere else.
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3: Engine 31, truck 11, sparks fire main assignment, motor vehicle collision, 2, eastbound Interstate 80 and Vista Boulevard.
4: Awesome, thank you, appreciate you.
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5: 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Last of Tavares, first of Mark, WMA 62183, bald and brown. He does return 1099 in Mary, out of Reno Muni. He'll be standing by. 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

0: approach the van. 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
2: You're 135.
1: Are they still
3: on? I'm sorry, you're 10-1, but when I spoke with IRP, the motorcyclist was still down. He said she got ran over and looked like she was under a truck.
1: Hey, from, are they still on I-80 or on the on-ramp?
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1: Affirm. Actually, in my last caller looks like it was. Last caller advised it's right before Vista, in between Sparks and Vista.
0: Reno, Sam 183, log the plate.
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0: right now saying when the motorcyclist flew off, she landed under a truck and she's currently trapped under the truck. 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
1: Yeah, go ahead. 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
1: We're in Alaska. We're on scene. We have I-80 in between, just before the Vista off-ramp. This will be I-80 command, coil IC. Keep everything that I asked for coming.

0: traffic eastbound.
1: I'll work on getting up there. We're at Sparks and 80 now.
2: Norwood 35.
0: Immediate release. Eastbound lane is going to be closed.

0: Battalion 1, Engine 11. 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
1: Charles 109, Charles 117, Wolfing at 1063. Until I get north, it's going to be 141 at 0 and 15.
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1: Go ahead.
4: You should have spelled 10-8, and I can start to head there, my beat.
5: Coming in, this is what we have. I have one female. She is awake and alert. She's trapped. She's balled up under the front driver wheel. I'm going to need cribbing to lift, and also I'm going to need that impact. We're working on trying to get the lug wrench to where we can get the front wheel off. That's what we currently have.
6: Yeah, we're trying, but we're stuck.
1: Sparks 11's route,
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1: 7. 7-8-5.

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1: Hey, man, I don't know if it'll help you, but if you're able to get off and go Greg and then come back down westbound on the eastbound off Rampa Vista, looks pretty okay.
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1: 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A 2013 Suzuki.
2: Park 51, 23. Not sure what you've asked, but NHP's been out, right?

0: no traffic moving eastbound just for 43.
1: Narrow and train.
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4: Nine on one.
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4: Last of Hubert, Henry, Union, Boy, Edward, Robert, Tom. First of David, David, Adam, Victor, Ida, David. Date of birth, 1108-1987. Social Security, 602-33-2266.
5: Say 183-10-4. Go ahead, number one.
6: 9 Frank Adam David, 234 California.
5: Tip for number two.
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4: And if possible, could you also get fired for a few fluid leaks from the vehicle?
8: You show me
5: I will go ahead and see if they'll respond. They normally don't respond to accidents and fluids anymore. It's a tow company that would clean them up.
4: I got 22,000.

0: Copy. Battalion 1's on scene. Break. Command Battalion 1. Go ahead, Chief. You a minute, take command. Take command, I'll come up and give you a face-to-face.
1: And Battalion 1, per my sergeant, all eastbound have shut down.
0: I copy, thank you.
2: 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If you guys could bring some additional cribbing, maybe we might need additional lifting from that. 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We have a chalk and we do have cribbing under the front end.
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1: 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Which plate is that going to be?
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1: 10-4, and is that for the personal plate Nevada Union Frank Ocean Mary George?
4: A from.
1: Say what I said.

0: How long do they want it closed?
1: No ETAs right now. We're still getting it out from underneath the car, so probably at least for a little bit.
2: Dom Bat First, it's a no bill warrant. Does have history of BDW. Descriptor is white male, 62183, bald and brown. The tattoo on his right forearm of Raiders logo and on his left arm of Libra. Is failure to reinstate 27.
3: Confirm it.
2: Copy, will confirm.

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1: Can we check if the warrant information for the rescue has been sent to Washoe County Jail?
0: So far.
1: Thank you.
2: Four nine.

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1: Can we check if the warrant information for the rescue of the Frontier Watcher can be done?
0: Go for it.
1: Thank you.
2: 419, subjects out from under the vehicle.
0: Tampa.
3: The officer is at North Sierra Street, need relief.
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0: Abram.
3: No, we're good. You can see anything.
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0: Archer Command. Blocked up here. Can we have Sparks PD open up that, we'll call it the south shoulder, so we can start letting some traffic through on the shoulder?
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2: Four.
3: Correct.
2: That was the fire battalion chief asking. Shoulder.
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new log, the property damage occurred at 701 Skyline. And can you just check if we have any priors there?

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1: Copy that. Can I get a 28 on Nevada, please, then? Let's see if I can get some RO info.
0: 10 for Guy.
1: Nevada 741, Zebra, Robert Charles.
0: Sam, when he went, 10-4. 741, Zebra, Robert Charles, Nevada's clear, active on a 2021 Jeep utility. RO's last of Fant. Frank, Adam, Nora, Tom, first of Walter, with the 701 Skyline address.
1: That resonates, ATC.
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0: 10-4. Rem says law?
1: Yes, that'd be great.
0: 10-4. 71.
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1: 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And can we get a case number?
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1: Could you take a look at stack 155 and advise, please?

0: respond, or is it still too early?
1: Don't know. We gave them the number to report it.
0: I copy. Are you still landline with the RP?
1: Negative. We can try calling and dispatch to confirm.
0: If you will.

0: We have 7-4 coming on at 05. If they need to, they can swing by.
1: I copy. I also think the RP could just barricade inside his house and patch up the window and stay safe.
0: That too.
1: Appreciate you.
2: Seven.
3: 7-1 Echo. 7-1 Echo. This is the last and can show me the road to stack. 0-1-5-1.
2: 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I'm 1 on Jiski.
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1: Charles 113. Nara 230, we have a reaction.
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3: 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Thank you, ma'am.
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1: Sam 183.
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2: Reno, Sam 193, 23.
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3: 71 same. Can we get North Bay, please?
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0: Charlie, escorting
1: 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Copy. Yeah,
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1: Silver. 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
2: 51.
1: I'm meeting with 101 over at Vista and Briarly, and maybe afterwards we can shut him with that vehicle.
2: Thank you so much.

0: Green Charles 160. My computer's down right now. Who's on that crash up north? I think it's 15th in Virginia or 15th in Sierra.
1: It's going to be Charles 111 and Charles 119.
0: I got me. Thank you.
1: And Nora 147, my apologies.
0: Thank you.
1: One 61.

0: sorry to bug. I know you're on scene. We have another call in your district. Would you like me to give to engine 45, or correction, engine 46?
1: Negative. We'll be able to handle it.
0: I copy. I appreciate you.
2: Dispatch, I-88, California 9, Sam Ida David, 656.
0: 10-4.
1: Clear, and you can send it. Thank you.
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1: So.
2: Sure.
1: It's not necessarily a call-out situation, but can we notify streets regarding that crash down on Skyline and the crash for 15th Street? Sounds like City Arena property was damaged on both.
3: Just called him. He said he was able to push it off to the side, and he's no longer blocking and doesn't need it.
4: Copy that.
2: And I'll close the call.
3: Thank you.
1: You have a good day.
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3: Sam 185, per records, there's no criminal history. 3D David checks.
0: I copy, thank you. We've 10-9 all of that.
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0: 10-63-1. Nevada driver's license last of Hernandez, Henry Edward Robert, Nora Adam Nora, David Edward Zebra.
1: Motor 2, if you heard further, all I got was a last name.
0: Nevada driver's license, Lessa Hernandez, Henry Edward Robert, Nora Adam Nora, David Edward Zebra. First of Heavenly, Henry Edward Adam, Victor Edward Nora, Lincoln Ida Adam. Date of birth 2/10/2002. Deal number 080-596-6455.
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0: 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Patients requesting you go through the back door.
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0: Come back.
1: I'm on Briarly, just to the west of Vista. Can you run the RO and last at Dodge or Hodge?
0: Doing it now.

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1: 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Break 171, go ahead.
0: I'm 1060.
1: 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Motor 2, go ahead.
4: Yes, Sam 193,
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0: 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Last of Sam, Ida, David, Edward, Sam. 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
2: Marietta Court in the area checking for an uninjury accident. All info is from Progressive who got a crash notification from a 2018 Kia Soul. 1620 Marietta Court.
1: 7 1 9 3 6 6 6 6 6 6 6 6 6 6 6 6 6 6 6 6 6 6 6 6 6 6 6 6 6 6 6 6 6 6 6 6 6 6 6 6 6 6 6 6 6 6 6 6 6 6 6 6 6 6 6 6 6 6 6 6 6 6 6 6 6 6 6 6 6 6 6 6 6 6 6 6 6 6 6 6 6 6 6 6 6 6 6 6 6 6 6 6 6 6 6 6 6 6 6 6 6 6 6 6 6 6 6 6 6 6 6 6 6 6 6 6 6 6 6 6 6 6 6 6 6 6 6 6 6 6 6 6 6 6 6 6 6 6 6 6 6 6 6 6 6 6 6 6 6 6 6 6 6 6 6 6 6 6 6 6 6 6 6 6 6 6 6 6 6 6 6 6 6 6 6 6 6 6 6 6 6 6 6 6 6 6 6 6 6 6

0: Echo 71, pick the danger, please. That'd be California 9 Henry Charles Adam 882, first second.
1: Go ahead.
0: That'd be Nevada 2730 David 4.
1: Technical issues, but I did copy. You are logged in.
0: I copy. Thank you.
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0: 6391. 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It'll be off of Honduras, birth certificate.
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0: Breeze, Boy, Robert, Edward, Edward, Sam, Edward, Krista, Tristan, Tom, Robert, Ida, Sam, Tom, Ocean, Nora. 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
0: Off of a Mexico ID card, two last names, first one is Fraga, Frank Robert Adam, George Adam, Space, Heron, Henry Edward, Robert Robert Edward, John Ocean Nora, first of Roberto, come in, stand by on DOB. Five.
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And Roberto, negative tip.

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0: A firm. What's the dispo code for assist on the MDT?
1: One minute, it's going to be the letter P as in Paul.
0: Oh, thank you. Do you back on Slama?
2: Sure. Under DL and for Tristan, clear ballot.
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2: Tesla.
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2: Over. Dylan was also seen inside RP's vehicle, subject appeared to be 1056, 132, 3 on Mount Buckhawk.
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ODL in possession, last of Robert Ida Ocean Sam, first of George Ocean Nora Zebra Adam Lincoln Ocean. Do you have a 4/18 of 1986? This is DL out of Texas.

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2: Sparks 111, enter onto the 111.
1: 111, break, motor 4, clear, current on a 24 Tesla.

Green Brain Rock via language line. Male is chasing RP and another female wants to hit him. He has a glass bottle broken in his hand. Last saw the suspect at Rock and Green Bay. We're still landmine getting more, although the RP just advised they're now safe on the bus.

0: Islam. Is there a description of the suspect?
1: Yeah, I'm just running to the triple nine. No, I'm just for the locate, but it does come back to a Chelsea Lopez.
2: All right, thank you.

0: Sparks is doing. Can we see if they can get off at the next stop so we can make contact and see what occurred?
1: With 70, with a broken glass bottle in his hand, long white hair, wearing a gray jacket, dark pants, and carrying a black bat, possibly appeared to be on Nora or 1056.
2: This is our RP, Spanish speaking only.
1: Get off the next stop.
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1: 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And once she did advise, she would get off at the next stop to speak with officers, and she will advise us of what that stop is when she gets there.
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2: Charles 116, Charles 117, information. It's going to be 22,000 at this year at Big Valley Honda in Flat for 1016. Mel's trying to take their 3-month-old child. There's no custody agreement. We're getting descriptions right now. 2225 Market Street, Big Valley Honda in front.
0: What's this one? What's it?
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0: Prater, East Greenbrae.
1: 10-4.
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0: 151. 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

0: mine was with the taser. 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Where are you, fella? He just went past me.
1: George 6, 5, 4.
2: I'm sorry, if I could get that 20.
1: I'm on the same stop with the other truck that I stopped at Tacoma.
2: 10-4.

0: 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On a 23 TF demo.
1: Yeah, Charles 17 coming into the area.
2: Charles 17.

0: guy in the backyard, no exigency or sounds of violence. We're just going to lock it down. Knock on the front door, see, make sure everyone's okay.
1: Charles 1-6.
0: Sounds like you jumped the fence, maybe. Heading south.
2: Mark, so do you have any more on a phone number for this address? We're knocking, so far no answer.
1: I believe it was a black shirt, black pants. 35, 5'11", thin.
2: Grand Charles 1-7, I'm out with him on Harvard.
1: Copy out with him on Harvard.
2: Abram Harvard.
1: Charles 1-7.
0: I just don't have a way to access it due to all the clutter.
2: Can you look on the side if you want? We can move back there.
1: Not if I can get one.
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4: 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P4869, vehicle 2638, and I'll be out of park for briefing.
3: Good morning.
0: Address.

0: his backyard.
1: Into the unit here. This is Van Allen, you just 41 miles cell phone this side.
2: And 271 or 261, can you go to 141 at Greenbridge just south?
0: The rest of those units are off.
2: 1425 Russell.
0: Step 4, show me around there.
2: 10-4.
0: Russell.

0: guys. You got three more units coming into the area.
1: Morning, Oscar Schwartz, 1041 Center.
2: Hello.
3: Drop right now. We need one more on Green Bay, and the other two to Russell.
4: What are we working this morning?
5: 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We try to make contact. You get run off.
4: Bobby, where are they at?
5: Greenbrae and Russell area. Specifically went to an address of 1425 Russell at one point.
4: Copy.
5: Are you going to be in route? Yep.
0: Sorry, Smarter 3, call 4.
5: Call 4.
4: I can be if they need further assistance, or I can just leave myself available if calls need to be covered.
5: Just making sure if you were warned since you were required. I'll keep you 10-8 then.
2: Get me.
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2: Roger, come on. 0185 for 1963.
6: The
0: email, so I can see if this guy lives here or not.
5: Henry 51.
4: 1041, thanks.
5: Good morning.
2: Motor 21.
5: 171 Park, did you have traffic?
7: Warning 1041, P number 5021, Doublewood, P number 5937-2 double, and vehicle 2657 will be on assignment in San Harbor.
5: Good morning.
2: Montana, I'm Green Deer traffic.
8: Reno, Sam 183.
2: Sam 183.
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2: To Russell.
5: Never. She's staying by at Paradise in Silverado.
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4: I know you're super busy. When you get a chance, can we call the tow truck company, CLETA?
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0: my shots tonight.
1: We got the drone up. 161 saying there's possible contact in the house to the rear of the house with a white SUV parked in the front. Not sure which one that is on Russell. Shed in the backyard with a basketball hoop in the backyard.
2: Someone hold the backyard. We got contact at the front of the residence. The son that used to live here, according to the dad, he has protection order against him. He's not supposed to be at the residence. And he had a team set up on the front to make entry. Dad's going to try to make a run for the front door.

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0: Drone, can you hang tight on the back, please?
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2: 10-4.
0: Good morning, I'll be 1041, P number 4196, vehicle 2767, P1066 out of park.

0: in the backyard. 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
1: Everybody on scene will have a PC for domestic as well.
2: Open again.
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0: So when you set the house with the backyard with the dogs, it's to the west, right?
1: Abram.
0: Copy.
1: Sparks 1160 on suspect.
3: Go ahead.
1: It's going to be last of Sam Edward Victor, Ida George, Nora Yellow. First of Charles Henry Robert, Ida Sam, Tom, Ocean Paul Henry, Edward Robert. DOB 1220-84.
4: Finishing up his running information now, and I attached the call from last night at the AMPM.
1: Ample, thank you. And is there an active TPO in place?
4: I believe there was. Let me thumb back through that.
1: Ample, thank you.
4: And motor 3, that's clear current on a white model 3H3.
0: Central, go for
4: it. Central.
5: Sparks 231, 211,
4: 23.
1: To the back.
0: Outside.
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Victor Charles, Charles 1-8.

Engine 3, red frequency assignment, smoke investigation. Respond northbound Interstate 580 and Meadowood Mallway, District 3. Engine 3, respond northbound Interstate 580 and Meadowood Mallway,

0: Sorry, Cheryl, we got him detained.
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0: I'm going to start as well.
1: One 11. And that is affirmative. Serve TPO expires 10/2/26 with Gerald Walter as the protected party at that address.
0: 10-4, show him 95 for violating that.
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0: So the first is going to be last of Sam, Edward, Victor, Ida, George, Nora, Yellow. First of George, Edward, Robert, Adam, Robert, David. DOB 02-12-62, break for second. Now.
1: Break second.
0: Last of Sam, Edward, Victor, Ida, George, Nora, Yellow. First of John, Edward, Robert, Edward, Mary, Ida, Adam, Henry. DOB 08-11-88.

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0: 10-4, thank you. Nevada 6470 Edward 8, broken driver's side window, potentially associated.
1: I have that one, clear current 99 Dodge, RO Christian, at that address.
0: What's the address?
1: The 1425 Russell.
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0: 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I'd appreciate it.
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1: Do you want 35?
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3: And can I 16 tonight?
1: Can 16. You want 730 on a radio check?
0: Ten four. The original RP?
4: They affirm the ones that said he chased them. And if they don't answer, just leave them a voicemail with the case number and advise them to contact non-emergency for a further statement.
0: Yeah. Ten four.
1: Thank you.
5: Morning, 1041. I'll be in room 2 right now in the relief station. Or, excuse me, graveyard.
1: Thank you, 1041.

0: time.
1: Is somebody out with the RP?
0: Negative. They've been trying to get a hold of her.
1: The victim or at all?
0: That is the RP. She was supposed to stand by at the bus stop. They couldn't find her, and now they're trying to call her.
1: Is she going to speak Spanish?
0: Talking to her with me, yes.
1: Copy. I'll try to call her as well in a second.
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1: Copy.

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1: I was able to make contact with her. She is currently at the McDonald's on Silverado and Audi. That's her place of employment.
0: Go for it.

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0: 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Can you show me out of the main station with some vertical?
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0: 51 East Prater Way, but I'm not seeing any smoke. I don't know if it came through.
1: And you said 1351 East Prater is for sure a fire alarm?
0: It sounds like it, and you see the flashing strobes coming through the windows in the building.

0: 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Put me on the stage, please.
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1: Charles, 117 Lena.
0: 2089, Tech 2.
1: Do you guys need bases, please?
2: Hey, you're on the ground.
1: Perfect, Charles, 10-7, I'll shoot Kenny.
2: Come on, thank you. Wait, no, 245.
1: 2345.
2: Good morning, Officer Rose, Officer Gore. Single unit status, 1041, perfect location.
1: 2345, good morning.
2: Wait, no, Charles, 212?
1: Charles,
2: 10-2. I'll be out on 1, in front of the Eastern Stadium.
1: Charles, 10-2.
0: Charlie, the vehicle is 10 RTF at sites.
2: Read on number 135, 23.
1: Roger.
2: Read on Charles, 136.
1: Charles,
2: 136. SES, purple only, and can you show me your doctor, Corker?
1: Temper.
2: Are you okay? Please have a four.
1: Okay, same 2-7.
2: Same 2-7-4. Good morning. Show me a picture of more cool way from my time.
1: Sam 2-7-4, can I get your badge number?
2: 150-29.
1: Temper.
0: Charles 212.
3: Charles 212.
0: Can I get a 2901, please?
3: Charles 212, code 4-1.
0: Yeah, I'll stand by on, sure.

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2: Okay.
3: Hyphenated. First last name is going to be William Ida Lincoln, King Edward Sam, hyphen Henderson, Henry Edward Nora, David Edward Robert, Sam Ocean Nora. I got a first of King Henry Adam, Lincoln Edward Edward Lincoln, date of birth of 11-8-1997, and I've got a California ID number yellow 3630. 5-9-3.
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1: NHT is advising that you left some of your gear on the freeway. 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
0: I will contact Battalion 1 and see if we can send somebody out in the service truck to come pick up the equipment.
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2: 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Officer Winter and Officer Souza, single unit status, 10-6 at the station. 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
0: Can you show me in out to the Air National Guard and I'll take another the subject via PC4 just to arrive on base. 10-6 out right now.
1: 10-16-10-4, and looks like I have a few in town. Is it going to be the one on National Guardway?
0: Nathan?
1: 10-10-6. Good morning.
0: Bruno, you mean 233?
1: You mean 233?
0: 1041, good morning, no MDD.
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0: Reno Charles 16, 24 my last and out of main from 44.
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0: block of Foot Street.
1: 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And if I can get a 28 Nevada when you're available.
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0: I checked the RTC for the L1 and I'm UTL.
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0: Looks like they're doing renovation on one of the suites, but nothing is currently occupied. Nobody's here. I have no smoke or flames. That we're gonna leave it in trouble, and I'll let fire prevention know.
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0: 83, can you get another 28 Nevada? It'll be 725 Zebra Nora Union.
2: 233. J3. 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And 233, your plate for 725 Zebra Nora Union comes back clear, suspended as of 2025 on 2015 Zebra.
4: Sorry. Did you say what's the

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1: 31. Thirties wearing a gray gator covering his face, black long sleeve shirt with blue jeans and an orange safety vest.
0: 10-4.
2: It'll be for Billinghurst, beginning of days, 0730 hours, 1017 harassment ongoing, victim last of Wilson, first of Ella, suspect last of Munoz, first of Zoe and her parent, for Billinghurst.
0: Washington 4 and 2-4, 1023, code 4.
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3: 3277 and disregard on the VIN, it's covered.
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3: And they're both Subarus. 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
5: It just says Volkswagen, 2015.
3: Fantastic, which they both are. Thank you.
6: Give me the RP, last of Finagly, Adam, Lincoln, Zebra, Adam, first of Finagly, George, Edward, Robert, Mary, Adam, Robert, Ida, Edward, date of birth, 03-11-04.
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3: 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It was 671 dated 6-5.

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0: Jeff Lola, brother.
1: Charles on five.
0: We're going to have to cancel that case number. The registered owner of the vehicle is not available to replace the to report the plate is stolen, so they're going to be called back at a later time.
1: Well, what do you want me to call?
0: Information given for now, and then they're going to call back later.
1: I copy.
0: Thank you.
2: Remember 1827 on a female?
3: Murray 18, go ahead.
2: Last, Victor, Ida, Lincoln, Lincoln, Adam, Sam, Edward, Nora, Ocean, Robert, hyphen, William, Edward, David, Adam, Nora. First, Adam, Victor, Adam, Lincoln, Ocean, Nora. Date of birth is 0502/07. Nevada ID card 0808158449.
4: Okay, mobile shows having a permit of 2116. That's 2116.
5: What's up, copy?
0: What's up?
6: First 131, same traffic, have a good night.
4: Okay. They're reporting it's going to be a female that was yelling at someone to get out of her residence. Just kept saying these people won't leave. Reporting party gave location but was slurring her words and sounded to be 1056. Gave apartment number, that's not consistent with the apartment numbers.
2: Do you see any signs of a permit? Copy, thank you.
4: Oh, 253?
0: Yes,

0: 41. Good morning. 23 incline for the start. The high school.
1: 10-4.
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2: Chelsea 1, 2, Chelsea 5, 1,
1: until I get nothing that's available. 5200 West 4th Street, check your Varroc to the rear for 1037 subjects. 5200 West 4th Street to the rear of the tracker of Varroc.
0: 1, 2. Good morning. 10-4, good
1: morning. We are Charles 17. Charles
0: 217. To the courtyard and IBM address back 272.
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0: Letter 14 tonight.
1: Letter 14.
0: Right, Mark 10, you show me out in position.
1: You're 10.
2: Nora 245, Nora 247. We're on the east side of the parking.

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3: Rolling 1016. Up, he advises there was an older male driver and a younger teenage male in the passenger seat. They were physically fighting and throwing punches. They were last seen turning onto McCarran eastbound. It's going to be a red Toyota Tundra with Nevada plate 761 1-9. The male then got out and started walking with eastbound on Whittaker.
4: 253-2-1-16-1-16-2.
0: 61.
4: Charles 216, Reno 1063.
5: 16.
4: Both answer the area. First and Lake on the corner for a 1010, 3 subjects still getting further. First and Lake.
3: Seven. 211.
5: 1023, ending miles 4.1.
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0: 231.3.
6: 31. Nevada personalized Adam, Mary, Ida, Tom, Yellow 2.
7: Oh, thank you. Adam, Mary, Ida, Tom, Yellow 2. 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
6: No problem, thank you.
4: Give me the rear of the Treasure River Rock. On the other side of the concrete wall, there's two subjects on scene that are stripping copper wire. One's a white male, 40 to 50, wearing a baseball cap, black shirt. And the other one's pretty much same description, just wearing a gray shirt. And subjects have knives with them, no other weapons seen. 5200 West 4th Street to the rear of Truck River.
3: I'm 25.

0: to be doubled with 143 and we'll be en route to the Vista Yard.
1: 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Point 12, good morning. Charles Chivas.
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1: Butter 18.
3: Copy, thank you.
0: Frank 7, about on a ramp.
4: Traffic. That's for Kitsky, Nevada Personalized, Sam Henry Adam, Mary Lincoln, Union Victor, it's a black Jeep.
5: Charles,
1: 212,
5: there
1: you go. Charles, right here. Unit clear, valid on the Jeep.

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Can we get Renza to Second Lake in front of the most hot by the dispensary for conscious breathing male with a elbow injury?

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0: Anthony, I'm going to give you some of the opening routes to Northwest 4th Street calling. Cancel on the unit.
1: Nora 223, so far. Charles 251, your discretion.
0: I'm very close, I'll continue. Tell them that's true.
1: Charles 251, so far.
2: Washer 6092.
3: 6092.
4: Good morning.
3: 217, good
0: morning. Charles 22. I think I see that. I'm going to be on the western part of the property, just along the train track.
3: Thanks for Charles 21, happy.
5: Engine 7, battalion 3. 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
5: When it came from El Rancho to Sullivan, checks negative for the subject on foot.
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0: I'm going to be 10-6, meeting at the 965 South Virginia, and I'll be code 4 up here.
3: Ocean 7-4.
6: Nora Edward. Date of birth is 12-16-1988. Nevada DL 080-222-7383.
3: The locker at the entrance of the main house that hasn't moved. Subject is a white male adult, 80 years old, thin build, unknown name. Are be advised, she saw him with bandages on his back last week, but hasn't seen him since. 11760 Chesapeake.
7: Good morning.
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0: please.
1: Charles QNT 10-4, go ahead, number one.
0: It's going to be WMA, last of Charles Henry Ida, Lincoln David, Edward Robert Sam, first of David William Ida, George Henry Tom. I believe it's going to be a junior, date of birth of 8-15-1982, and I've got a Nevada ID number 08-05-17-5300.
1: Charles, you went to Denver. Go ahead, number two.
0: It's also going to be a WMA, last of John Adam Charles, Ocean Boy, Sam Edward Nora, first of Charles Henry Adam David, date of birth of 12-27-1971, and I've got a Nevada driver's license number 08-01-230320.
1: Charles, you want to do some work?

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2: 04 at the South Ridge Apartments for an unwanted subject, Zach W01, and X-ray 530B as well. Be advised, it does involve custody of a juvenile as well. 11.
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1: I don't think so, because it's a normal Nevada plate, or as far as the classic rock goes, but I can try it without standby by just one.
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0: Interesting. 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
0: High school.
1: 44. He's a white male, 20 to 30 years old. For the RP, vehicles all over the road. Road raging almost caused a 1050. NSPSI is referenced at 289 Marshall Clear.
0: His arms, he have people on.
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4: 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Are you guys still further?
5: Break. We'll be clear, Pine Rock District Court with 10.
0: Yeah, I live code for accidental.
6: Thank you.
0: You guys.
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1: 173.
0: I'm here at the 1800 block of South Virginia Street for an assignment.
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6: Good morning, I'll be going 1041. P number is 5020, doubled with 5117. Break for more. Clear par en route to Reno Justice with 4.
7: 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We can take that. 33 wants to stand down.
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9: The father, Carlos, I'm not sure how to pronounce his last
0: 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Yeah, that's his one.
9: Let me see if he's in local. 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I don't have a date of birth in the call.
0: 10-283 is what I'm gathering here.
8: And their advisor is going to be at the end of Kenneth Road near a camper.
7: Engine 12.
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0: Good morning, I'm going to be 1041, P number 5110, and I'm going to be partnered up with P number 4579, break.
2: We're in 2-4-5.
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5: I got it. Any tattoo on the phone? Description on?
4: It looks like in local there's a tattoo on the neck. I believe this is Charlie. It's cut off in local for some reason. Tattoo on the right arm. It's Adam George, Union, Ida, Tom, Adam, Sam. And left arm has Silva and a picture.
5: Copy. Yeah, you can try to confirm on that.
4: Nora, 223, temper.
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7: John, Ida Charles is going to be clear, suspended, expired 329 of 25 in a 2009 Ford 4-door sedan.
2: How about you?
6: Read a motor 32, Charlie.
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6: That in Sagewood, Nevada, Sam Union Lincoln, John Ida Charles.
3: No, 32.

0: you feel?
1: Two five three, we have one to three. 2-7-6-4-4 is clear, no match.
0: No action tonight.
1: No question.
2: William 220.
3: I just pulled up on a 1050 at Liberty in Virginia. Both vehicles are separate. I'm out with one. If you can have more than 14 respond this direction, give a direction on the second vehicle. Second.
2: William 220, and do you need medical?
3: One side here doesn't need it. I don't know about the other side. The other side is over on the southeast corner of the intersection.
4: Fine. I went.
3: And stand by for a plate.
1: 10 Chevy. 3-3?
0: Good.
1: I'm up to William 220, road up on a 1050 at Liberty in Virginia.
4: Run it with the mail.
0: Out with the other half, so we can play the mail on that Liberty in Virginia.
1: Same 270.
0: What about our ETA open now?
1: What are you doing? William 220.
0: This is Green, Nevada, 436. 5-6.
1: William 220.
5: Watch. And confirming Connor. This is on a travel, some type of travel trailer.
6: We can 233-10-4. I even ran it with zeros just to see if maybe there was a deviation on it. That running it that way was clear no matter.
5: Thank you. I'm going to try to locate the bin. I'll be 10-4 here.
6: We can 233.
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3: Both units in X-ray 53, 443 issue unit to Denslow Drive and Valley Road. Truck road juvenile problem. RP is in lower two cells running in the roadway. Denslow Drive and Valley Road.
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2: 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Going into the Chevron on spec, Nevada 1746 Charles 3.
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4: Tougher, go ahead with the VIN.
5: It'll be 1 Edward David, 1 Zebra 2, 522, 109, 21210.
6: Again, 232, 10-4. And your VIN is clear. It does return to that personalized plate of Charles Ocean or Nora Ocean Robert. That one expired in 2021 on a 2001 Wilderness Travel trailer.
7: Henry, Adam, Robert, Lincoln, Ocean, Tom, Tom, Edward, date of birth 9-5 of 1978, Nevada DL 080-514-3043.
1: If you're not in the area, I can show you tonight.
5: We'll continue, thank you. 4247.
6: The plates on the travel trailer just showed to be expired, and then there was another registration that expired in 2026, and that plate shows surrendered. So I'm not sure how they were able to get those plates when they weren't surrendered previously.
8: Copy. Status of the plate currently is surrendered, though.
6: Affirmative.
8: Perfect. Thank you.
1: And 245, if you're not in the area, I'll show you, Tony.
9: Thank you, good morning.
1: Good morning, Tony.
9: Thank you, good morning.
1: Juan
9: Junior,
1: Liberty
9: Group.
1: Rose,
9: 202, this is Pat. Charles 202. Here's an RR-225, Liberty.
1: Runner
10: 225. Runner 245 will be en route with 225 for any favor.
1: Runner 245.
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14: Here's 41 Sports, 335.
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14: Has a stay-away order from the El Paso Drive, a valid DL, and he has a hazard in Tibra.
11: 730
10: Zebra, Robert Victor.
14: Stand by one for me.
0: Washington, 2 motor 30, 10-8, sight.
14: 30.
15: Wash, motor 12 traffic.
14: Motor 12.
15: Yeah, Caledale, Plata, and Kinglet, 25 Edward, 096 Nevada on the Toyota.
14: 10 points.
16: Radar 247, 23.
1: Yeah, 247.
17: Motor 14, man.
9: Good.
17: Yeah, it looks like that was already logged.
9: Hey, boy, I'm going to need on-call total for that one. I got front end tire blowout damage, not drivable.
17: Hey, boy.
9: And Reno Squad 1, Battalion 1 is aware.
18: Pipeline.

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0: Can you log off Officer Stanley Sandwood 73, please?
1: No, 225, just confirm that was Sandwood 73.
0: Yeah, I think it should be Officer Scanlon.

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5: We're going to be holding an assault and battery in 19th and Fraser. Started as an almost accident, and one of the subjects jumped into our other car, pulled them out of the window, and pushed them in there to knock them out. 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
1: Morning, Center Building, 4 UNLA, number 313, B as in boy, for 1017 over larceny of an e-bike. Occurred unknown time last night. It's a high boy with unknown serial number, but RP has an air tag. And the bike is currently showing 1801 West 4th Street. Suspect is unknown to RP. Running center building number 313 boy.
6: West 4th, trying to locate that bike.
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4: Okay, prepare to copy a call.
6: Go for
4: 2041 Sunburst Way for a subject that's ultra level District 3, 2041 Sunburst Way.
7: Can you continue with 251 so I can still be another unit on this 4B call? We're actually heading to a training right now. 22. And we should be good at 271.
1: And then you need 233. Union 233, Austin, Union 116, 16 to the 1801 West 4th Street address.
6: Reading 26, I can cover Union 233.
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1: Number 240. 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
6: 230.
1: Confirm.
6: Number
1: 270.
6: For the lawn service on Manzanita, the subject is quicker than Manzan and CIPC. 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
1: Vin 282. Vin 272, Vin 282, Prairie Stand 270, Shave Up Penny.
6: Thank you.
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15: 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Foch is 680-523-881. 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
15: 1, George Charles, Paul Yellow Frank, Edward David Zero, King Zebra, 161405. Should come back to a 2019 Chevy pickup.

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1: Central.
0: 3, Officer Ward, Officer Bell, single unit status for training. Can you chill us in route to the call in Sky Valley?
1: 233, good morning.
0: Reno engine 6 is clear, turn.
1: Engine 6.
2: 1 of the Union units, go to blue, please. Yeah. 3 on blue. Going out of the RPS. I don't believe so. Okay.
1: For a 1056 subject, it's 5369.
0: What's that around?
3: 2-17.
2: Green Charles, 431. We're in the area of Lake and Forest. What's the subject description?
1: Charles 431 is going to be a white male, 71 years old, wearing black shirt, blue jeans. RP is a Reno ambassador standing by.
0: Got it, we're out with
1: it. Charles 431.
3: You've been returned clear to California 2864777 Edward 3, clear valid on the 2019 Chevy. Your subject returns clear 29 with a surrendered Nevada construction permit that expired in 2022 and a surrendered Nevada ID card. No match for a 27, a valid one.
0: Great, Thunder 21. When you're ready at 2729.
4: Well, 21, I copy. Stand by just one for me here, and I'll be right back.

0: male, white male adult, last of Melnick, phonetically Mary Edward Lincoln, Nora Ida King, first of John, phonetically John Ocean Henry Nora, he's a junior, it's going to be COB0426 at 72, Golan 08044 5 3894, break for next. It's going to be that runaway juvenile, the white female juvenile, last of Melnick, Mary Edward Lincoln, Nora Ida King, first of Heavenly. Phonetically, Henry Edward Adam Victor Edward Nora Lincoln Yellow. DOB looks like it was 0926 of 2010.
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1: Last of Sam, Ida, Sam, Ocean, Nora. First of Carson. Date of birth is April 3rd, 98. Social 680-847243. Should have a Nevada license.
3: So we want to take
6: some. I'm in route. Maybe a little bit. Traffic on Pyramid's pretty bad, but I'm on my way.
1: Roger.
6: Watch motor for denying vehicle parked.

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10: 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Phonetically, Boy Adam Robert, Nora Edward Sam first. 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
2: Copy. Is there any RO information on the car? Because what I'm seeing is it doesn't have anything.

0: check here. Yeah, California did not have any RLO information on it.
1: Okay, thank you.
2: Go ahead.
3: Subject returns as an adverse party in a not served TPO that expires 8/29/2026 for stalking. 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The protected party is left to Wagner versus Allison. Date of birth 5/30/2012. With conditions, no contact with applicant, no threatening, physically injuring or harassing applicant or minor.
2: Copy, stated expired.
3: Negative, it's valid through 8/29/2026, but it is not served.
2: 10-4.
4: Reading 266.
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1: Charles 211, 29-1. 23. 187. Henry Robert, Ida Sam Tom. First of Tom, Adam, Mary, Mary Yellow. Date of birth 11-21-1960.
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0: So it looks like they do actually have plates for that vehicle, maybe just not put on there yet. Paul David Robert 3 shows the active 2365 Linden.
1: Copy that. Thank you very much.

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2: We're assigned to the clinic for medical.
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5: Very last thing, you want to go behind RP at 2995 in East Lake. Suspect vehicle is a gray Ram 2500, unknown plate, was seen tailgating following RP and road raging. Transferred to NSD for further reference back 373, washer clear.
1: Charles 217, is it for follow-up?
6: Negative, very public information. I'll be held down. I'll let you know in a second.
1: Charles 217.

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3: Hi, Copy. I'm sorry. New Mexico or the country or New Mexico?
2: New Mexico.
3: Hi, Copy. Thank you. 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
2: system. 001. That's 16,001 on Keystone East I-80. And then we get you that coordinate.
4: Sparks, letter 2, 10-8. Motorship.
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3: Lincoln 233, Reno 263.
4: Lincoln 233,
3: fine. I have a parking problem at East 7th and Record. Vehicle parked in front of a fire hydrant. On scene for about an hour and a half now, and it's a chronic issue. Dark tan or gray Chevy Colorado. 7th and Record in front of a fire hydrant.
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1: 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Lieutenant.
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0: Engine 33.
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3: First of Colleen, Charles Ocean, Lincoln Lincoln, Edward Nora, date of birth 11/25/1974. Nevada OON
4: 020-1212892. On stack 371, I spoke with Animal Control. They're going to send officers out around noon or 1400. So you can leave it pending.
0: Your subject's clear, Valdez. Are
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2: We're in the UN 233.
0: UN 233.
2: UTL, all units, lieutenant.
0: UN 233. And confirming all units on the west front.
2: Ava.
0: UN 233.
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0: Charles, 212.
2: MC, and just show me doing a business check, really.
0: Charles, 212.
2: We departed 32, Travis.
0: No, 32.
2: We'll be at the roundabout at Silver Lake and Sky Vista, unlicensed white, Acura.
0: I don't know if it is you.
7: Engine 34 is confirmed. We have it as a priority 3.
1: 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We'll stand down, I guess, on that one.

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7: How do you do something?
6: Hey, Vern. So, room line center is going to be, or the knowledge center is 385. And did unit 730 make the 13?
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6: Reno, Medic 2 is going to be en route to RTC for training. Battalion 1 is aware.
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0: 1 George.
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12: Charlie 261 to the triple unknown at High Rock Apartments. I see you're coming from Barstow.
4: We'll be at the 7-Eleven Office Sutro. License plate is Lincoln Victor, Sam 2, Sam 6.
3: Mirror 245.
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3: Union 233. 347, switch to Sheridan, or 247 to Sheridan?
14: Number 247, just want to confirm that code 9 is going to be for Carlos. Also, I need a third identifier.
6: Tattoo,
14: back, phone is back, says Silva. I copy. It looks like we already confirmed that warrant, so they should have that. I will call them right now.
6: Charles, 216,
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10: Can I just see area check?
3: K-9-16.
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3: late. K-9-16.
6: Ran 249.
3: Ran 249.
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1: Responding to 605 South 21st Street for a runaway at Our Place Family Shelter, Unit 15. Porting parties advising her son walked out the back gate. 16-year-old male is refusing to go to school and is looking for pills from the homeless. Porting parties requesting he be cited. Advised he's also on probation with Carson City. Lasta Martinez, Christopher Jeremiah. Lasta wearing a black hoodie, brown pants, black shoes, black backpack. No further information. 605 South 21st Street.
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5: Number 21.
6: Excuse me, any calls, McCarran northbound, or sorry, westbound from Greensboro. I cleared debris out of the roadway.
5: Motor 21.
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5: 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Okay, to the base.
1: 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RP's vehicle was unoccupied

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3: That's good one. Now opening up to 2 primary frequencies, all south units and units on south calls, switch to Reno yellow, repeating Reno yellow is now open, Reno clear.
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2: 247, Carlos has negative priors for the... Good thing. Code
9: 4. Hey, go ahead.
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11: Charles
6: 253. Charles 253.
4: I'm sorry, you were all set tonight? There's a staff order in room 1. I'll let you know when I get further. 76.
6: Perfect, 145, can I show you something? 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
6: going to do a quiet spot. Hey, sir, if I can show you 76 McQueen, room 120 for a staff alert until 216 is good for.
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11: Alright, copy. Code 4, break wash of all units, north is back up over normal traffic, north is back open.
4: Is there any warning on the last two, and I'll be back in route to Winston.
3: No, it's from the Newfam, and just, if anything, yellow is open now.
4: Oh, thanks, I'll be switching right now.
3: No, it's from the Winston.
14: Charles, I'll be out on Houston, Eureka.
3: Charles, 211, confirming 6 in Eureka.

0: 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The trail is Pioneer Meadows.
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3: 45.
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6: Washout units, Washout Green is closed. For units on stress, repeating, Washout Green is closed.
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0: Directly, Keller, Ida, Charles, Henry, Ocean, Lincoln, Sam, Bertha, Mackenzie, Mary, Adam, King, Edward, Nora, Beaver, Ida, Edward, date of birth 09-17-2001, social 680-34-8294, right for a second. This is Andre, Adam, Nora, David, Robert, Edward. Date of birth 11-21-2001, social 680-36-6245, right for third.
1: I was just in the area of Linda. I just had a guy hail me about a stolen S-250. It was just last seen westbound, turning on to whatever street south or west of Yori. It has a black tailgate with a Hispanic male, short-shaped head. I'm not following. He's driving too recklessly.
2: Q-916.
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4: 16. Do you have PD heading this way?
3: Come on. 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
5: At hub dropping equipment.
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6: Meadows has confirmed code 50.
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8: 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Review call details. Respond 1010 East 6th Street, Diamond Casino, District 1, Ladder 1. 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
3: 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First of Dia Chelina, David Ida Ocean, Charles Edward Lincoln, Ida Nora Adam. 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
2: Copy, thank you. Can I get a 29 on a VIN, please, and tell me if that comes back to anything?

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Listing driving slowly near homes and properties affected by the fire. 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
5: 026043. Ocean 74, Ocean 73, Ocean 62, Reno, checking code 4 in South Virginia.
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0: 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Deputy Vito, happy birthday.

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2: So 7-4 in the area. Do we have any more on a suspect driver?
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1: 714.
4: With admin referencing a code 55 to be issued to the parent that had a meltdown yesterday. I put their address in the call for you.
0: Copy, thank you.
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0: 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It's going to be a Command 1 assignment, staff.
1: Guys, this is Retreat. I'll get your voice back.
2: Number 32, what was your contest code, mister?
1: Retreat.
2: Number 32.
3: Sitka Street, 1017 for disturbance of threats. Reporting party stating subject Daria, first of Joseph, got into an altercation while driving last April, or correction, late April. He was then looking around RP's neighborhood for RP, proceeded to post on Facebook asking for the RP's address. Other subjects on Facebook told the subject to take the post down. All incidents occurred in late April. RP's advising he will have to leave in about 30 minutes.
1: 11775 Sitka. Thank you. 31. 6, Battalion 40, Engine 45. Just based on the notes, it looks like they're testing the alarm and it will not stop sounding, so this might be just more of a troubleshooting. Battalion 40, if you're okay with it, I think we can downgrade an Engine 45 to handle.
4: Sounds appropriate. We'll go ahead and down the alarm. Keep it on team dispatch. Engine 45 to investigate.
2: Charles, team 2. Passing on that.
5: Letter 21, can you hold the plate, please?
2: Letter 21.
5: Hey, Roger. 636-8 Charles, yeah.
2: Motor
6: 21. Trying to get up to date of what everyone is doing on this call. You're at the 430 in Linden location?
7: Hey, firm. I'm out with the RP trying to figure this out.
6: Temper. Sam 299, Reno.
8: 99.
6: Can I have you divert to K914's location to assist with the track?
8: Hey, firm, Reno.
6: Thank you. Sam 270, just be advised that Custody's going to pend over his head, bro.
9: 270, copy. And Reno, K914, sorry. If I could have at least one more person here for the track and then another person to stick with the vehicle just to make sure it doesn't disappear, and then we will start.
2: Dispatchable.
10: Charles, 211 Nora 249 Reno, switch to yellow for an assignment. Charles, 211 Nora 249, switch to yellow.
2: For next.
11: Eleven on yellow.
6: Charles, 211 Nora 249, if you could respond down to 1381 Cordell, and it says Canyon 14 is going to start at track 1381 Cordell now.
11: 11 in a row.
12: 4-9
11: and
12: up. Right, I'll 296, all secure from here. You can cancel north. I'll be in out.
6: Sam 296, 10-4 north, 249, I can show you Jenny and going back to green.
11: Thank you.
13: Right, Sam 272.
6: Sam 272.
13: Or 43, it sounds like this was reported out in Sun Valley about an hour ago.
6: 8-4, it looks like Washoe County has the call, but I don't believe anyone actually responded yet to take the 17.
13: Copy, and then I have the order of the vehicle doctor here.
6: 10-4, it looks like 2-31 advised at 09:31 hours that they were UTC at the Sun Valley location.
13: Hey, everybody's trying to get a description. Have you been able to get a description of the suspect?
11: All my RP says I was a white male, and you're nothing further. I do think March 21 got a little bit better at this, so.
13: Yeah.

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1: Sam 299.
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1: Juvenile has
5: been removed.
1: Six.
5: Yeah, 7-2. Well, I'll be sending the email to the student from Sandy Springs.
1: Sam 272, temper.
5: Is there any RP shelter?
1: The owner is going to be around for a session.
2: Sparks 231. 231. Is there a west side unit available?
6: 251.
2: 251 around. Tac 251. Gazebo under 1519 Victorian. I was trying to get arrangements for a bus ticket from a family member, but it didn't work out, so I'm going to take her to the CARES campus. I just need somebody to transport her property. 10-4.

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0: for me, please? David Edward, 19405 North Carolina, on a rock-wired trailer. Break for next.
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0: On a pickup
3: truck. 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
5: Begin to the 2707 South Virginia, Sam 282 on a custody requesting another unit at the Pepperell.
3: Library, copy now.
6: Copy.
0: 5 and quarters. Medic 45 and quarters.
7: Going to be a clear no match. It's going to be Lofts of Rojas, Mandietta, phonetically Robert Ocean, John Adam Sam, space Mary Edward Nora, David Ida Edward Tom Adam, Versa Valentina, phonetically Victor Adam Lincoln Edward Nora Tom Ida Nora Adam, date of birth only 1104 of 97.
8: In Antelope Valley conducting follow up. Reference in case 4381. Code 4, no checks, please.
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0: Hello.
5: Letter 21 or Tom Letter 6, you know, check go for.
9: Over.
5: Tom Letter. Sam 270.
9: 670.
5: Check 484 is about to pen over the limit, and then the 1090 is going to pen over as well.
9: Over.
1: Runaway juvenile that just showed up at the grandmother's house, lost a blood wafer from Nikolai, HMJ 56, medium build. RP's advising the juvenile needs to be cited due to being a chronic runaway and requesting that juvenile be taken to Dan Evans. History of marijuana and cocaine use, negative history of weapons, negative medical, requesting a call back with dispo, 18187 Giant Panda.
0: 31.
5: Mar Sam 273.
8: The item unit call.
1: 6913.
8: Asha 10R11.
1: 10R11.
8: Negative crime. And can you put it back on the GTA, please?
9: Everything is on my 6. I'll check on Officer Moran 2 blocks away.
5: Jennifer, thank you.
9: And I'm on 21 with her. She's so far.
5: Jennifer, thank you. Tom at the 6, you can discard. And Sam 27, you can discard 21. Jennifer,
9: I'm going to be ensuring I was with the vehicle. We're going to need to answer.
5: Tom, out of 6. In reference to the GTA.
9: That's the same for
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11: 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No, 249.
9: 45. We'll be in route with 49, cancel 225, and then hold those in check for us, please.
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16: 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Minimum of 3 hours, but if the breaker doesn't work, they have to order a part. 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
1: Subject Jeremiah is cleared Nevada. 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
17: Can you show me out at Paradise Park with one for camping? 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And then can I get a 2901, please, when you have a moment?
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11: You know who was the aggressor left in his vehicle at the silver Mercedes sedan with Nevada plates 422 Adam Charles 3, and the victim male left in his vehicle as well as a black Dodge truck with unknown plates exiting the apartment complex.
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0: on scene. Still trying to get further.
1: Well, 43 RP advised that better plate for this over Mercedes is actually California 7-David-0-SAM-572. RP wasn't making much sense and advised all parties left, but that they are associated with apartment number 228 and we're no longer landline.
2: Go for Central.
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0: 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Lyles and Eddie in unit 2217. 10 8, good morning.
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1: Thank you very much. 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
3: 2. Tangent 72. 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
0: Runway 245, runway 249, runway 247, Reno, checking code 4 in Paradise Drive.
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0: you. 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
1: Reno, RS-265, can I get a description of the mail again, please?
0: Runway 225, Ephraim. Hispanic male in his 30s, 5'6", heavy build, black hair, wearing a gray sweater, gray basketball shorts, black and white Converse.
1: Hi, copy. I'm in the area of the 7-11 right here on limit. I'll be checking.
0: 225.
4: Okay, I'll wrap it on. 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
0: Stop doing.
1: Motor 32, same traffic.
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0: Reno Charles 27. 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
3: Hey, what's up, homie?
4: 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We just want to help. We could just check the AF form. She said she'd never seen him before. He seemed a little transient and was mumbling some other things. He seemed a little 96.
3: Okay. Yeah, sounds good. I'll check the area, see if I can find him.
4: Cool. Sounds good. I'll be checking, and I'll just check from her apartment back this way, brother. Thank you.
3: Sounds good.
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4: 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We don't have anything further as of now, just checking the area.
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8: Butter 21, this is Simi.
5: Butter. 23301 has been confirmed. FTA out of RMC. Bail is 458. Vulnerable. And I did pull a case number for you.
3: Copy. Thank you. 195.
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3: 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He has a mullet hairstyle, black hoodie, blue jeans. 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
6: 77. Left is going to be Fisher, Frank, Ida, Sam, Henry, Edward, Robert, first of James, common spelling. Date of birth is going to be 324 of 77.
5: Frank has 16 in front of there.
3: Okay, 16.
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0: Declare this location around the Longwood.
4: So far. And it looks like the bins clear negative match Nevada, California, or Washington.
3: Mission 60.
5: Patricia, code enforcement there, and I'll be out with code enforcement again at 464 Evans Street. It's going to be White Court Hotel, and I'll be switching to green.
3: Mission 62, so far.
0: Show me around dispatch number 507.
4: Or 245, prior to that, 1063.
0: Go ahead.
4: Hello, I can keep off 1063, cover.
0: Too bad.
4: 211 at 4800 Stoltz Road. The out ads are 1099 subject, stack 523.
2: Two five.
0: 45.
1: Radar 247, assist in route with Walter.
4: Radar 247, Radar 225, rush 8 to me.
0: I got it to me. And we're done.
4: Thank you.
0: 8-2.
3: Did you want me to put you on the other custody of the person?
0: I've actually not been moved out since then, so if you need to put me on it, that's fine. But show me an outpower of the X, the one that's true.
3: Okay. Yeah, check, she's on fire.
0: Thank you, I can't get off the door, can't get my idea.
3: Can I take some for a motor 21, you know?
2: Was that for motor 21?
3: A-firm, can you assist Kenning 16-5190 Neil Road on an open door?
2: 5190
3: Neil.
2: I think I'm coming from Goodley. 10. 27-29, we're clear.

0: 201.
1: Letter 21, copy.
0: Fine, copy.
1: CM 274, package A, replacing motor 21, notice is 10 and 16.
0: You're up.
1: Motor 21, chase.
0: Copy, 10 and 6. Marshal 146.
2: 146.
0: Will you show me clear from the school in 76 to the address listed in the call to make contact and attempt to issue the code 55?
3: Send 272, Ram.
2: 272.
3: Yeah, 2 nor 11 is around, yeah.

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1: Number 21.
0: Coons Lee, I believe, on Nevada, Boy Lincoln, Adam, Charles, King, 9, and if that doesn't work, it's Coons Lee, and Kinski.
1: Number 21.
2: Hurry on, Charles, 260. I'm 23, they're buddy car wash on South Virginia, on code 4.
1: Charles, 260.
3: No, yeah, if you are in touch with ERP and they do have a service technician that they're aware of, if they can get them coming, that would be great.
1: The medical and I don't know. 230 Mingo, can you switch to share? No, 230 to share.
3: Copy.
2: 263.
1: Charles 431, copy 15330, East 6.
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7: Roger, see baseman, you have Salinas coming back down.
2: Roger.

0: Charles 211, assist and switching back to me. Charles 211.
1: Sullivan.
2: Charles 260, do we have any update from Fire Remsa on that call?
1: Charles 260, we'll check.
3: Last of Trimble, first of Raymond, third grader, suspect is a parent. Last of Trimble, first of Raymond as well. All third party information for Mamie Tolls.
4: The highway, Mount Rose Highway and Bordeaux Drive, NHP's been advised. It's near to the east side of Bordeaux. Two homeless subjects with cars, no further. Stack 568, green clear 1024.
5: Be hauled on stack 0558.
1: Stack 0530. I think that they're showing you out on the 1037 circumstances.
6: Yeah, no worries there.
1: 0-43, Remsa advised that that call was canceled and that the subject refused services.
7: You know, Charles 253. 23 of par, ending mileage 7.6.
1: 7.6, 10-4.
7: Just in case, I don't plan on talking to him super soon, but have you ever dealt with Dad by chance, or just was this just that one day with the kiddo?
6: Just the one day with the kiddo. I met Dad. I ended up giving them both a ride home. He was quite irritated with his child, rightfully so, because they don't have a vehicle, so he had to walk from 1850 Idlewild all the way up to Mamie Tolls. So he was not happy. And if it's a 1016, it's probably the kid against the dad, which does not surprise me with how volatile this kid is.
7: He sounds good. Thanks.
6: No worries, man.
1: Ranger Transit, go ahead.
8: Last is going to be Beam. Boy Edward Am. Boy Edward Adam. Mike. First of Adam, common spelling. And then date of birth is going to be 10/23/74.
7: 39247, can you lock two plates, please?
1: No, 247, I'll be first.
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9: Floor check the wall, library check.
1: Your plate for 099 Henry 66, because that clear expired as of 2024 on a 2003 Mitsubishi. And then the RO information for that one is going to be last of Stubbs, first of Lisa.

0: NOR 247, your second slate for 728 X-ray 39 also comes back clear expired as of 2024. The RO information for that is going to be last of DL, first of Nolan. And NOR 247, are you guys good for on Stoltz?
1: Able for now.
0: NOR 247.
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1: And neither do I at the moment. Thank you. I'll be right back.
5: West 85, district office.
1: Sam 274, see if I've been route 272.
0: Sam 274, 10-4.
1: Yeah, Charles 4,
6: 3-1.
1: Charles 4, 3-1. Can you take for case number to the technical issues?
6: Careful.
1: And Charles 260, 10-8.
7: 260.
6: Bye.
8: I'm Nicole Rawson, the one with the warrant on our call.
6: Stand by this one.
1: Okay, Shreya. Please.
0: Sam 296, 10 for Sam 273.
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1: 26.
7: Charles 204.
8: On a home check, possible 32.
1: 10-4. Give me 5 minutes. I'm all the way at Humphrey Elementary.
8: Copy.
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1: 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And then copy today, thanks, Sergeant.
10: Middle of the market, 10-6, out 7.
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11: Reno, Ranger 24.
10: Right, 24.
11: It's actually going to be the west side of the park, off of Carville.
10: Definitely.
1: Can you log a bin for me for a Forest River trailer? Travel trailer?
6: Yeah, go with that then.
12: 5 Libra Tom, 3 Charles Robert, 1 Boy 1, Tom 00252226.
6: I got it if you want to go with that other 29.
12: Just for 43 for that past call. Those two subjects were walking towards Kitsky on McCarran when I drove by.
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6: 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Thanks for standing by.

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3: So it's all going to be on CGIS. It shows that they have three possible warrants. Two of them are S-rank, all extradited while they're Canal Township Justice Court. First one shows to have utter possess or intent to utter bail note. And then second one, the misdemeanor was obtain money, property, labor by false pretense. And then the third was the second felony, obtain youth person's ID of older vulnerable person. And clear everything else. 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
1: Ocean 62. 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Stay on silent.
2: 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And are you code 4? 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
3: 24. Ranger 24.
4: I copy. Another camping site is 129, 129.
3: Thank you, Reno. Code 4.
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3: Hey, firm. Thank you, Reno.
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1: 46. Charles 431, Idle 1, 1435 East 4th Street.
2: Charles 431.
1: 231. Corp Drill Charles 4 will be turning for about 15 minutes. Charles 431.
0: Charles 431.
1: Can I get a different location, please? There's no conscious breathing, claiming to have seizures, but I don't have any one right now.
0: I got it.
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1: Charles 217. Okay, you cover.
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3: Charles, Henry, Edward, Sam, Edward, Robert, Bruce, William, William, Ida, Lincoln, Ida, Adam, Mary, UB 1204, 1989, Social, 530-453305.
2: No, 247. I just want to confirm last name was Chester, Charles, Henry, Edward, Sam, Edward, Robert.
3: Edward.
2: Chester.
4: Wash out to New Orleans.
5: 11.
4: B-10-8 report, and you can also clear stacks 0527 and 506. Information provided.
5: Thanks, sir.
4: Sorry, 504 and 506.
5: That's what 504 and 506.
0: 23.
1: Thank you.

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1: Central traffic 27, Charles 217.
2: Charles 2, we'll update you.
3: 41-5430 Yukon Drive for a 1037 vehicle. It's a black truck and blue Nissan occupied by two Hispanic male adults wearing black shirts. RP stating that the residence should be vacant and he's not sure what the subjects are doing there. Unknown weapons in 1056, negative priors, 5430 Yukon Drive within the last 90 days.
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0: 黑屏。
1: 欢迎光临南昌市飞飞。
0: 各部长，您说。
1: For the business in that compartment of 4515 South Virginia, inside of that location for a negative entry 1050, two vehicles involved. One is not drivable and blocking traffic. It's a white Subaru, and then RP is in a white Ford F-350. Yes. 515 South Virginia.
2: Dick first is 525-93, and I got a social of 615-35-3208.
3: South 431.

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11: Can you cancel that unit, please? 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
3: I copy. Norris 245, room.
4: Hey.
3: Alright, so it's only actually going to be one warrant with three charges. It is going to be confirmed. Bail is 10,000, bondable.
4: 230, what's Frank 194 says?
0: Two battalion one, engine five, engine three, engine seven, engine four, ladder three, ladder one, medic three, safety, responding to report of a gas leak. 1220 Mark Twain Avenue. 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
5: 33,
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5: Yeah, I'm 220.
0: You watched at 1063?
5: 21. Confirming K916.
0: Confirm.
5: 2-9-6 right now. Show that to Camping World for Nora 230 for... Could you say 21 him for information?
8: On the 14, do you see tonight?
5: 214.
8: Yeah, I'll go.
12: We are, sir.
13: Hey, I'm not sure where 5 is, but we can block everything from the south headed in. I imagine you guys are right around the corner.
12: Yeah, we just pulled down to Mark Twain right now, and we're getting waved in. Stand by for a size up.
0: The dispo on that was PPO information was provided.
4: Keep the special time for
3: Time 3.
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12: Mark Twain, we have a single story, single family masonry construction residence. Looks like we have fence contractors on scene. We do not know where the leak is coming from yet, but we do have a smell out on Mark Twain. Engine 3 is going to block off traffic from the south. If anyone's coming from the north and can block traffic off Monroe, that would be good. And then let's have all units take level 1 staging upon arrival. This will be Mark Twain Command, Captain Pearson in command.
14: 5 is blocking off the north. We just marked on scene. Ladder 1 is in command.
12: Actually, 5, if you're here, why don't you come up and let's let that DC buggy block traffic in case we need water up here. We're probably going to need a line on the ground.
15: Command, this is safety. I'll block off north.
4: Send 2-2-1 book RTS and I'll be in out to deck. 5-4-5.
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12: 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Safety blocking off traffic from the north.
16: Only resident, unknown where the problem's coming from yet. You have everything set up, everything's blocked, good job.
13: Hey, command, engine 3, we're on scene. We've got Brown and Mark Twain shut off from the south.
12: Command, copy.
7: George, Adam, Lincoln. Lincoln, Edward, George, Ocean, Sam, space, no hyphen, Mary, Edward, Nora, Adam, first, Natalie, phonetically, Nora, Adam, Tom, Adam Lincoln, Ida, Edward, date of birth, 01-08-2009, break for Vince. One Frank Tom, Robert Frank 0, 7 William 6, 1 King Charles 6, 5575, and it's a Ford.
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6: Mother 32, Mother 33, you're not 1063.
1: 33.
6: Both answers, if you respond to 1220 Mark Twain Avenue, fires on scene of a report of possible gas leak with numerous. They have a, it's like a full string response. If you respond to gas control, 1220 Mark Twain.
1: 33. On a
6: 14,
1: I'm in
6: service, so
1: girl, after
6: that. Matter 14, Temper. Matter
1: 15, 15. I'll say my location, 6 in Elko.

0: Unit Charles 2 and 2.
1: Charles 2 and 2.
0: Information, and do they need more for that gas leak?
1: Not at this time.
0: I got me. You can show me around to the unwind on though.
1: 6631, so far, do you want another unit?
0: Thank you, everybody.
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3: Thank you, 293. Thank you, 233. Clear over Montana, California. Shows that it expired June of 2025 on a 2021 Mitsubishi.
4: Sorry, 225.
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1: Nevada DL, last of Henry Adam Lincoln Lincoln, first of Adam Nora Adam Lincoln Ida Sam Adam, DOB 925 of 85, deal number 00013313352.
5: Minute. Sorry, buddy, I missed that call. Is there a paper? Negative, this is all civil. I'm just preserving the peace. You're good, brother. Copy, thank you.
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4: Tab 41, 65, Zebra 21 is going to be clear active on a 1996 Winnebago. RO is Asta Reiner, first of Robert, to an address in Sparks, 1945 4th Street, number 1. Expiration is November of 2026.
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6: Left of Bahid, first of Moran. Victim was hit in the back of the head while waiting to be picked up after school. Fort Galena responding to Doral Academy.
1: Copy there. Michael for common spelling. Date of birth 10/14. 2003, social 619-419474. It's all verbal, descriptors are 5'5", 150 pounds.
3: Good for you. I'm sorry, copy.
6: Yeah.
1: Watch the 191.
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2: Charles 17.
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0: Minimum 14.
3: Minimum 14.
0: I'm going to have to secure from Mark Twain. There's a 1046 northbound Keystone Bridge between California and Jones. I'll be out on it.
3: Minimum 14, sir.
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1: Right on, unit copy.
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0: 63 Reno. Roger, that's 1063 at Priority North. 223 Reno, 1063.
1: 33.
0: 33. North 233 North 223 until I get central units available. 190 Liberty. This will be for roll 1010 between two subjects over a vehicle parked blocking the driveway. Vehicle on scene is a green Kia with unknown plates. Other vehicle model is a red hybrid SUV with unknown plates. 190 LaRue.
2: And that's with AMA.
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4: One, Sparks Fire Main Assignment, Medical Emergency. 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
6: And some groceries to 1240 Mark Twain. Are we going to be able to get her down there? She's got a stroller coming to help her out. Oh, Envy Energy is just getting the tool to close the valve. Is she comfortable for a couple more minutes here? Yeah, we can wait a couple. She just got the baby kind of in the heat. That was my only concern. Neighbor in place. She's fine walking down here. There's no gas at her house if she wants to head this way. Okay, I understand. Thanks.
7: And I'm now on the west side of the A. Adam strip of buildings.
8: West side of building A. Adam.
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1: On the tow for this, it's an Oldsmobile Verada SUV. It's drivable, but will not start. It's got all four wheels intact. If we can expedite, because we're blocking the T2 travel lane northbound.
3: That's it. I copy, thank you. Got you guys complete.
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3: Engine 37 and quarters.
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12: On the property, behind the trash cans. Check for 1037 subject with a bicycle hiding. I'd be advising the house is listed for sale and is unoccupied. And again, the subject is hiding behind the trash cans, described as a dark-skinned male, unknown clothing, with a green bike. And our peace watching from inside her residence. Unknown weapons, unknown 1056, 9350 Gremlin Way.
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14: It is 46 units and quarters.
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16: Traffic.
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17: Last name is Rice, Robert Ida Charles Edward. First is Jesse, John Edward, Sam Edward. Date of birth is 1-11-71. And his Oregon OLN is 272-1696.

0: 29-01, they don't have name, GOP, and origin, LLN.
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2: Last name is Rice, Robert Ida Charles Edward. First is Jesse, John Edward, Sam Edward. Date of birth is 1-11-71. And his Oregon OLN is 272-1696.
1: 10-4.
3: Charles 211, this is here. Okay, what do you need? Charles 211, if I could show you route to 600 North Wells for the unwanted subject. Charles 252, Reno, if I could show you route to cover.
4: Hello, Reno.
5: 7, Charles 7.
0: Hey, 732.
6: Hey, 32.
0: He checked okay, just get out of the heat, and I'll be announced at 578.
6: I copy. Actually, 1063, another party.
0: What?
6: 732, I'll get you covered again. It's going to be for trouble unknown at 830 Grand Canyon Boulevard, possible. 1016, male, female, open line with female in the background, given the address, and then. Yeah, I heard in the background before line disconnected. 830 Grand Canyon.
0: Okay.
6: Could you cover 732 on the trouble known in Grand Canyon?
0: Yeah.
6: Thanks for your time, buddy.
0: Letter 21, AI,
6: 10-8. Letter
7: 21,
6: Jeffrey.
7: Letter
6: 33,
7: traffic.
6: Letter
7: 3. Arlington, Monroe, California. 9, Union, Henry. Henry, 035.
6: Letter 33.
1: 143.
8: Monroe, get a gun for the vehicle up.
1: En route, where's from, so sorry.
8: Vista Yard Ghetto.
1: 10.
0: Reno, Charles 17.
6: Charles 217.
0: Yeah, this 10-10 might be the same as the family disturbance off Watt Street.
6: Charles 217, Jeffrey. Charles 251, Charles 253, copy.
2: And engine 3.
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0: Reno, if he's clear, returning.
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0: Reno, T-25, clear fortunate.
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1: 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Marshall, are you on one still, sir?
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3: Sorry, just confirming what time ZM 274 got to Willow Springs?
5: Abram, sorry.
3: 1060.
1: Came from neighbors in last year. The first was 6/10/2025. Officers were unable to contact, closed unfounded, and the second was 1/23/2025. Neighbors advised of a domestic. Officer went and checked okay and closed as unfounded as well.
3: Call was disconnected when they were trying to transfer over to us. 39-41, clear for lane number 240. Happy fourth floor, step up four. Union 705.
0: 430, 10-4.

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4: Reno Charles 253, code 4.
5: Charles 253 on 1. Charles 251 to 18.
0: 51, copy that. Unit Charles 257.
5: Charles 257.
0: 1024, and we'll be en route to North Wharf for the NWAL.
5: 10 stack 613.
6: Reno Charles 252, code 4.
5: Charles 252 on 12. Just confirm that was Charles 257 advising en route to stack 613.
0: Yeah, is there another NWAL? M57B.
5: Sorry. For the unwanted on Wells, I just went code 4. I did just get an A31 1055. If you could prepare to copy that one.
0: Send it.
5: And Charles 251, Reno 1063.
0: 51.
5: Both units to 1740 software GN spin cycle and size for pending 1055. Alterations from an employee. There's a subject on scene slurring his words, an RP can smell alcohol on him. Also has a machete that was in a basket. The employees had to tell the subject to put the machete into his vehicle. Subject's being cooperative at this time. Still getting further on vehicle description. 1740 South Virginia. Spin cycle.
7: Yeah, 7323.
5: Oh, yeah, 23. Version 73 and 74, 10-4. Are you going to be code 4?
7: Yeah, I think so.
5: Thanks, Trooper.
8: Motor 18, 10-8 on yellow.
9: Motor 18, Intercept 43, I have a past tense negative injury, 1057 on Rio Poco pending.
8: Lag him 10 for now.
9: 10 more.
7: You'd be doing so shortly.
5: Jumper, thank you so much. Units responding to 34, air crash, and 3941 Clear Acre. We contacted the RP. Evidently, she is worried that a female that lives at that location with possible suicidal ideations. The female is throwing items out of the window and threw a fully loaded Clipper 1032 out. The female appears to be hanging out of the window, and then she's threatening to jump out of it.
10: Union Timothy.
7: I think I'm going to have to clear my last 10-8. Can you go to 28 for me?
10: Union 250, go ahead. Is there a warning?
7: Negative. It'll be Nevada personalized Mary Robert Edward Frank Union Nora, I believe.
10: 10-4. Mary Robert Edward Frank Union Nora.
7: 6-7.
10: Clear, active on a Lexus that's going to expire August 2027 on Glass of Dolan, 1st of Nate.
7: Copy that, too. Thank you.
5: Charles 253, 10-4.
8: Boy Lincoln, Union Zebra, Mary Adam Nora.
9: 10-4.
11: This is the call, we're about to declare anchor. Can you check fire and see what we have there in the past 3 months or so, and if you have any inquiries, we'll definitely open for a runner for tonight.
10: I'm trying to get that in there. I'm at the RP right now.
11: Hey, I've been swimming there. We'll be able to do that.
10: I'm actually no priors.
11: That works.

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2: 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Marshall Foods, gate one.
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0: And that would be the best entrance to take. It's more toward it, it's just to the south of Crystal, so Clear Valley and Crystal.
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6: Central
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0: Hey, code 7, 10-4. Charles 253, Rio. Charles 253, I'm just checking your status. Are you still on the 1016 on what?
1: Charles 27, we're code 4, and the 1016 is out of 1016.
0: Yeah, Martin, 5-3 is on scene with you.
1: Very well.

0: west side of the building. There's several firearms outside thrown about. Still trying to make contact with the female.
1: No, G25-10-4, break weird all units, clear frequency is going to be close to our G25 on the suicidal trouble. Now non-clear, if you're repeating green, close, we're going to clear.
0: We're on G25, where's the RP calling from?
1: She works at that location, I believe she's possibly calling from the office. Correction, RP is a neighbor.
0: I copy. Do you know if this other female lives by herself?
2: As far as the RP knows,
1: the only other thing she lives with is a cat, not any actual human.
0: I copy. Green
1: 9 3 5 3 9 4 1 clear, number 2 4 0.

0: Manhart 65. I'm just going to stand by for another unit. So far, I don't hear any disturbance. I'll just wait for new contact.
1: Norwich, do that.
2: Takesha. Sam 22, copy stack 578 for the welfare check.
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5: I copy. 223 on
1: 23. Yeah, 223.
5: Right on our 225, I can hear the female inside screaming. It sounds like it's just her in there. She's just yelling.
1: All right, 225.
6: Located right off of Thomas Creek, what is it, Parkway? It's right in an area called Thomas Creek Park, which is a Washoe County regional parks and open space. The truck is off the road, but it's a little gravel area just as a sort of a small parking place just in front of the park. We're not sure whether we should post this thing or not.
5: On the back side right now.
6: The name of the park is Thomas Creek Park, and it is part of the Washoe County Regional Parks and Open Space.
7: 62 Green, I'll check you through before.
6: Hello.
7: On Evans.
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9: Information only, Reno Green is close for stack 662 in the area of Clear Acre. Trouble unknown with a female yelling and screaming. RP by seeing the female threw a gun clip out of the window. For information only, stack 662.
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7: Sam 272. Sam 272.
10: I'll have a D3 juvenile in route with
7: him. Sam 272.
11: It's a neighbor. Who doesn't really know the subject very well. She's just walking her dog and saw and heard all this happening.
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0: Please.
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9: Go ahead.
12: Last but not least, Sam, Adam, William, Yellow, Edward, Robert, hyphen, Tom, Ida, Boy, Edward, Tom, Sam. First of phonetically, Adam, Sam, Henry, Lincoln, Yellow, and Nora. Date of birth 10-17-2000. Should be out of Nevada. Break for 2.
9: Go ahead.
12: Same last. First of Bryce, Boy, Robert, Yellow, Charles, Edward. Date of birth 4-29-99. Should be out of Nevada. Break for 3.
9: Go ahead.
12: Last but not least, Charles, Ocean, Robert, George, Adam, Nora.
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16: For 20, the information all shows to have an address in Lovelock. 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
0: Never.
7: 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Is the vehicle?
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2: Sam 29 Africa over 263.
15: 9-8.
2: Start you this way. I do have the sergeant reviewing. It's going to be south at Reno Athletic Club, 9393 Gateway Drive, for a subject in the park lot in a vehicle who was seen racking a 1032 multiple times. 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White male in his 20s. 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
6: 10. 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
16: Yes.
14: 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Engine 13, are you on red?
15: Go ahead, Reno.
14: Engine 13, you're setting for an unknown injury accident. It's going to be northbound 395 at the Bull, District 13 for a frequency. Engine 13, northbound 395 at the Bull.
16: And it looks like it's going to be a Jacqueline Ramirez at the side. So that's at 813-26. I have a cell phone number putting in the call now.
0: 141 from House 8 to the main infirmary. 8 to infirmary 10-4. Coke Control 5, Department 5 will be on a recess until 145. I'm 10-8 until that time. 10-4.

0: We have a 1050, multiple vehicles, northbound I-395 at I-80, NHC fire and roads are en route. Again, northbound I-580 at 80, no need for stops this time, real clear.
1: See if we can get some info on her.
2: Yeah, we're going to try and call her out to come out of the house and go down the stairs, but Brian, she's going to be dropping towards you. Hi, copy. Hi, guys, I'm in front. Sam, well, we'll come back around and help you. Love you.
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2: Thank you.

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0: Emmy is 23.
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0: How's that? .22:40, what time is your appointment? Yeah, we'll work on it. Appreciate it. Wow. We're actually talking to you for having Tuesday, John.
2: Thursday.
0: Enter
2: 13.
0: Yes, ma'am. Just checking. Do you have a description of the vehicle?
2: One of them should be a white Jeep Cherokee or Liberty.

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2: On the female, looks probably like around a 20 to 25 year old female, HFA, dark hair.
3: Stanford, from the research study, I think it's going to be last over here. 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
1: We both copy.
4: In 722.
1: She's out of Tahoe. 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
2: 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Can we work on occupants info for number 238?
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2: 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Okay. Hey, Reno, can you log this 237 vacant?
3: Number 237 vacant, so far.
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2: Jason, James. Copy, can you have Buffalo 239 and now Eros Pazoli? Yep, it's being there right now.
1: First 200 static. 200.
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2: will you say that because there's a decent amount of six for me, please?
3: Sure.
2: Can you repeat that for Mag 3? Yeah, come in the second entrance. Right, pass, engine 3. Mag 3, copy. I'm still sure we have our unit number.
5: 4,800 stolts. I don't think I have a unit number.
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5: 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So Charles 253 is going to be 600 North Wales, parking lot, Chevron, unwanted subject, verbal service, 600 North Wales.
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14: We have
15: 223.
14: All right, 223.
15: So I'm going to team up with two possibles. If we ran either of them, can we check if any type of vehicles registered to respond to the other behind the parking lot to help us narrow down which one it is?
9: Penny for my last. You can put me 1042 City Hall. Thank you.

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1: Port City 23. I might just get one additional unit for crowd control. Go for
2: it. Copy. FPD 23, continue on for crowd control. Break 150, I'll show you continuing. Motor 59, I'll show you tonight. 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
5: 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Nothing really successful yet.
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12: Tom Zebra, Charles 6, 45 California, on the silver Nissan SUV, blocking the number one lane of the off ramp.
13: I got from Renzo, was they transported a male from that location on the 12th. They transported him to Renown, and I have that run number locked in the call.
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6: Next one.
16: Reference to the owner of the unit. They're working on getting information for the tenant for number 2 pusher.
14: Maybe the Jackie Martins or whatever. Someone was. She's really worried. Your child's got a tag on her.
8: Jacqueline Ramirez, 10.
14: Yeah, that one.
17: 39-530. If someone already looked at any priors with her, maybe do a workup on criminal history.
8: Cover X-ray 650, copy.
18: Yes, master.
14: We're going to 225. We might be the Jackie Lester Ramirez.
18: David Edward Sam Nora Adams.

0: Justifier, she's still out back on the balcony, just laying down.
1: Not really. Down on the balcony.
2: Lincoln 232, Rita.
3: 232.
2: I'm sorry about that delay. Your California plate shows to be expired on a 2005 Toyota.
3: Affirm. It looks like Carson City is going to take it, and I will be 10-8.
4: Charles 27,
5: what's that? From that copy, go forward, North Wales.
0: Any of the apartments are just to the south of her, that next building over.
6: I have a negative on that, just from the actual building itself.
0: Copy. Hey, I think we might, I mean, if we're going to sit here on this, if we want to, that might be a good idea, just in case something happens and we, like, through and through all the way through that back window of her kitchen, I believe it is, they would end up at that building just south of her.
6: Did you do a copy? I'll try to make contact with you upstairs there.
2: Edward 8.
7: And X-ray 530, units on scene. We're just going to wait on the workup, see if there's anything extenuating about this, and if not, we'll probably be breaking it down.
0: Send out a driver's license of a Jackie in team chat, and it's going to be that one. Her date of birth is going to be 8-10-96.
2: Copy, 8-10-96. China
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0: And the serial number is going to be 3-8-1-0-4-0-6-5-8.
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8: A lot of broken plywood.
7: They actually went into secure, so everybody's just roaming the halls like normal, going to class.
1: So looks like the only history we have at this time is a DUI and resisting out of NHP that happened on 8-13.
0: Okay, that's on the radio.
1: 10-1.

0: Meter North 63, just for the uniform scene, and they revised you as a German Shepherd to be living by yourself.
1: Copy, show us the one that has a German Shepherd.
0: Code 4, is that okay?
2: Yeah, it's one.
3: 76 back to read. Individual didn't want to pursue charges through Parks Police Department.
4: Are you okay?
3: I'll just be with admin with one half of the party in the dean's office.
2: Night-night. Sure enough, to Target, 6845 Sierra Center Parkway for pending larceny. Employees are following a sock shoplifter in the store who is stolen multiple times. White male, 30s, 5'6" build, black leather jacket, red shoulder guards, and black pants. 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
0: Night-night.
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2: 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I copy. I'm disconnected.
3: 412, Fort Brooking. On that detective.
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2: Charles 253, 10-4, 10-6-3, no. And both units going to be 16626, room number 107 for an unwanted easy in. RP is going to be an employee waiting on scene. Easy in.
6: David Adam, William Ocean, Robert David, Nevada. Can I get the RO?
8: The 11, verbal only party separating, SAS. Penny.
2: I got the intensity for you.
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2: Show you en route to the unwanted on Cornwall. It's going to be 779 Cornwall Circle, Essex Manor Apartments. Behind the building.
8: 211.
2: And Reno, your 3-0 greens me back open. 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
0: Number 4 in Lake.
1: From Lake Tesla.
0: Still on foot.
1: Air Force, can you read that?
6: 14 to green, please.
1: Okay, good. 14, if you correspond to McCarran and Mayberry, it's going to be on McCarran. 1046, the vehicle described as a black Subaru Outback. Is blocking traffic. McCarran and Mayberry.
0: Several.
1: Reno Motor 32, check
0: the
1: camera, and I'll be around today. Motor 32, Motor 14, I can shoot you to me.
0: 14, copy. Would you actually show me how to take up?
1: Motor 14, 10-5.
5: Green Hope Battalion 3.
4: Battalion 3.
5: Please have Battalion 3 assigned to the training at 2900 Passer.
4: Battalion 3.
9: Lieutenant, lots of information provided, and he apologizes for how he spoke to you earlier.
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5: He kind of on the left, so wait, may I have him? Hold on.
1: Charles, 2-1-7, Reno 10-6-6.
5: 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I can't remember what it's called.
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5: Yep, walking northbound to the parking lot of Cup Cafe, coming up on Sierra Center Parkway.
6: 32.
0: I was actually at half of the easy end to cover the unit heading that on the one.
1: Tampa, it looks like you had exited and clicked yourself on. I'll show you back on route tail.
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2: Copy, no longer landmine.
5: And Reno Raptor 1 is walking southbound on location. The westbound Sierra Center is almost at the intersection with Virginia. Southeast corner.
2: Copy, westbound Sierra Center, southeast corner near Virginia.
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0: 1, Southbound Virginia at a moment.
1: Copy. Southbound Virginia East Sidewalk in front of Cup Cafe.
2: Copy.
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0: 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Guys, welcome. Right now, I think we're
1: 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Southbound Virginia, east sidewalk in front of Cup Cafe.
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0: You can clear us, information received, and I'll be a single unit now. 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
1: 197.
2: Unit last of Nesbitt, Nora, Edward, Sam, Paul, Ida, Tom, Tom. First of Hunter, common spelling. Middle of Scott, common spelling. Have a date of birth of 9/19/93. And a social of 228-696379. And can I get descriptors, please?
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4: Or 226.
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4: We last of Gordon, George Ocean, Robert, David Ocean, Nora. 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DOB is 610-2011. That's all I've got. And can I have a case number, please?
1: 10-226, correct.
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5: Bail is 1,000. He's suspended Nevada 27 effective 06/16 of 2018 through indefinite for failing to maintain proof of driver's license, also having a history of resisting in locals.
4: And one detention.
5: 91 copy, one detained at 12:33 and confirming you'd like to confirm the warrant.
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4: 11, minute assist.
1: Try a minute.
8: Are we now checking code 4?
9: Charles, I have code 4. This is going to be a civil issue. What's your next?
8: Charles 217 and Charles 253, 42087. It's going to be at the driveway at that location for verbal 1010. Between the reporting party and a driver that's blocked the driveway. 42087.
9: Very well.
4: 702.
9: And can I 16, both units 23.
8: Can I 15, can I 14, 10-4.
10: Both units, 23,
8: code 4. Charles,
7: go ahead.
4: This is RP, Nelda.
7: RO. Is A from Nelda.
4: Yeah, that one. Can you run it for me? One, I'm sorry, I think I missed my case number.
1: 786-786.
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3: They call the RP back on that. 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
1: Copy that, thank you. Send it.
0: I found different spelling for Hunter. Nesbitt, Nora Edwards, Sam Foy, Ida Tom, Sam DOB, shows to be F Frank, non X, times 3 out of Georgia, Pennsylvania, and California. Out of Georgia for probation violation and obstruction of, or obstructing police. And Pennsylvania for burglary, California for burglary. Descriptions, white male, 5'5", 120, hazel eyes, black hair. And a tattoo on his left arm.
1: Can you describe the tattoo for me?
0: All that it says on here is a charm. Confirm.
1: Copy. Message.
3: Individuals are picked up. Appearance, they'll be 10-8, I'm in the system.
4: Okay.
5: Perimeter 18, we're going to try to pull into the Lowe's parking lot off Sierra Road.
2: 18, confirmative, what is your copy?
5: Negative, that's background. 7-9.
2: 13, confirm to the Lowe's parking lot.
5: I got it.
1: 8, and off, so being on to 18.
4: 211, there's no recent history.
1: Mistaken booking evidence.
6: History with the phone number?
4: Looks like it's a landline, but there's no history since 2023.

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0: 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That's a Los Angeles.
1: Hi, 18-10, firm 133, copy.
3: Hey, firm, I'll be 23.
1: Hello, Lizzie. Charles, 2000, right now, checking code 4. Where's South Virginia?
4: That's Mike Tisla.
5: Where's
4: that? 10-4, what are they?
5: Negative, do not have local service.
0: Yeah, Charles 257.
1: Charles 257.
0: GUA will be 10-8.
1: Charles 257, 10-4.
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2: Engine 31, truck 11, spark fire main assignment, smoke investigation, 2, westbound Interstate 80 and Vista Boulevard. Lake Street, District 1, Engine 1, respond east 2nd Street and Lake Street.
0: I'll be tight.
1: Charles, you want to get in for it?
3: Charles 211, this is Penny.
1: Charles 211, how far?
3: Green Ocean 75, the green is out of the roadway, you can log me out, thank you.
1: Ocean 75, Penny.
4: You want to handle, they can upgrade if they need to.
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0: you have a Procopio Geronimo in your unit?
1: Dog. We're walking around.
2: Yeah, 14. You know what kind of dog it is?
1: Something that King Corso.
2: Pepper.
1: Remember 18. Keep number in time, please.
3: 63.
1: No.
3: Sorry, 22.
1: Zero Corso, but you have to go 1-4. Turn on the clock, right?
3: Chelsea, thank you,
4: Jennifer. Yeah, we came in at 12:24.
5: Dispatch time and arrival time.
4: In on scene 12:36.
1: The immunity for the 10655 was returned.
4: Oh my god, that was the wrong number. It's gonna be 16022. 16022.
1: Copy that. We don't know our 233. Can you run the plate?
4: 233, guys.
1: Ruby Nevada, Mary 01019.
5: Sure. RMO 33, can you please pause your place?
4: Put it first.
1: Okay,
4: 253.01. Social stand by, just one, I have two request ID.
1: Can you please stand by for the plate?
3: Shepherd, go ahead.
5: Nevada 0800, Edward 4.
6: For 2-6-1-10 RTF. 2-6-1.
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4: Timber.
3: That was King Vink. Sorry, King Victor Lincoln 0977 Texas.
4: Paper.
3: Alright.

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1: Charles 217.
0: Charles 217, Charles 253, both units switch to yellow for an assignment. Charles 217, Charles 253.
1: Copy, switching.
2: Do you want me to leave it pending or show you en route?
1: We're on yellow.
3: Charles 217, Charles 253, update yourself when I have it. 3400 SIG Drive for a 1016 on the west side of the building, possibly by apartment number 20. 3400 SIG Drive.
1: And
3: it looks like the second call states that they're below apartment 20. Female is in a stairwell screaming and banging on a door.
2: You were off static, confirming you're continuing the code or show you about O'Brien?
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3: sentiment?
1: 24 Camping World. 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
3: Confirm, confirming you're on-scene or in-route?
1: I'm in-route, up north.
5: Map of Nickel, Norida, Charles King, Edward, Lincoln, Lincoln. First of Courtney, Charles Ocean Union, Robert Tom, Nora, Edward, Yellow, 411 and 05, break number 2. West of Diggin, David Edward, Edward, George Alanora, first at Dennis, 818 at 04, and 1063 at Farmer to check in to him.
2: Go ahead.
5: 916-976-5447.
2: Okay.
4: 26. Five is the school nurse having some bandages applied to his hand.
1: They don't need me here, I'll be in route 6. Cancel one of them.
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3: Good morning. Thank you, bye.
2: Charles 253, Reno Soldier.
4: Thank you.
2: Number 3, you're 29.
1: Also, Henry Edward, Laura Wilson Edward, Yellow. This is Jason, CAB 419 of 84, Social 54011, B422.
2: Copy, go over there a second.
1: Thank you.
2: Hi, copy.
5: They're probably going to be out of California.
1: Okay. Can you log in the DL?
2: Good.
1: For the last of William, Ida Lincoln, Sam, Ocean, Nora. First, Mary, Ida, Charles, Henry, Adam, Edward, Lincoln. It will be 10-19-41. Nevada DL 320-005.
6: Oh yeah.
1: 4462.
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5: Male, Joel, last phonetically, Paul Edward, Robert Edward, Zebra. First phonetically, Adam Boy, Robert Adam, Henry Adam Mary. Date of birth 1-6-2005. And ID number is going to be 08067559573, Nevada.
3: 10-4, do you have a second?
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4: Lassus Gray, Palma, George Robert Adam, Yellow, State, Paul Adam Lincoln, Mary Adam, Trista Jeremiah, John Edward Robert, Edward, Mary Ida, Adam Henry. Date of birth 03-17-2011.
6: Okay, sir, please for Robert.
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1: Gonna be 16023, again, 16023. And are you code 4?
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1: 16.
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1: Sure. 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
9: Copy the traffic, thanks.
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21: Meadowood and northbound 395 is at a 159 Zebra X-ray Victor.
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23: Open scores on a male adult. Green over black.
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22: Hey, from what's your batch number?
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22: 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Roger, great. 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
9: That sounds like it.
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24: Can you put the Stonegate call on hold until 7 p.m. for a most worker? The RP isn't working. Can't talk until then.
8: Anything else come through?
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25: WFA, last Seamus. Sam Henry Adam, Mary Union Sam, first of Alyssa. Adam Lincoln Yellow, Sam Adam. Third GOV is 08-31-1990. Nevada OLN 020-486-8959.
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23: 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Sam 282, Reno.
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0: your driver's license by chance?
1: I think they squashed it. I guess we'll call them the victim, I guess, is on the bus already left. And they don't have any names, so yeah, I'm gonna go 10-8.
2: Oh, please. Alright, sounds good, bro.
1: Yeah, you can thank her for not having code.
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0: 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Stack 831 was clear.
1: Random those 23. Can I get the incident number, please? Special intelligible warning, please. 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
0: Chemical, westbound I-80 USA Parkway, C stack 842, yellow clear 1314.
1: Washington 6-34.
0: 6-34.
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5: And 76 6717 Rolling Meadows, Unit 1711.
0: 6717 Rolling Meadows, number 1711.
1: Subject
0: Odal is returning Don's Priority 5 automatic arrest from PMP for felony burglary of a structure and absconding. He's returning expired Nevada 27 instruction permit as of 07/31/2010.
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9: Copy that.
11: Good afternoon, 1041. You show me on assignment at Reno Justice Court. So far, over here, 6 weeks.
0: 446.
11: Gazing star in Australia.
12: Just having 4, sorry. RTF 3 booked and aware 2.
13: CM274, I can show you en route to 809. If I get a Tom or Motorola, please, yeah.
12: En route to Jan Evans.
0: They're not. I don't know what I was thinking. I apologize. I will fix it right now. Thank you.
1: All good. I'll be off the air available by phone. Thanks.

0: 4 command, we have knockdown.
1: That's a good copy on knockdown. Thank you, sir.
2: Command, Battalion 1 is on scene. I'll go ahead and assume command. All units, Battalion 1 is now in command. Engine 44, you guys are still on fire attack with the benchmarks of knockdown complete. Engine 9, we're going to push you guys in for a search. I need a primary on floors 1 and 2. Let me know if you need other resources. We have 10 on the secondary line.
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5: With that automatic arrest, are you notifying TNT?
6: I'm notifying TNT, and I also am notifying CIC. There's an absconding warrant that comes with that, and so CIC is working on that, and I'm letting TNT know that we're arresting. You're welcome.
1: Fire attack to mail order, violation, if there be.
0: Command, fire attack. 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It's looking pretty good in here.
5: Affirmative 3.
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3: 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Engine 10 is bed. Stand down for you. 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
10: Charles 253, Charles 2 entering at 1053.
2: She just marked on scene. She'll be with you shortly.
5: 801 Military Road number 105 at the North Peak Apartment. So 1019 for a trouble known there walked up stating he may have killed somebody at 1000 hours and is now back on scene, and RP was told to call if he showed back up. He's a Hispanic male, 30s, medium-built, black hair, blue shirt, blue jeans. It's going to be building 1, sitting in a chair at 8001 Military Road.
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0: 53.
10: South units, Charles 260 for information. Renown, 1155 Mill Street, ER, Toronto Bay. Checking for a BDW stabbing. Unknown when and where it occurred. Victim walked in with a stab wound to the chest. There's a language barrier. They weren't able to determine anymore. 1155 Mill Street, Renown.
1: 11.
0: 53.
12: 260 copy. Do you know what language we need?
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0: 2 on deck, waiting for assignment.
3: Copy, fire attack outside stage, move far. Angel 44, let's go ahead and get a secondary.
13: Copy, secondary.
5: Do you copy military?
3: Good, search. Call 1-4 on the protocol. Copy. We got primaries complete. All 4 is 1 and 2. And 44 is working on a secondary. Thank you, sir. Break. Engine 13, I think we could release you. Thank you.
13: 13, copy.
3: You're welcome.
0: Copy. I'll get Silverberg and Merritt back there.
1: Thanks,
3: sir. First room. We found out of access. Looking on ladder, but we're looking okay to have it.
9: heading.
3: Copy that. Working on attic access. Do we have any needs for the truck company?

0: Thank you.
1: Thank you, Tommy.
0: You're welcome.
2: Copy. I'll get Silverberg and Merritt back there. Thanks, sir.
3: Yeah, first room. We found attic access, looking on ladder, but we're looking okay here.
4: Copy that. Working on attic access. Do we have any needs for the truck company?
3: I don't think so. I think it's just going to be a quick scene. I'm not expecting anything up there.
4: Sorry, that didn't come across very clear. Can you repeat?
0: We're in North 245, RTF, and what are we needed?
5: Sorry, 245, I'm getting an accident at Denzel and Valley right now. I don't have any traffic available. I'll show you to begin responding that way. Another injury, blue pickup truck involved in a Toyota sedan. Denzel and Valley.
0: Denzel.
6: Where are you, Sam? 296. Assist as an RTF. Since I'm up here, you need me anywhere?
5: Sure, I'll show you covering our 245 until I get traffic or north for the accident in Denzel Valley. Thank you.
0: Yeah. Henry, I'm going to continue on traffic for a little bit.
5: Sergeant. Okay.
7: Rupture 1, it went to the alarm. The homeowner's outside mowing the lawn with the garage door open. Can I cancel?
8: Is it an intrusion alarm?
7: From the garage door. That's open.
8: 10-4. False alarm.
7: Rupture 1, I can change the name.
8: Back on assignment.
7: Thank you.
0: What's wrong? 182. Really, you have a call that other car needs to see you.
9: Yeah, I don't want. Could you start running the conscious breathing alert? Got a back issue.
5: 10-4.
9: Two copies of dropping red, return to the
10: pharmacy.
7: 2930, did you get a second?
11: No confirmation.
5: Sounds like this is going to be Sparks jurisdictions. I can show you this tonight.
0: 211.
6: 253. 260 copy.
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7: Hatch is off a chemical container, and every time he goes in the bump, it sprays unknown chemical all over. NSD was advised, see further stack 842 or spare.
0: I read the notes here, is the dog secure?
5: Yes,
0: you need
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5: Unit 250.
9: Chance to get some SA. 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
1: No, this is 10.
9: Go ahead, 10.
1: Come on, Ninja Ben.
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9: Which, and overall, we're going to get you guys out of here.
1: Copy that.
9: Break, Reno, 91. We go ahead and get investigated now.
5: Okay, one.

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1: I just wanted to confirm, I thought I heard utilities are secure, is that correct?
0: Correct, utilities are secure.
2: Parking lot for 2-3 subjects that are loitering with dogs, refusing to leave. 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
5: 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The way I travel to you, so we'll be coming.
0: Can I get a 28 California trailer, please?
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5: Ladder 3 is going to be staging traffic. Responding for a medical emergency. It's going to be a BDW with a metal object. Patient is leaning from the head and left in a red Dodge truck. It's going to be 2955 Lakeside Drive, unit 108, district 3, red frequency. Ladder 3, staging traffic, 2955 Lakeside Drive, unit 108.
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0: Henry 529668. 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Ray William X-ray 9, Charles 57, Edward 0, David 32673. Break for first plate.
1: Right.
0: Colorado plate, David 0, David, yellow 13. Break for next.
1: Go ahead.
0: New York plate, King Robert Boy, 8598.
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1: 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I'll be 10-8 and 76 to 6471 at Cedar Court.
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5: We're 10-10, Ida Edwards. Edwards 8695. 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
5: 30
7: Sack, 868
8: Confederate Fisher. Roger, thanks, Lee. I had that logged at 1321, so I'll put the 1085 at 1321 hours.
2: You are the best, and then we will just wait on the confirmation for the warrant as well.
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9: Number two. 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
10: Where's the bell returning?
2: Fourth. We're out to 1510 Meadowwood Lane.
8: 10-4.
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8: Background of that for a chase number? Charles, you've got 7.
11: You know, green is going to be closed for an R225 with a footwear seat repeating rain of green closed.
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6: Have a gate code of 2121. Again, 2121.
5: Can
6: you have a
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6: Five on military?
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6: There's somebody
5: 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No, 225.
6: Sorry, 225.
5: We have one detained at Hamilton Park and Redwood down.
6: Copy, Hamilton Park and Redwood, Redwood down. Can you tell me to tell?
1: No, you can have it.
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13: 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You're responding probably 3 for a sick patient. Atrial female conscious, breathing alert, 561, Cali de la Plata.
0: Gateway Park.
13: I copy. Is there a radar tracking so far? Copy, shut it down,
4: Medic 3, red frequency assignment, medical emergency. Respond 2707 South Virginia Street, District 3. Medic 3, respond 2707 South Virginia Street.
13: Turn out to the central units at 295 Lakeside, number 108 for the PQ of you.
5: Hello.
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5: probably
13: lost 10-3. 10-4. Second turn out to veterans on 10 Bridgeford, 1050. It's a single vehicle. It's a gray Chevy Cruze and it's a median. 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Veterans on 10 Bridgeford.
5: 10-4.
9: Sylvester, we're just in that house on the third floor. Whenever you want it. Sit down, he waved.
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9: 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Coastal Trail 6-10-8. 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
0: One car.
2: 3 units, we should be closer, we'll handle.
3: Engine 12, I copy, you'll be able to handle, it's going to be for Asian, real female, conscious, brain alert, possible stroke, respond for Enza.
4: I'll try to get further on that. The girlfriend is at this location, and she's advising that she was just there to get her phone back. Negative medical for the RP, and it looks like the male and female on scene are getting ready to leave in a white sedan, no plates. NRP is yelling at the male to give RP her phone back at this time. We're still getting further. 9320 North Virginia Street.
3: 6, I copy available in quarters.
0: I agree. I'm sorry. A lot going on. It's actually going to be 699 East Patriot Boulevard, Unit 2.
2: Copy that.
1: Address, really, 63.
0: 63.
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0: Question 73.
4: RP was advised to separate. Vehicle still on scene. No one's armed. Negative access to weapons. Negative 1056. And RP is going to be in a gray station wagon. And she's going to be waiting in her vehicle.
0: Come on, assistant.
7: 33. 33. 33. Go ahead, 33. If you guys come into this, to the car accident, then you guys can
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0: Can I please?
8: 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Right now.

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2: Engine 1 responding for a medical emergency for abdominal pain, 695 South Center Street, unit number 219, District 1, North Frequency. Engine 1 responding to Carriage at Stone Apartments at 695 South Center Street, unit number 219.
3: One's out.
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0: Just confirming, we're going to that central call with 6. Are they on me?
2: I'm sorry, Spartan Truck 11.
3: Truck 11.
2: Was this individual actually at this address?
3: Well, the RP gave the Solomon and Capurro and then said 2166 Capurro.
2: Yeah, we kind of run the area and weren't finding anything. We'll go back to 2166, I guess, and see if somebody's up there.
3: When I transfer the RP to Renza, she stated she was waiting in her car there, so I'll call Renza and see if she's still on scene.
0: Yes, hi. Roger. Rio 233. We have 195.
1: Roger, Daisy. Roger. Off the accident.
4: 363.

0: Green Ocean 75 meter.
1: CJS, one for failure to comply at a Sparks PD. Caution, no to abuse drugs and obstruct. It's also M. Mary on CJS for battery at Arena Muni with a caution of history to resist a public officer. Should be clear local. And valid Nevada ID card.
2: Copy, thanks.
1: Any code 4-1 confirm?
2: He's not on scene, don't confirm the warrants, and we're code 4.
1: Copy, code 4.
3: Just 33, I copy. So you guys are continuing. We'll try and call Reno and see who's going.
4: Yes, I don't know. Sir, your notes here on the FET that says there's somebody on scene. But either way, you should be there like 2 minutes.
3: I copy.
5: I know, it's 23 towards the last or 23 minutes.
0: Green Ocean 75, did you see the blue house on the corner of Citron and Helena?
6: Yes, sir.
0: Copy, I'm 23, I'm gonna make contact.
6: Copy, do you have an exact house number?
0: John Street.
1: I'm not getting any return on your plate. Can you tell 9 for me?
5: Maybe that zero is in Ocean, but let me check.
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5: We're in a bad spot. Who was the last unit asking for your tenant?
4: Flyer. Practitioner said that when he leaves, he's going to drive off and kill people. I'd be concerned for his welfare and advising he's still on scene and will call back if he leaves. At 1155 East 9th Street at the multi-purpose room.
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0: Hey man, we've got a little bit of time until the bus gets here. Dad usually picks up at the bus stop, so we're hoping he comes out. They're not here for another about 40 minutes. We're going to go wait at Reno High. Do you want to meet up there?
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5: 10-4, and did you have another?
9: That's it.
5: I got it.
2: Super.
10: And I too.
2: I'm doing it, sir.
1: And what is that, sir?
2: What is that?

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1: Tampa Comfort Street.
0: What's up?
1: Comfort and Social, you're responding 13210 Mount Whitney Street, Decover Charles 251, are you in the Comfort Street, Mount Whitney? 13210 Mount Whitney.
0: What's your name?
2: Reno Charles 253, SNS, we're now opening in for a meeting in 24. Washington 26, you can show us 10-8, what are you doing to me?
1: 226.
0: Angel 1, return it.
1: Angel 1.

0: 225.
1: I don't know if you can, but can you check to see if there was any EMS calls up here at 8001 military last night that we didn't respond to, but just medics probably?
2: Go ahead. We're going to have to start pushing cases here since we have so many. Can you ask Justin Wynn in the cell what they're going to do?
3: The Diego guy is off your waiver. Also waiting on LaMarco's lawyer to come back. I believe that's going to be a waiver too, Shane.
2: Yeah, I know the LaMarco's. I talked to Mike. Okay, thank you.
4: 155,
5: clear that one on the Nissan.
4: 84 copy.
5: Charles, 251 stage, the Mana Anderson.
4: How's it going?
0: Mara 245, right now.
4: Final stop, Misty Mountain and Quailwood.
0: Misty Mountain and Quailwood.
2: Red, Toyota Corolla.
0: Copy.
6: Reno, Sam 274.
0: Sam 274.
6: The tone for me will be a Chevy Cruze passenger car.
0: Copy, tone for a Chevy Cruze. Matters Highlander, yeah.
1: That was an accident on about Charles 444.
0: Jumper.
7: We have another 340.
0: No, I can't tell
7: you. Good afternoon, log on with the show now at the main station.
4: Can I get a 2729?
0: Of course,
4: bye. Last of Gutierrez, Mario, with a space. George, Union, Tom, Ida, Edward, Robert, Robert, Edward, Zebra, space, Mario, Mary, Union, Robert, Ida, Lincoln, Lincoln, Ocean, first of Jose, George, Ocean, Sam, Edward, date of birth, 09-22-1990, Nevada, OLN, 020-478-9422, Hispanic male adult.
0: Oh.
8: In the area 443 of Stereo 447.
9: 10-4. Washoe 2-11, traffic.
8: 2-11.
9: I'll be on Thomas Creek at Holcomb Ranch on an unlicensed blue scooter.
8: Thomas Creek, Holcomb Ranch.
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10: Reno, Lincoln 232.
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10: So you have 28 Nevada plate.
9: Spark, Tom 2.
0: Tom 2.
9: Clear, in and out, 42.
0: Tom 2, Tom 4.
2: Motor 2, motor 3, motor 4, same traffic.
0: Yeah.
7: 1063, another warrant service.
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0: 17, go ahead.
1: Mayberry and Fenno on 805 and Zebra Yellow John, about on a right Zebra.
2: Oscar 5-6, on the team, 4-4-4, right street.
3: 5-7-0. We are Charles 2.0, okay, now.
2: Charles 2.0.
4: I'm Adam Henry, Ocean Sam, Yellow Mary, on a Tesla.
0: Mercury McDonald's.
3: Yeah, we've got no information out of the victim. We'll follow up in a couple of days.
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2: back.
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0: Perfect.

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1: 177. Roger, 25 right now.
2: 44.
1: Yes, sir.
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1: I didn't advise. We're on the bench at Gateway Park, right on the river path.
0: Tempra.
2: Sparks 231, 23.
0: 231.
2: Usher 2R42. We'll both be 10A. She checked okay.
0: 42.
2: If he winds up being a J3, is he going to walk, or do you want me to try to get on the path with a vehicle?
1: I think we'll be all right.
3: Okay.
4: We've been released from the Portia incident. We're available if it's your time.
0: And that's for your 1050 veterans.
4: Good night, Reno.
0: You are welcome.
5: Is 4567 4567.
0: You're very welcome.
3: Okay.
6: Fax number 945 is 21 for a 13-year-old for free.
4: Hello,
6: this is Valley Allison
4: Street for a second.
0: Goodbye.
4: Red. Reno, letter 1, that was accidental, sorry.
0: Okay.

0: can you create a stack for Radar Trailer 3 at 5440 Side Hill Drive?
1: Yes, sir. And just give me Radio Trailer 3, correct?
0: Radar Trailer.
1: I know I wasn't close. Thank you.
0: Thank you, Washo.
1: You're very welcome.
2: It's
1: going to be at Mayberry Park, in the parking lot closest to 4th Street. Check for travel unknown, possible 1016. Male versus female, I think I hear the female screaming, so call 911. Heard someone mention bleeding and taking keys. RP, heard the female mention that the male have is an alcoholic. And RP can only hear the disturbance, no description. And subjects are near a vehicle. And he has no further native weapons at 100 Woodland, Mayberry Park.
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8: Officer Hayes, Officer Hart, assuming you establish our training, 1041, 10-8. 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
12: The bus drops off at the grass at the skate park, that means that they would be going westbound.
5: Marshall, that was Mike Trigan.
13: Hey, this is Coleman. You have been at the 21-SERP. Just given to that so far, no answer. No one's here.
5: Good work.

0: Rock Van, southbound, south of U.S. government plate. 943-500-8, white shuttle pickup.
1: I'm sorry, what was the year 20?
0: Rock, and put it at Tyler now.
2: West 1-10-35, all units on the fourth caller, 1060, the residence, standing by.
1: Tell 360.
0: Good morning. Can you log me in at the station on light duty, please? And I'll handle any other 21 that come through.
1: Good morning.

in District 40, engine 40, respond for medical. Staging traffic, priority 3 for an assault at 100 Woodland Avenue. Priority 3 for an assault, please stage.

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1: Hello, sir.
0: Medical order, Blankenship, Brown, and Haynes. And I've got counsel coming through courtroom to see what paperwork for him.
1: Washer 146, 24, 10-8.
2: 146.
3: Billiards room.
2: That was east side of the building. Which room did you say on the back of the building?
3: The billiards room or pool room.
2: Different.
4: What do you got, Mr. Jim?
5: 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Still wearing the same exact thing he was wearing in the photo.
6: You said westbound?
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6: Copy.
4: What about copy?
2: Yeah. And you pitched your valid on the Toyota?
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6: Watch 27, subject stop, the address that's listed in WMA, gray or blue.
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4: Hey, firm.
2: Okay.
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8: Water 1, looks like we're getting a call in your district for medical emergency, altered, and had a fall. 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
2: How's your number? Emergency victim of a fall in altered 300 East 2nd Street, unit 1410, District 1 North Frequency. Engine 1 responding to 300 East 2nd Street, unit number 1410.
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11: I'll come grab it. 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
6: Talking to the RP. The female drove away, and the male is supposedly still in the park somewhere, and he's wearing pink. That's what we got so far.
3: The Z Zebra. First of Adam Lincoln Edward, John Adam, Nora David, Robert Adam. 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
0: For information tonight.
7: Commissioner. Absolutely, sir. Go ahead.
8: Nevada 331. 2 Charles 3 on a white Hyundai.
7: 2-4. Okay, you ran out 1063, that citation date.
0: Good.
7: September 22nd at 1400. September 22nd at 1400.
0: Thank you.
7: Hyundai, RO, phonetically, Paul Union, Robert, Ida, Frank, Ocean, Yellow. First, phonetically, Tom Adam, Lincoln, Edward Adam, Henry, out of Sparks.
6: Gray G. That's going to be on Woodland, right before Wiper. 854 Zebra Henry Sam Nevada, out with you.
7: 10-4.
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10: 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I'll be
7: clear that last
0: one I got with 21 and 22. Washington Hawk 7.
1: Hawk 7.
0: Yeah, Charles
1: 17. Charles 2 and 7.
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6: 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Their DOB is 12.
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4: Robert Edward Zebra, see Sam Adam Lincoln, Ida Nora Adam Sam, first of Jose Luis, John Ocean Sam Edward, space Lincoln Union Ida Sam. I believe date of birth is going to be
1: 06-24-2003. Course, standby. Arthur, you're starting with Town 58, not to a name and address in Cayman Meadows in Portland.
0: Sir. Town 58,
1: okay, Mike. Trevor, you can chase me.
0: Hello.
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1: Copy. President. Traffic over Chelsea may come to me 600 North Wells with Chevron. So I want 600 North Wells.
0: Yeah. Thanks, Van Ram.
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0: Hey, Raptor 4, I'm 23, Doc.
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1: 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I'm going to use a backpack or vehicle related to yesterday's call.
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2: You're welcome. No, 321, I'll face me.
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1: 21.
2: Nora, 324, Nora, 321, is Candy, 2900, Clear, Kieran is a medical for an MHI, Rums is now staging the patient's pilot. 2900, Clear, Kieran.
1: Reno, 333.
4: Sam, 383.
1: 41, good morning. I'll be double with Sam 3 and 5 using 383 will be for me.
4: Good morning, intensive fever.
0: Can we get a 27 and 29 on 2?
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3: 722, your case number for that past tense, Larson, is going to be 388, again, 388.
6: Copy, thank you.
1: Virginia, Orchard Plaza?
4: Yes, I've got, by the El Toyo Loco, San 383 from route.
1: Copy, I just passed the day flag, but now I have a couple of J1s on board. Is there any reports of any injuries? I could drop them off real quick.
4: I don't have anything further, just the one RP at this time.
1: Cover that.
7: South Virginia and Locust, checking for bus 9061, involved in a 1050 T-bone. There are medical needed for both students and the other driver. We're getting rounds of started. For South Virginia and Locust, checking for bus 9061. Okay.
8: Sam, Tom, Edward, Paul, Henry, Ocean, Nora, date of birth 01-27-1992, and California ID card number Frank 190-1434.
4: Vehicle involved is a white Ford F-150 apparently. El Toyo Loco.
1: Hey.
3: Another reporting party for the other vehicle was a gray Nissan, so not too sure. Maybe they're straight vehicles.
1: Yeah, Tom, 324, you show me off with the Council Patrol.
4: I will show you clearing, and Sam 33, I can show you tonight.
1: Okay, thank you much. Radar 340.
2: Hi, 340.
1: Walters is going to be in order 321 tonight. I'll call you guys with the changes.
2: Okay.
1: We're in order 346.
2: 9346.
1: 1041, good morning. I can head with, we're 32.
2: Thank you so much. 9346, 9332, 766 West Street for the vacant residence. possibly now being on hold, but I'm on the subject. 3766 West Street, open to Washington via camera.
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3: 3-2-9. 061 in a T-bone with a silver Ford with injuries to both students and the other driver. I copy.
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2: 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Still
6: with you, Al. Copy,
2: please. 35.
12: Yeah, 35. We're going to need animal control. One dog, one cat, one snake.
6: Say, Hello, show us an aerial stack, 915.

0: Bonne, c'est trop.
1: Yeah, cool. Dash west. 34 here. 44 in quarters. Okay, and I'm sorry I wasn't prepared to copy her and I'm showing her in a meeting. She's what?
2: We
1: have the opposite driver in vehicle 2 with chest pain, and we have 2 students complaining of minor injuries. One with a leg injury.
2: Copy 22, continue for 3.
0: Also, they have a area.
1: 190.
0: 085 double R. That's at dialysis.

0: For sure.
1: I'm so sorry, I just sat down.
2: Sorry.
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3: Sorry. 19, where you at? Washington, it'll be shutting down T1 in the turn lane.
1: Shutting down T1 in the turn lane.
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5: Send you left, it's Carson, I just left.
0: Sorry, I couldn't hear that. Will you please repeat? We're not on King. We're on South Virginia and Century. You're out.
5: Yeah, I understand. Thank you, Virginia. We're out. So you guys can
0: get out of here. Thank you. Great. We know a lot of things over there.
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0: Transporting the blocking southbound truck. 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
1: Great, all right, 65, can you show me how that's 7-11? It's related and I'll be code 4.
0: 65.
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1: 10-4, thank you.
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1: May I get a second case number, please, for fraud?
3: 6036-16036.
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3: An escort send gate 1, no new commits.
1: I think I'm going to run here. I apologize. I don't have any call, please.
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1: 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Greenhouse 33, okay.
4: Union 33.
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6: Sparks 341.
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6: Log on now. 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
0: No, different. Inmelody 59, Russia. 14 and 3.
1: 59.
0: For 43, we're taking reports of Sun Valley. The area of the pickup line for a reckless driver that almost hit a teacher while speeding out of the line. Described as a blue Dodge Ram 4x4 with a truck camper. Nevada 28, Frank Nora 4541 Charles, unknown state, no further info at your 20.
1: Charles 217. It's just here, and I'll be around for the call period.
0: Just 1 second.
6: Hello.
1: I'll be at RFC number 12 for a quick assignment.
0: Roger.
1: Number
0: 14.
6: Get to the NB Energy. 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
1: Number 14, Travis.
0: 14.
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0: Roger, about everything, man.
1: Not at this dinner.
0: Hey, ATL, the area. Did they say what sort of school they were on?
1: They said was last seen in the area of the pickup line. I'm not sure what that is. Care facility for 1037 circumstance. RP stated subject jumped on mattress from his truck and then left northbound Virginia from that location. 2420 Comstock.
2: It's back 021 and there's nobody there.
3: For any information, because there's 50 pages when I put that name in.
2: Yeah, let me, I'll work on it. I'll get back to you.
4: Frame 80861.
1: Letter 32.
5: This caliber 380 matches. And the model 25 also, it's a match, it should be black. It says BBL4, and then parentheses DOT02. And it was reported out of Las Vegas Metro.
1: 2:47.
5: That was the only description that was missing.
6: Confirm everything
5: besides
6: that last bit. I'm confused what that
5: means. I'll double check, but it should be a good match. I'll let you know.
1: I'm present.
5: Yes, 10-4-3-6-2 on the cover.
7: 6-1's around.

0: Davis.
1: Stripper subject Jackson shows me compliant sex offender on NCIC and CGIS. Both have cautions of known to abuse drugs. Shows them an expired bad ID card. Also shows to be an adverse party on an unserved TPO on CGIS with several different protected parties. They're all logged in the call. Also shows they have a hazard in local, the convicted Tier 1 sex offender and convicted Tier 2 sex offender. Your second subject bonds clear always, valid California ID card only.
0: Thank you. Thank you.
2: Do you have room for 1SW?
1: Trina, check and go for. 10-2-9.
3: Blue Tesla.
1: Which is a physical 1016 at the Virginia and 140 North Virginia, guys.
3: Up to you, Al. 4-2-3-4-4.
1: Marshall 94, 10-4, and also be advised there's a 21 pending for your call, 1035.
3: Thank you.
1: 33, Marshall, 1063.
0: Yes.
1: Team 4 O'Brien, however, is responding to the area of the Taco Bell for a large group of students throwing stuff at vehicles. No description. 4 O'Brien checking the area.
4: 49. And it's not the gun. But if it's less than 4, it should be a match.
5: Everything else matches. They don't make other guns with the same serial numbers, so let's confirm it.
4: I got it.

0: 5, 6, boy, what was the rest?
1: Nora Mary, 72356.
0: Copy, thank you. Sierra Sierra in Virginia, RP is now not answering any questions. There are several people heard in the background. Experience.
2: Again, George, Union, Ida, Lincoln, Lincoln, Edward, Nora. First of Adrian, Adam, David, Robert, Ida, Adam, Nora. WOB 826 of 2000. Nevada OLN 080-554-2943.
1: There's a 55 commissioning back out at the 8001 Military Police Airport.
0: No, 55.
3: I'm sorry about the delay. I'm ready for your 2729.
4: No worries. It's going to be a BFA, last name Washington, William Adam Sam, Henry Ida Nora, George Tom Ocean Nora, first name phonetically spelled King Adam Robert, Ida Zebra, Mary Adam, date of birth 8/20 of 1997, social 680-03-4767.
0: Status check. Frank 494, are you on green? Frank 494.
5: Okay. 2:47. Reno, 494. Yeah, I'm code 4 at PSC.
3: Thank you.
1: 42.
0: Question, Tammany.
6: 353, FAL, and route to 140, Mr. Dillon. Question,
3: Tammany.
0: He was just finding 140 North Virginia. She was still up and running. Sounds like they're possibly out in the hallway. And there's also a child to be heard crying in the background.
7: Hi, bud.
3: Hi. 727.
8: I'll be 10-8 and 76 to 18120, Baby Bear.
0: Nora 334, Nora 321, and runs are still staged, they're requesting an update.
2: 24-10-8, back out on my assignment.
0: Kefar, what was your disposition?
2: Not the verbal warning.
0: Kefar.
9: I'll just tell you guys I'm switching to yellow.
3: I copy, you're over here.
2: 533
1: traffic. 533.
3: Second and airway.
1: I'm like
0: Honda
1: sedan.
0: 36, using
1: 444 now. 24 last, I'll be 1042, good night.
0: Good night.
6: Jackson.
3: Okay.
6: Copy, thank you.
1: And 373, morning, 1041, and I'll be 10.
0: 10373, come on.
3: Thank you. Just for information, transportation shop is going to contact the tow. They did not know the name of the tow, but they'll have them started. And then can you confirm if this is just minor injury, anything to the students?
8: Minor to the students. I don't believe any students are getting transported. One male will be being transported by RMSA, it sounds like, from the other vehicle.
3: Thank you.
10: with a 1-6-7-1-6-8-1-3-3.
0: Copy. So the 140 is in crest. I'll show you on the other one.
1: K-9-16, I'm going to be near Building 5.
0: Units, Green Frequency is closed for the units at 132 North Virginia, PD and Green is closed.
11: North Virginia, Shades of Virginia, for fiscal 1016, Payne Green's Cliff.
3: What's on disk for a subject passed out in a white GMC Denali? We do have medics in out.
12: Copy that. Check that out first.
3: Looks like Washington's going to be 99 local FTA out of RNC. Clear
0: NCIC
3: procedures has a valid Nevada ID card. Do you
1: want to confirm that? Show me
0: that green. Trustee Francis.
1: We
0: have
1: Charles 901.
0: Charles 901.
1: You have a medic call for an elderly malignant intervention there and fell off a curb.
13: There's going to be Victor 6 Lincoln, Victor 0 7774.
1: The Atlanta elderly fellow, he's bleeding pretty bad from the face, fell off the curb and had his face on the ground.
0: April, show you on scene.

0: Edward Lincoln. Serial number is going to be Sam Yellow Adam Zebra Mary 2 48860.
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1: Lincoln 232, it's going to be 15, I'm sorry, 1359 Sandy Hill, in front of Lucky's vehicle, welcome to driveway to White Dodge Ram, rebar in the truck bed. It's been there for approximately 2 days, chronic issue, 1359 Sandy Hill, Lincoln.
0: She just said, well, come with Lincoln.
1: No, she just...
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3: Going to be lots of Charles, Union, Tom, Tom, Ida, Nora, George. First of Tom, Edward, Robert, Robert. Adam, Nora, Charles, Edward. Date of birth 2/12 of 54. Soldier 567-963162.
2: Number 32.
4: Charles 251, can I get Ramsey here?
2: Charles 3514.
0: Another group of six juveniles. This is over here at Taco Bell. They're not doing anything. I'll just talk to them.
4: Perfect. He's conscious and breathing.
5: Reports practice, and she will call back tomorrow to file a report.
0: RDS tonight.
1: Union 233. Union 272, good night.
5: Copy.
1: 154, Washington. 1063.
4: 54.
1: I know it's from a distance. It's going to be for Silver Lake, responding to 205 Silver Lake Road, Unit FSM Frank 140, the Copper Mesa Apartments for a battery that just occurred. Bus driver to student. The driver pushed the student and reportedly hit her 3 times on the back of her neck. Victim is Lasta Moreno, Fresh of Ariana, first grade. No medical at this time. For Silver Lake, responding to home address 205 Silver Lake Boulevard, Unit F Frank 140.
6: 6-4, I'm just going to pick up something from the morning and I'll head right up there.
0: What's your
1: emergency, Matt?
0: Not a 15. Hey, what's up? I'll give you a 21. It's going to be a long story.
1: Okay. 15-24. 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
7: Going westbound on disk.
8: 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And just for information, PD is on scene in your code 4.
0: Copy it. Okay, PD is on scene, code 4. Thank you.
2: On what was the crest?
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2: Orange Plains.
4: Wall Street Department 3 is Calder. Assembly, myself and Berg will be tonight.
0: We're in town and be close to the north unit.
1: I'm seeing the north.
10: 495 Galetti, and it's saying off the edge by the tribal office and the river near the benches.
11: I think it might mean Giroux.

0: range of that and be closer to them than North Phoenix.
1: I'm San Diego.
2: 495 Galetti, and it's saying off the edge by the tribal office and the river near the benches.
0: Hey, Dick, I think it might mean Jerome.
3: Breaking in 723, radar already checked.
0: Got
3: it, thank you. 73. 1375, are you still not sure?
1: No, 340.
0: Air Marshal 9423.
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4: Austin.
1: Put up on the map, thanks.
0: Should be
5: 1608-1608. Do you have a local charges? 1048,
1: how are you? Extra traffic, can you? I see the prune from the back. Hopefully that's in the burn. It's negative injury, not blocking accident. One party's afraid to get out because the other party's aggressive, and the other party's calling saying that they're refusing to get out of their vehicle. Via Redford Escape, 613 Zebra David, Edward, Nevada. And the other vehicle is a Black Ford Explorer. Neil and I-580. On Neil just before the on-ramp.
4: Baldwin, Henley.
0: Can you say the cross to Maypen and Orange Point?
4: Maypen and Orange Point.
5: To Fisherman's Park.
2: Suspect 6.
0: Hello. Give me no females in the back.
5: We're behind the tribal medical clinic.
2: Chapter 89.
0: Area
1: 733.
5: Copy, I'll be there shortly. Right now, 233, probably the last show us on that column. We'll be checking from Galetti and Kiski.
2: 233.
6: Letter 14, did they say north or south bank?
2: They did not. It's just a Fisherman's Park 1 off the edge by the tribal office and the river near the benches.
0: I just went through the south bank, didn't see anything, and nobody was hailing me. I'll be continuing on the other side by John Champion Park.
5: Washo 6767-23.
2: Copy.
0: 23.
1: Copy, go ahead.
0: Copy, check. No, go ahead and blow
1: something
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3: You don't exactly know what's going on, so if you could advise when you get on scene, just for you to upgrade this.
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7: Have a good night.
5: Hey, I'm outside, 1054.
2: Time to get.
5: Yeah.
8: Just out of 10, I'll be 1042, I'll be right there.
7: So far, we're late.
2: Copy, thank you.
9: 2729. Yeah, for Charles 352, it's going to be Lasta Marquez, Mary Adam, Robert Queen, Union, Edward Zebra, First of Naomi, Nora Ocean, Edward, Mary Ida, GOB of 3992, and Associa 530659811. And can I also get a code 9 for domestic?
2: Copy, Charles 352. We do not need fire.
6: Motor 33, hungry.
2: Motor 33, I'll show you responding for the child call. I'm guessing you didn't copy any of those instructions. Yellow, it's going to be a report of a child that was underwater. Fisherman's Park 1, 495 Delay. The last updated location we were doing was on the north side of the river, east of the walking bridge. The center island in the water just south of the courtyard. You can start checking the walking path.
6: I copy. Let's go from a distance. Go 3.
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1: 3-40 copy. And just 43, I just sent a aerial shot of the location. 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
6: Battalion 1 in route, confirming gold.
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2: code 4. Wing
7: 233. 10-4. Correction, 577, South Meadows Parkway. It's an unconscious 13-year-old, conscious breathing at this time. Sam 370 for information. We still have salon 577 South Meadows Parkway.
8: Yeah,
12: said breathing, correct?
7: Deeper.
12: Copy and route.
13: What's this one I'll be en route to that? From London.
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13: Okay, I'll be good for yourself further.
7: 10370, copy.
1: Very copy.
3: Engine 1.
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1: Hello.
7: Yeah, 35.
9: Do you have that chin call up at Sun Valley Elementary at the Iceman thing?
1: Have 155 UNR way.
15: It's a VLA line. 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I don't know what happened after that.
9: Oh, you know what? You're out.
7: Somewhere for your DOP at 175 UNR way is going to be 390-390.
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7: You're welcome.
15: Thank you.
1: I'll be out with, I'll be at Fisherman Park 2 with RP.
15: No, thank you.
16: Right now, we're just helping drug traffic.
9: Copy. You'll have to hold there.
17: Yeah, for grounding is third. A few people here and there along the riverbank. Nobody really hiding from me either.
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0: just for 43, we're taking a battery for Damani, but it sounds like RP is out of home residence. I'm not sure if it's going to be priority trying to get further.
1: I'm 264 for tonight.
0: 264, how can I?
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0: 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Go ahead with traffic.
1: Sorry, dispatch is just going to try to get us a little better information from officers on scene on a location. And I was wondering if you had any updates, but I can check on red.
0: Yeah, I'll double check on red. You're probably seeing the same thing I am on the readout there.
1: Yep, I will check on red and see if we got anything better.
0: Yeah, I'll take care of that on red for you if you'd like.
1: That'd be great, Chief. Thank you.
2: Battalion 3, Engine 2.
0: Go ahead, Engine 2.
2: Yeah, we're on scene at Fisherman's Park 1. I got no indication of any activity here. We're going to be looking at river left.
0: That copy, Engine 2 on scene. We'll call this Fisherman's Command, Harrison Command, investigating at river left. Per the notes, the report is Fisherman's Park 1 off the edge by the tribal office and river near the benches. Check for a body underwater.
3: Battalion 3.
4: Yes, do we have any further info from PD?
3: That's a negative at this time. They're still trying to locate.
5: The RP is at 911 Coonsley, and we'll wait there to give info where it is.
3: This is a baby dog.
6: End of Gyro Street, by the tribal healthcare. Nothing found so far.
7: All units responding to the potential child in the river. New update came in that it is a baby doll. Repeating it. Update is it's a baby doll.
4: Battalion 3, copy the update from dispatch, and who's that information coming from?
8: Copy, let's go there.
9: Thanks, yeah, you can let us know when she's out of the building, I appreciate it.
10: 22 on 1. Can I have the case number for this, please?
11: 38.
0: From the PD side, we can go ahead and downgrade, but just hold all units until we get confirmation on that.
2: I copy, and I'm looking for a contact at 911 Coonsley, is that right?
0: That's affirmative, yeah, it should be right there at the corner of Sutro and Coonsley.
12: I think you're going to be copy code for admirable.
13: And command of Battalion 3, there's two PD units at Fisherman's Park 2. I'm tying in with Engine 13 right now.
0: That copy. And Engine 13, are they located at Fisherman's Park 2?
6: Engine 13, we're just west of there. We're at the end of Gyro Street by the Indian Health Clinic. We can head to Fisherman's Park 2 if you like.
11: Thank you.
4: Yeah, Lincoln
12: 232.
4: Lincoln
14: 232. You can line the address I'm looking for. Command, thank you. I can head over to 11 Coonsley.
15: I don't think there's an option to, like, put out of class or anything on elephant. You just have to fill the paperwork out for the out of class.
16: I'm not sure if I missed it with the code 3, but fire just advised they have info that's closer to Coonsley and Sutro.
12: I don't know if you copied her, Nora, 233. This actually, this is going to be a baby doll, so it's not an actual child.
16: I copy. B10A.
12: 10-4.
17: Hello, oh, that's John Champ. We didn't find anything. Would you like us to reposition anywhere? not good, but it did verify in the system, so let me see if I can find anything further.
18: Lights while cutting other drivers off. CSAC 1103 for further, what's clear?
4: 9-3, we have our safety officer going to 911 Coonsley to tie in with RP. Is that where you think RPD might be working?
17: Is there...
7: is that officer that found the baby doll is at 911 Coonsley?
0: I copy, and confirming that officer is with the original RP.
7: I will get clarification right now.
14: And Command Battalion 3, I believe 911 Coonsley is RPD. Is there someone I can talk to there?
4: Mary Union David Edward Zebra, first of John Ocean Robert George Edward, COB 1031-59. Deal number 1007037541
17: without
4: a deal.
17: Sounds
10: good.
4: Yeah, that's
10: fine.
4: Thank you.
17: No worries.
10: Seven, we'll take it.
4: The baby doll hasn't woke from the water. There is no rescue or recovery operation here. We can downgrade the incident.
0: Yeah, copy that. If you would remain and confirm that contact can be made with the original RP, and then I agree with releasing all of the units.
4: Yeah, I got a first-hand account of from the original RP from the RPD officer.
0: Copy that. All units released. Battalion 3 going back to red.

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2: 34.
1: You can respond to 247's request.
2: 34 now.
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8: To shoot the RP and drove off negative 1032 scene. RP was pulling into a spot. Subject was pulling out. Associated vehicle is a silver Acura bearing Wisconsin plate. Adam Tom Frank 8154. Driver was a white male adult, late 40s, medium build, blushing, wearing a light gray shirt with dark sleeves. We're still getting further. The incline post office.
3: Yes, and he's there for.
9: Station 2, Unit M, 1-2-3.
1: Charles, Professor.
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1: 33, copy.
0: Sign to it. Three, 3-2, assistant.
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0: Washington
3: 231.
0: Sorry about that. 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

0: Green and North 321 is out.
1: North 321. Seattle 7, 4426 speaker. I'm guessing somebody else is coming tonight here shortly. If you can respond to 5th and you're on 5th, westbound side, given as an unwanted subject causing verbal distress. RPD called back that the subject is now verbally aggressive and throwing, threatening to throw things at our vehicle. 5th and Eureka.
2: Copy. We have a target review from the public sidewalk. Do you have any other passerby?
1: North 240.
0: 340, what's the exact number?
1: It's 1088, and for 43, she's, I don't know what I was putting in this passerby, says that she's waiting for PD.
2: 358,
1: this is 23.
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0: 49.
1: Yes, I'm just checking the engine, law enforcement around this call.
0: Yes, sir.
1: Thank you.
2: Tommy, who is that?
0: Union 722.
3: Charles 356
2: is missing out 557.
0: Charles
2: 356. Brianna Charles, 444
0: subject
2: stop.
0: Charles
2: 444,
0: go ahead.
2: Eastside Wingfield Park out on one, and Charles 446 will be with me.
0: Charles 444.
4: 572, 4572. Your subject's clear, valid.
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6: The John Henry to Robert Charles 50447 Mary 305364 on a Honda motorcycle.
0: Charles 446,
6: can I get a
1: 2901? 446,
0: go ahead.
1: We lost the Richard, Frank, Robert, Adam, Sam, Henry, Edward, Robert. First name is Jacob, John, Adam, Charles, Ocean Boy. The first is 03-29-1984. I demand that a field number is 080-827-4742.
0: Charles 446.
2: Clark 321.
4: Go ahead.
2: I'm going to be in or out to Northern to meet with the driver.

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1: 351.
2: Okay, South Meadows and Double R, 7863, David 1.
1: Okay, no,
3: thank you, Raina.
1: You're welcome.
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1: 7. 10386.
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0: 1026.
4: Morning, welcome out. Have a good night.
5: Interior
6: 63. Engine 4-4. It comes back clear, expired on 02 escort.
5: All of them think they're now throwing rocks at one another. RPs are involved party watching. 10 South Lake Street to the Ray Automobile Museum.
7: 32.
0: I'll be 1042. Have a good night. Well, have a good night.
7: Flash
0: 108.
7: Yep. One student was in the room there, released to Guardian on the phone with GPS for the other.
0: Perfect.
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0: 35-3-23. Okay.
1: Fifth and Eureka. Negative, it's 1010, the Automobile Museum, like on the river path.
0: Charles 443, I copy.
2: Super, thank you.
5: Six
7: near. Yeah, Charles, 444 SAS, and you can show 440 units to the 1010 museum.
5: 10-5.
7: I thought it was supposed to be a hazard. You can pass around to RPD that it is in front of the Staples. Where it'd be available in district. If you need a license plate number, I got one for you too.
5: Okay.
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3: Lots of Adam, Mary, Adam, David, Ocean, Robert, first of Tyler, Common, middle of Stephen, Sam, Tom, Edward, Victor, Edward, Nora. Date of birth is 07-08-2002, OLN 0806-760335.
2: Sam 395.
4: Okay, Charles 357.
2: Charles 357.
4: Can I get a 29 on a female?
5: 7075. Okay, we'll get one more unit.
1: 10-3-5, Renaissance Speaker. 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
3: 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And did they say on Museum Drive or behind?
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3: 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Thank you.
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5: 154. All right, Wings House here, Control 7, they're in well back with that equipment for the thing.
0: First of Francisco, Frank, Robert, Adam, Nora, Ida, Sam, Ida, Charles, Ocean, date of birth 9/20/1985, and then Socius 530217436.
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0: Charles 446.
1: Can I get Remsa to the Coonsley Street Bridge on the east side? It's for a female, 50 years of age, to hit the rock in the lake, bleeding.
2: Charles 446, Kimberly, she was hit with a rock and now she's in the river waiting.
1: Anyway, she has hit a scratch on her leg and she's bleeding from.
3: Yeah.
1: We're actually going to be here on the Texas Street Bridge on the river.
2: Charles 446, copy 2nd Street Bridge.

0: At 695 East Patriot Boulevard, unit 2.
1: Is clear. All ways has been revoked to Nevada 27 and an expired Nevada ID card.
2: 2342. 2342.
3: I told her station will be switching the other.
2: Town 3-2-2. Not affected in confirming you're still 41, correct? That's by 1063. It'll be from Lincoln Park, you'll be solo, responding to 202 Nichols Boulevard, number 280, to attempt to contact a responsible party for two students who have not been picked up yet. School was out at 1445 hours. Admin has attempted the residence. No answer at that time. It's going to be students lost to Miski, Gold, Bridget, Evan, and Noah. For Lincoln Park, responding to home address 202 Nichols Boulevard, number 280.
4: Copy. Can you pick this up, please?
3: Watch 27, log off, good night.
2: 197, have a good night.

0: Lincoln 231, are you equipped for standby while we switch operators?
1: Yeah.
2: Good.
1: 23 Northern.
2: Tesla.
0: Nurses.
1: Tesla.

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0: This call's jumping. It's going to be Reno's jurisdiction. You can stand down.
2: Bus now blocked off until we get the bus south. But he wouldn't be too real.
3: Lincoln 232, are you standing by for something?
4: 232, I was just going to say I'm 1032 along with 231. Thank you for the help today. Have a good night.
3: Thank you. Have a good night.
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1: Davis 945552.
2: That's perfect.
3: I've been advised mom is possibly responding from South Meadows, but they're still requesting an officer since mom has stated that before and then not shown up.
4: Check, Jessica. Good afternoon.
3: Let's go to school and have you 25,000.
5: General, that way.
0: MCC main.
6: 876.
7: I'm not looking for it.
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7: You have RC phone number.

0: And Motor 59, just for 43, she advised her ETA 1630 to us. Sam 35, we're working on the RP phone number.
1: Copy. She's going to be there about 1630. I ought to be there around the same time.
0: Motor 59.
2: Motor 59, are you good? Just swing by on your way home.
1: You said 9, you were static.
2: Are you good? Swinging by Lincoln Park on your way home?
1: Yeah, it's kind of on the way home anyway.
2: Copy, brake wash, oh, he'll just continue.
0: Perfect.
3: 37, what's your 20?
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9: 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We lost Sam, Tom, Edward, Victor, Edward, Nora, Sam. First of David Union, Sam, Tom, Yellow. Date of birth 6-3 of 75. Social 530-587971.
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14: Yeah, must I handle this? 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
5: Sam 303 to me.
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21: Screen 265 Washington Street, Vintage at Washington. Front of the office, this came in as a 1017, disturbance, threats, and harassments. I knew that was number 328. RP saying that the manager and the occupant are harassing her. She just also recontacted and stated she wanted a cancel response, advised she was going to go, quote, handle this situation herself. 265 Washington.
10: 5-1-1.
12: I have 2. Zebra, State, Mary, Adam, Robert, Tom, Ida, Nora, Edward, Zebra. First of Marco, phonetic Mary, Adam, Robert, Charles Ocean. Date of birth, 9-15-01. Nevada DL number,
10: 06-2-7473. 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
2: 10-4, I was in ready copy. Can you 10-9 that first name?
1: Oh, sorry. First name Adam Lincoln, Yellow Sam Sam Adam.
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3: Yeah, we can you confirm and update my last location, south to Virginia, for Gentry on Gentry, on Virginia. Good Lord.
0: Go for it.
1: I hope so.
0: Copy on Gentry, Virginia. Did you want to cover units?
1: Sure, you can keep them coming.

0: 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Unit to your code 4, I'll be sending.
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2: 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Good night.
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6: 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The verbal disturbance, male. Female refuses to leave. She's still in the office. Male walked back to the apartment. We 1205 South Meadows Unit, Henry 3059 without cover.
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2: Port of 411, Port of 402 on IC Tech 2. 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
11: Day 343, D4 is going to go past 5. 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

0: Ваша модификация. Mother was given resources, children returned,
1: 24/10/42.
2: Yes, sir. Have a good night.
0: You do the same.
2: 85 is a transport for a 14-year-old from RBH to the pediatric hospital. Policy says anything under 18, but do you want to hold off on that?
3: I'll give you a call.
4: And Clear Acre, California 9, King William Drake, 387.

0: Park. I'm just checking code 4. I'm done.
1: 3 154. 154.
2: Clear RTF. No, it's in the call, and I'll be 42.
0: Pepper, have a good night.
2: Have a good night.
1: What's your last 1035? I think that's everybody. Again, David 88 is good. 42.
0: Pepper, have a good night. Charles 353, tell Pepper 1063.
3: Charles 253, we flipped in the cannon on West 4th for 1037 South. Appears to be looking into vehicles. It's going to be a silver sedan. 4th and the cannon on West 4th.
4: 34 and up.
5: Watch your hope on 1042. Thank you.
0: Charles 443.
6: Hey, what's 4444?
3: No, 3, no radio check, okay? No, 3.
6: Yeah,
3: you got 4. No, 3, 2, 2, and Charles, 444, in a chain code 4.
7: I'm
3: not touching you.
8: There are 2 vehicles, 1050, non-injury. Vehicles are blocking and they're not able to move the vehicles out of the roadway. One's a black BMW, the other is a gray Palisades. Requesting deputies respond for traffic control. Arrow Creek is Thomas Creek.

0: Santa Rita North 340, 727. I got a hold of that RC to get there. Take that.
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0: Honey.
2: 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Mine's horrible.
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0: Freeway now.
2: Oh, Seymour, I forgot you're still on. My apologies, sir, I'm not used to you being on late.
0: That's all good.
2: And how far have you made it, Ron?
0: I'm from the spaghetti bowl now.
6: Dispatch 22.
2: I mean, from north to south, it's not too bad after you pass, like, Panther. It's pretty free sailing, free north folks. Yeah, you're definitely heading the correct direction for this time of day.
7: Salt your wound. My drive is clear as day right now.
8: Thanks, Big Country.
2: Who are you?
1: Happy Jeffrey.
2: Huh? That you've made all safely.
0: Whatever.
2: Copy.
0: Copy.
6: 37 dispatch status.
0: Oh boy,
6: copy, thank you.

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0: Valley. Vehicle was a yellow ATV. Driver was a white female adult, approximately 30 years of age. Subject crossed Sun Valley in front of several vehicles on the West Coast at 1050. See Stack 1192 for further Russian clears.
1: Green Gunman, 247, can you just take us off the air? 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
5: Yeah, Chevron sounds good.
4: Robert.
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3: Sam's going to be here, Roger Davis, David Adam, Victor, Ido Sam, first of Leroy, Lincoln, Edward, Ocean Robert, Yellow, and then date of birth is 4-4-1963, and then the social is 530-68-1951.
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8: Mary Edward Zebra, first of Derek, David Edward Robert Edward King, and then date of birth is 10-30-1980, and then the SOCH is 564-816720.
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9: LB 10-22.
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9: 351
3: tonight. 351. Edward, Victor, Edward, Nora, Sam. First with Stephanie, David, Union, Sam, Tom, Yellow. It'd be a female. Date of birth, 60-06-03-1975. This is UF 4450-587971.
6: Hi, Gabby, can you just 10-9 the spelling on that first name?
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11: 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And Charles 3-2.
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0: 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X-ray. Adam. Nora, David, Edward, Robert. First of Shane. Sam, Henry, Adam, Nora, Edward. DOB's made 214-85 and so 530-136920.
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2: Very good.
3: 18, 18, 18, 18, 18, 18, 18, 18, 18, 18, 18, 18, 18, 18, 18, 18, 18, 18, 18, 18, 18, 18, 18, 18, 18, 18, 18, 18, 18, 18, 18, 18, 18, 18, 18, 18, 18, 18, 18, 18, 18, 18, 18, 18, 18, 18, 18, 18, 18, 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